0: North Shore. Now, I'm actually upset nobody from Hamilton is coming through. Can I get anybody from Hamilton to come through on 463? Now, I do have Tisha on 0800 Win My. Talk to me. Who are we giving that shout out to, sis?
1: My mum. She's been really, really strong recently, being in hospital, and she deserves something to make her smile.
0: Oh, okay. Do you think KFC would be a good, like, recovery meal? It's good for the soul,
1: yeah,
0: right?
1: I think so.
0: Oh, I'm glad we can agree. We're going to give you that $50 shout-out, Tisha. All the best. And we're going to get right back into the beats with a DJ Jordan Lee live on the mix. So be sure to keep it locked. You're on mine. Juicy and

Yeah. Yeah. Yeah. Yeah. Yeah. Yeah. Yeah.

0: if you were a little bit late to lunch, you can head over to KFC, get their new Gonna Wanna snack box for just $4.99 with your chance or your choice of two wicked wings, two tenders, a slider, mini popcorn, chicken or nuggets with regular chips. T's and C's do apply, but I've heard a secret. And I want to tell you all about it going down after the break. It could involve Stan Walker and maybe a visit to your city. So be sure to keep it locked. You're on My.
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pop and R&B. You got producer Shay filling in for your My Days. Welcome on in if you have just joined us. And the perfect time to do so, because after selling out his Tamaki Makaurau show in 10 days, Mai is stoked to present Stan Walker, a symphonic experience live in Christchurch. He's going to be hitting Wolfpack Arena on Saturday the 7th of November, also accompanied by his live band and full orchestra. These pre-sale tickets, they're on sale Wednesday 19th of August at 7pm, and general tickets will go on sale Thursday the 20th of August at 7pm. You can get all the dates and ticketing info at my.rover.nz. Keep it locked to the My Hot 20 though, because I do believe Desh has a double pass to be giving away every single night on the show this week. And it's a show of your choice. So maybe you can't make it to this one, we'll send you to that one. Maybe you can't make it to that one, you can go to this one. So again, Stan Walker, just announced, Christchurch, and Desh from the My Hot 20 has all those tickets for you. Right now, back into your beats. This one is Trey Song, Slow Motion. You're on My.

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Kept it 100 on paper like Will. Tricking it off on a paying a bill. That's just how I do.

0: It's Drake, Janice, STFU right here in your My Days, producer Shay filling in, and we're going to get right back into the beats in the next three. Got some Sea Breezy teamed up, some Game and Fitty with Dave and Thames, but I've also just stumbled across this article where Usher has had to come out and confirm that he is in fact Usher during his R&B tour. We're going to talk about it just after the break, so be sure to keep it locked. You're on My. Let's
1: 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Looking for some fire beats for your lunch break? Peep My Lunch Breaks with KFC. 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
2: 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That's when I knew that your heart was scarring. Friends to lovers need a part to star in. Like, wait, babe, let me

0: Cherish and You My Days, producer Shay filling in. Welcome on into the show if you have just joined. And it's no secret that Chris Brown and Usher, they're currently in the middle of their tour. And there has been some speculation that that is just not Usher. What I'm talking about is a video that's going absolutely viral over on TikTok, and it's been moved over to Instagram as well, where a user has posted a video of, Usher performing this song right here. Who've been doing it my way, getting my bed for years. And he's captioned it, "Usher, why'd you have to play us all like that last night? That is not Usher." So the speculation is that the bro has gone and hired a doppelganger, a clone, a twin, if you will. And he's up on stage. He's doing his thing. I mean, he's doing a great job. But I'm looking at this footage right now, and I'm like, that is not Usher. A very close lookalike. But if you look closely, that is not Usher at all. Now, he's come out on X, which was formerly known as Twitter, and he's gone, "Y'all are funny, ... clone. They can't clone this. And how y'all come up with this? AI ain't that advanced." We're not saying it's AI. We're saying you've got those Hollywood big bucks, which means you can buy yourself a doppelganger. And I wanted to know on 463, if you could clone yourself, where are you sending them? What are you going to get them to do? Because if I could clone myself, this would have been perfect back in high school. Sit all the exams, go to all the classes, so I could hang out in the mall, as if I wasn't already doing that anyway. But you can get amongst it on 463 or 0800 win my 0800 946 624. If you could clone yourself, what are you going to get them to do? I'd love to hear from you. And while you get amongst it, back into your beats, this one is Subtribe teaming up with Casual Healing. You're on my.
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3: Kia ora whānau, this is Ray here from the band Subtribe. This is our new single, Te Waka, featuring Casual Healing. This song was written as a dedication to our ancient Polynesian ancestors that travelled all the way from Hawaii to Aotearoa. It's also a call to arms for all our Māori people to rise up, come together and unite. Hope you enjoy, whānau.

0: It's Blast, Just My Type, right here on My, your home of the hottest hip-hop and R&B. And if you've just joined us, I stumbled across this article, this video that is going viral at the moment because Usher is getting accused of sending his clone on stage during the R&B tour with Chris Brown to perform this song right here. I'm the kind of brother. And I wanted to know, off the back end of that, if you had the ability to clone yourself, where are you sending them? Cleveland, talk to me.
1: I would send it to work.
0: It sounds like you're at work right now, sis.
1: Yeah, I'm at work right now. listening to my fam.
0: What is your mahi?
1: So we work with possums. So I do like grading.
0: Oh, of possums.
1: Yeah, or the roadkill you see on the road.
0: Yeah. You know what? Send your clone. You've had enough, sis.
1: Yep.
0: That's enough. Then there seems to be a lot of text coming through regarding this. It seems like everybody needs a little bit of a clone to be able to get out and about. DJ, talk to me. Where are you sending your clone?
2: I'm going to send my clone to go and do my job so I can go spend time with my adult kids and my grandchildren.
0: Now, see, that's a good reason because I'm getting a lot of texts coming through on 463 that they would send their clone to Mahi as well, but just to do nothing at home.
2: Yeah, nah, not to do nothing, man, because I've been working for so long that I've missed out on my kids growing up and my grandkids. So my eldest is 14 of my mukupuna and my youngest is a newborn 6 weeks.
0: Oh, congratulations.
2: Thank you. Two different children, by the way, not the one child having all those kids.
0: Oh, that's all right. What we'll do, we'll clone you, send it to Mahi, and then we'll make another clone of you and send it to the separate events. I don't know what we're going to do here, but it seems like you need that time to reconnect with your whānau.
2: Oh, mean Modi, mean. Hell yeah, I do.
0: Once I figure it out, DJ, I'll get in touch with you. A lot of texts coming through. I like this one, though, on 463. I would send my clone on a date and see if they can do better than me. It's for science. Another one, I'd send my clone to spend time with everyone I love because there's never enough hours in the day. Very much like the texts that are coming through right now. And just to wrap it up, this one here, I'd send them to queue for everything, concert tickets, coffee, XYZ, all of it. That is a good shout, especially remember when people used to line up for like shoes and stuff? Send the clone. Now we're going to get back into the beats in the next three, so be sure to keep it locked. You're on My.
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0: to your beats. We got Twister Faith Evans teaming up, as well as some Lil Wayne. But I want to talk about Afro Soul and Afro Soul Day, which is going down tomorrow. I want to let you know what you can expect and how you can secure yourself some double passes. So be sure to keep it locked. It's going down in the next three. You're on mine.
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0: Sneezy Mystic joining you in your My Days. Producer Shay filling in. Welcome on into the show. If you have just joined us, and this is the perfect time because I'm about to tell you some secrets.
1: Afro Soul Day. Oh my.
0: That's right. The countdown to Afro Soul, it begins tomorrow. We're celebrating its arrival in Tamaki Makaurau with Afro Soul Day from 7 a.m. to 7 p.m. We're going to be bringing you a jam-packed day full of songs from artists on the lineup, DJ mixes from Storm, DJ Dazzle and Randy as well, plus hourly chances to win double passes. If you do the math, that's 12 double passes we have up for grabs. Keep an eye out on the My Socials as well for DJ schedules, live stream times, and info on how to win those double passes. And for any reason you can't tune in, you can listen on Rover, but I do believe we're going to be going live on TikTok as well. Well, I will be giving you the chance to get some double passes over there as well. Afro Soul returns to Lindy World Saturday, 10th of October, and for the first time expanding to Brisbane, Australia at Edens Hill, Sunday, 11th of October. This is your chance to get those double passes, and if you went last year, you know exactly what the vibes are. Full of energy, full of mana, and it's an amazing day full of culture. So be sure to get amongst that one right now. Back into your beats and this song, bro. Got me through a lot. It is Mary Shackles. You're on mine.

0: It's your My Days with producer Shay filling in. Welcome on into the show if you have just joined us. Now, I just want to remind you that this month is Restaurant Month in Tamaki Makaurau. So Storm has been revisiting some of Auckland's finest restaurants for a feed with some of Auckland's finest chefs in a new series called Kai Tonu. Now, this is perfect, especially if you're planning on coming up to Tamaki Makaurau anytime soon during the month of August. You should go check out these restaurants as well. So this week, Storm was treated to a delicious dining experience led by chefs Michael Meredith of Matita and Wallace Moore of Trivet. Now you can text through the keyword Kai, K-A-I, through to 463 for the link for that video. Restaurant Month is back for its 16th year running from the 1st to the 31st of August. So again, if you're planning to come up to Auckland, Tamaki Makaurau, and you want to check out what some of these restaurants have to offer, you know where to go. But again, if you want to check the list as well, head to heartofthecity.co.nz. Back into your beats just after this on My.
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Bryson Tiller joining you for your My Days. Drop the Low. Now remember, he's due to hit the shores of Aotearoa, Tamaki Makaurau, 27th of Jan of next year. People, the deets at my.rover.nz. And I just want to quickly share an article I stumbled across. I'd be doing that, you know, I'd be scrolling, doom scrolling, the kids say. But I am all for this concept. I am all on the side of the bro who's been kicked out. So a man was kicked out of an IMAX theater after bringing a fully functioning crock pot of chili and selling bowls in the back row. So what he did was he sat in the back row, he plugged in his fully functioning crock pot and sold 19 bowls of chili before being kicked out, and was widely shared online. The story says that the movie was also paused for 7 minutes and the man was banned from the theatre after customers formed a line in the aisles. God forbid we're entrepreneurs, you know. God forbid our love language is feeding people. God forbid we're chefs. I'm all for it. And if I were to be in a cinema and somebody was selling chili, like a hot, nice, soul-soothing meal for my movie I just spent $40 on a ticket for, you can sign me up immediately. Maybe we'll talk about that tomorrow. Yeah, I think we will. The most outrageous things you've seen in a cinema, because I know there's some stories out there. Right now, though, let's not think about it right now. This one is SZA. Crockpot of chili's crazy. It's Sat In on My.

0: I love this name. Belly Gang Cushington with 21 Savage. WTF going on my your home of the hottest hip-hop and R&B. That is wrapping up my days. All thanks to Skills Trade. Got an apprentice. Skills Trades Training delivers electrical and PGD apprentice training nationwide. That is it from me today. Be sure to keep it locked. You got the boys, Nate and Randy, holding it down just after 3 p.m. with the My Home Run. And remember, if you miss any bit of their show, you can text through the key letters MHR through to 463 and we will send you back their whole podcast. I'll see you same time, same place tomorrow. Okay, bye.
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1: Nate and Randy with producer Shay.
2: Yes, kia ora. Welcome into the My Home Run for a Thursday. We got producer Nibs filling in for producer Shay. Nate's in the building.
3: Hey.
2: It's all thanks to Pat's Property Maintenance over on the North Shore. Pat, he owns a small business where they do property maintenance and cleaning. And if you want to go check them out, just jump online to my.rover.nz.
3: Yeah, Pat's Property Maintenance. Love it. Good day today, man. Everybody's in a good mood, apparently.
2: Yeah, very, very happy today.
3: I saw Dish eating one of those magnums inside a croissant.
2: Is it good?
3: The way he, bro, he's got this talent. Dish has this talent. No matter what he eats, it looks good.
2: I'm going to throw a curveball, a spanner in the mix, because they also tried, and I don't know if you've tried this yourself, Nate, soy sauce, vanilla ice cream.
3: I've been poor, not that poor.
2: It tastes like salted caramel ice cream. Shout out to Web Girl Azu.
3: Oh, sorry, Azu.
2: She put us on.
3: Yeah.
2: She put the whole office on. Everyone was super hesitant. We tried it. It is delicious. Soy sauce, vanilla ice cream. Give it a try. Nips, how are you feeling today? Producer Nips.
4: Yeah, real good, boys. Ready to go.
3: Yeah.
2: My man. Hey, just remember, after 4:30, we got the very talented ART joining us on the show. They came off a big night at the PMAs last night. And we're also going to touch on the PMAs a little bit later.
3: Around about 3:30, I've got something I want to get off my chest with regards to the PMAs. But up next, we have your headlines and the fairy tale continues for Richie Mwanga. That's up next.
2: All right, we'll get into that in the next couple songs. Welcome into the My Home Run. Here's Bruno Mars. Dance with me. Oh, my.

0: Tupac Snoop Dogg. That one is America's, two of America's most wanted here on the My Home Run.
1: Headlines. Richie Mo'unga is heading to South Africa to rejoin the All Blacks after midfielder Billy Proctor was ruled out with injury. Mo'unga only recently returned to New Zealand rugby after 3 years playing in Japan, and he's been in great form for Canterbury. All Blacks coach Dave Rennie says Mo'unga is the obvious replacement, but he'll need to learn the team's systems before earning a spot in the matchday squad. He last played for the ABs in the 2023 World Cup final.
0: Damn, that's some aura, man. Because he just needed one NPC game under his belt to be eligible.
1: And he got named again to start this week. But he's off to South Africa, mate.
0: Wait, does that mean because, and please correct me if I'm wrong, but Billy Proctor plays centre, doesn't Richie Mo'unga play first five?
1: There'll be cover. These guys that play multiple positions.
0: That's cool though, man. Experience. Some teams you need the experience, man. But Ruben Love is also playing unreal in that 10 jersey.
1: Bro, he's amazing. He's a gun.
0: He's a gun.
1: Those are your headlines. All thanks to MJ Home for warm, healthy, quality, long-term rentals. 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
0: Here's the latest, Chloe Timberland. This one's Talking Dirty. I'm talking

0: Randy, producer Nips.
1: Man, I just been mucking around on the BBC website and they, why'd you laugh?
2: Nah, continue.
1: Grow up, mate. Anyway, the British Broadcasting Service.
2: Yes.
1: Yeah.
2: Yes.
1: So everyone's buzzing about the solar eclipse that just took place over in Europe. Not too long ago, right? So millions of people across the UK and Europe, they're just talking about it. There's photos everywhere online. Apparently, the moon, right? They saw a partial eclipse with the moon covering more than 90% of the sun in some areas. And in Greenland, they got the full experience with the sky going completely dark for nearly 2 minutes.
2: Damn, that's a long time.
1: That is a long time, man. And everyone's talking about how it's just a once-in-a-lifetime moment. And it just got me thinking, what's a once-in-a-lifetime moment that you've been a part of or that you've experienced? I know out of the three of us here, probably the best once-in-a-lifetime experience belonged to you, Nips.
0: Yeah, I was lucky enough to perform at Rhythm and Vines on the main stage last year alongside my band. It was like, honestly, one of the coolest moments of my entire life. Never thought I'd be able to do something like that.
2: What's the name of your band again?
0: Sam Cullen and his band.
1: Oh.
0: Yeah. So that was unbelievable for us. We got to open the main stage. There was like a few hundred people there watching. It was absolutely incredible.
1: You're a legit rock star.
2: Yeah, he is.
0: Just try my best, man.
2: Here's a little snippet of the R&B performance.
1: Is it true what they say about rock stars?
0: Nah, I haven't seen a single scene of rock
1: stars. Randy, have you had a once-in-a-lifetime moment?
2: Yeah, it was last year. This is when I took DJing a little bit more seriously, I guess. But I feel like for a lot of DJs, the goal is to perform at like a festival.
1: Yeah.
2: And it was the first year of Afro Soul. 2026, and I got to perform alongside Israel Adesanya, also to help him curate that playlist, but also teach him how to DJ, and then perform in front of roughly 5,000-6,000 people. It was the biggest stage for both of us, so that's a once in a lifetime opportunity for me, man.
1: Man, these are cool experiences to share, man. I'll tell you one. It's a good one.
2: Oh, okay.
1: It's a good one. 2013 Rugby League World Cup. I was over there covering the game as a journo, and we got invited up to a private box that belonged to a company called Pertec. They were sponsoring the Kiwis at the time, and it was Sean Johnson in the dying moments of the game. England were about to win, and the man scored a clutch try, and I just remember sitting here going, I'll never experience a box like this in this stadium, watching Sean Johnson clutch it at the end.
2: Damn. Those highlights still play everywhere too.
1: God.
2: Wow.
1: Anyway, this is a chance for you to boast. If you got a once-in-a-lifetime experience, a once-in-a-lifetime moment that you can share. And to be honest, it doesn't have to be a good one.
2: Yeah, it can be a bad one too. 463-0800 with my 0800-946-624. Do you want to share your bad one?
1: Oh, man. It's a once-in-a-lifetime experience, I hope. But just standing in the dock at a high court.
2: Yeah.
1: And then the judge going, you're free to go. And he's like, oh, no, I made a mistake.
2: Psych. It's like more years. 463-0800 with my. We want to hear some of these once in a lifetime moments, man. Here's Kendrick. This one is Trick Don't Kill My Vibe. You're on the My Home Run.

0: man Nate Randy producing it with us as well.
1: Lots of once in a lifetime experience that you've witnessed or had. Just a real special moment that you could just never forget.
0: We got Saskia here on 0800 with my Saskia. Welcome to the show.
2: Hey
1: Saskia, it's all good. I understand you're a little bit nervous.
2: How you guys going?
1: Yeah, good,
0: thank you.
1: What's the moment? What's the once in a lifetime experience?
2: So one of my best moments so far was when I was maybe 17 and we got to compete against crews like Royal Family and ID Co and other international teams over in the World Hip Hop Championship.
0: Who were you dancing for, Saskia?
2: This was with the Capital, so we were with the company NZ from Wellington.
1: Oh,
2: Yeah.
1: How'd you guys go?
2: We did all right. I think we got into finals, but I don't think we got much further than that. But yeah, we were up against some pretty big teams. So yeah, it was like not only to perform on the stage, but also to watch all of the teams live. That was awesome.
1: What a moment to have. Hey, congrats, Saskia. What a moment.
2: Thanks. Yeah.
0: Cheers, Saskia. Hey, just go to the 463 on the text line. What was the question again? Once in a lifetime
1: moment? Once in a lifetime moment.
0: Some of these ones are 463. This one goes, don't mention my name, please. But I was at one of my good mate's weddings and there was about 400, 500 people there. Soon as the wedding started, the projector showed photos of my also cheating. Once in a lifetime. That's planned, eh?
1: That's definitely planned.
0: And then we have... And then... Man, I thought we were going to reach for some stars here. Someone goes, man, one time at the zoo, one of the zookeepers let me pet the giraffe for ages. I feel like that will never happen again to me.
1: No, but that's legit, though. That's crazy. this text says, I hit the hole in one at Lake Taupo 3 years ago. I don't even play golf, so it was buzzy as. My parents took the prize money and gave me $500.
0: What was the, what, producer Nips, do you know the prize money?
3: Nah, I got no idea. Sorry, boys. I'm not a golfer, eh?
1: Man, I think it was like 10 grand?
0: 10K? Maybe. Something like that. Correct us if we're wrong on 463.
1: This is a real nice one. My neighbors won lotto, but before leaving and moving out of the neighborhood, they helped my parents pay their mortgage off before gapping.
0: Wow.
1: That's nice. That's a once-in-a-lifetime moment. Yeah. This is buzzy. This is real movie stuff. It says, I came second in the New York hot dog eating competition with no experience. I didn't know I could eat like that, but I'm real competitive. I entered as a joke and ended up on ESPN. Bro, I felt like a legit pro athlete.
0: Damn, gobble gobble.
1: Bro.
0: Come second. How many do you have to eat to come first?
1: I always see that one dude who's like real skinny. You know? Do you know what I'm talking about?
0: Yeah.
1: But good on you, mate.
0: Yeah.
1: You just started a comp here in New Zealand, eh?
0: What, a hot dog eating competition?
1: Yeah.
3: The New York record was Joey Chestnut. He did 66 hot dogs and buns in 10 minutes.
0: Damn!
1: And buns.
0: Bah. Wait, are you allowed to drink water?
1: Yes, I think you can. I'm going to contact the bro here that came second. Bro, we should get a live demonstration, eh?
0: If you want, man. If you want, bro. Up to you, man. We're back into the beats right now. Here's Lotto, Doja Cat. Not the live demonstration. This one's called OK here on the My Home Run.

0: Lotto, Doja Cat. That one is okay here on the My Home Run.
1: If you're in and around Auckland City, you might want to avoid Sylvia Park Mall at the moment in Mount Wellington. It's currently in lockdown. And according to one staff member at the mall, they've said that police armed with long rifles are in the area. Mm-hmm. She's inside with her customers at the moment. The doors have been locked. 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

0: That one is Noble here on the My Home Run. You got Nate and Randy holding it down?
1: You know, I love my Pacific people, eh? Like, I ride for them, man.
0: 100%.
1: And last night, it was the Pacific Music Awards, and I didn't even know what was on. Like, I didn't see it anywhere. I just found out now, because we're talking to ART later on the show, around about 4:30.
0: Just after 4:30,
1: And they won big last night, so congratulations to them. And also congratulations to all the winners at the Pacific Music Awards. But I caught some of the replay of what happened last night. And I mean this in the nicest way, and hopefully in a constructive way, but it looks like a shadow of what it once was. Like, back then, it had big production, a proper crowd, it had television coverage, like a real sense that the industry was getting the celebration it deserved, right? What I saw was a much smaller operation, understandable, with the awards relying heavily on streaming. And I did see them asking the community for donations, like, real close to the event as well, which I was like, up to. And to be fair, the organisers, they've been upfront about why. So funding's been cut, sponsorship is harder to come by, and the wider art sector is under pressure as well. So we understand.
0: Mm-hmm.
1: But it's a big night, right?
0: Because, the way that you used to talk about the PMAs back in the day, it used to be televised, big cameras, big sponsors, all those interviews.
1: Mm. But that's exactly what we need to say though, right? And not just let it slowly disappear, because every year it gets smaller and smaller and smaller. But what cracked me up, even though they're cutting things from the awards, they still kept the corporate tables and the food and the alcohol. So the question is, how do we fix it, right? I've got a plan.
0: Talk to me, man. You're the plan guy.
1: I just can't attack something without offering a solution.
0: Yeah.
1: So I think this is how we fix it. You got to partner with a big broadcaster. And there's no bigger radio station in my FM, right?
0: Mm-hmm.
1: So it's a mislay up there. You got to come to us, right? We've got to get major corporate sponsors. So you need people that can sell to these corporate sponsors.
0: Which we can do.
1: Oh, bro. I was going to say something bad, but easy. Easy peasy is the nicest way to say it.
0: Yeah.
1: We need to get the streaming platforms on board and then make it a genuine national event again. But when it comes to us doing the job, to selling the event, 5% is our cut, baby. 5%.
0: You know, just when I was like, man, this guy's a community guy.
1: Oh, no. There you go. We got to eat too, brother. We will make sure you get the bigger piece, but we got to eat as well. Imagine this, right? Here's your award thanks to MJ Home. Oh.
0: Mm.
1: Here's your award thanks to Popeyes. Oh. Mm. Here's your... Bro, we could do this all day.
0: Hard out.
1: And we take our 5%.
0: No, but the thing is, right, just to kind of echo what Nate is saying, we just want the Pacific Music Awards to get the appreciation and the acknowledgement that it deserves, especially for the artists and the people that get involved every single year. We want to make them feel special, man. We want to make them feel big.
1: This is no disrespect to anybody that's running it at the moment, because you're doing what you need to do.
0: 100%.
1: But sometimes if you keep doing the same thing over and over again, expecting different results, I mean, you know the quote, you know the saying, just hand it over, mate.
0: Yeah.
1: Hand it over.
0: We're happy to help. We're happy to help. We're back into the beats right now.
1: I was just going to say.
0: Yeah.
1: Pacific Music deserves nothing less. Talk to Nate and Randy.
0: We're here, man. Phone's wide open. Here's the weekend. 5% though, 5%. You got the My Home Run, Nate Randy, producer Nips on mine.

0: what is No One Told Us here on the My Home Run. Hey, what's the deal or the hype around these Ushis?
1: They're very similar.
2: Ushi!
0: You guys know? Nate?
2: Yeah, so when you, I think you can only get them from Woolworths.
0: Yeah.
2: So you go to Woolworths, you do your shopping, and then you come out, you hand over your receipt, and then based on how much you spend, you get these little collectibles.
0: It's like $30, right? You spend a minimum of $30, you get an Ushi.
2: Yeah.
0: But why are people going crazy over them? I just saw the story about how it's like causing fights and stuff at schools. And
2: they're little figurines that you can collect, and I guess everybody wants to collect the whole lot because you can get this like memorabilia box that you can put them all in. The kids love it, man. The kids love it.
0: I know Nixon from the My Morning Crew, he's a huge collector of it. And also Johnny from The Office. Mm. He's got all the Ushis on his desk.
2: It's so hard to say without laughing, isn't
0: it? Yeah. It's like, if you know, you know.
2: But yeah, schools are banning them. So they're Disney Ushis. They're causing a lot of fights at school, and they've been banned in a couple of them. Actually, a few schools have banned kids from bringing them to school because they're trying to like trade them, and it's causing fights. You know St. Luke's, the St. Luke's Mall?
0: Yeah.
2: So there's a Woolworths in there, right? And I went in there, and I needed some washing tablets for my laundry.
0: Yeah.
2: So I went and bought that, and it's only like $8, right? And I was walking out, and the kids there in school uniforms like, any Ushis? And I was like, hey? I was like, nah, I need to bought this. And they're like, oh, what a poor dude. I was like, bro, these kids are getting out of hand for the Ushis.
0: Yeah. Has anyone, who's the closest to collecting them? Because I know Nixon's like on his way up there. Nixon's got heaps. I heard him talking about it this morning.
2: We have to make sure that the Pack and Save shoppers know what we're talking about. They just got the Ushis.
0: But you're right though, someone texted through and said they're adorable Disney characters. So you can get like your Buzz Lightyears, your Moanas, and all that kind of stuff too.
2: Anybody at Woolies got the hookup?
0: Do you want some?
2: I don't know, must be good to have.
0: For? You're going to see Nate on Marketplace?

0: more right now.
1: Do you want Ushis or do you want J. Cole tickets?
2: Yeah. The whole collection though. We're not just talking like one Ushi. We're talking like the whole collection.
1: Yeah.
2: And we'll talk about more coming up.
1: Or do you want to go Khalid?
2: Here's Daru Ashanti. This one's always on time on my...

0: Ja Rule Ashanti. That one is always on time here on the My Home Run. Nate and Randy.
1: Randy and myself trying to understand the Ushi craze that's just going nuts at the moment. I did say before that if you have the full set of Ushis available in New Zealand, I'd swap you a J. Cole double pass for it. There are people offering it. Kayla, I'll call you soon. But producer Nibs, what do you got?
2: I found this article from over in Australia, so they must be doing it at Australian Woolworths as well. But there was an ultra rare, it's called a flocked bullseye. It's fluffy, it's the horse from Toy Story, and it's been listed on eBay for $32,000.
0: Hey! Why? Is there only like one or something?
2: Apparently there's only like up to 100 of them made ever across all Woolworths stores across New Zealand and Australia. It's absolutely insane. It also says there's a bid for over $100 million, but it could potentially be a bot, so that might not be real.
1: 100 million or 100,000?
0: 100 million. 100
2: million Australian dollars.
1: What the hey?
0: 100 what the hey?
1: I'm trying to be family friendly, man.
0: $32,000

0: for an Ushi?
1: There's one on Trade Me right now. Someone's someone's selling a special edition on Trade Me for $100,000.
0: That's crazy, man.
1: That's insane.
2: Wooly's screaming right now.
1: People don't even want to buy groceries. You're just going there to spend just to get the Ushis. Yeah.
0: We need to talk about whoever created this name, man. Right. We're back into the Beats Up next, 3 minutes away. After 4:30 as well, remember, we are catching up with the girls from ART. So make sure you guys are keeping a lock on Mai.
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0: Yes, welcome into the show. If you are just locking in, Producer Nev's filling in for Producer Shane. It's brought to you by Pat's Property Maintenance. If you want a mean clean, they're based up here in Tamaki Makaurau on the North Shore. They've got you covered, man.
1: Shout out to Pat and the team. Up next on the Home Run, we have your headlines and a New Zealand teen dance crew kills it yet again overseas. I have the full story next.
0: Back to the beats right now. Here's YG Marley. This one is

0: That one is right with me here on the My Home Run, Nate and Randy.
1: Headlines. An Auckland teen dance crew has pulled off a seriously close world title win in the US despite a major blunder on stage. The Swaggernauts were performing at the World Hip Hop Dance Championship in Arizona when one dancer's hat flew off, costing them 0.05 points. They recovered, but then had to wait nervously for the results. Incredibly, they still won the varsity decision by just 0.01 points.
0: Damn. Hey, shout out to the Cezanne family from ID Co. I'm pretty sure Swaggernauts is like a branch off from that dance company. And the Cezanne brothers, they do all the choreography. Josh, the man. Congratulations to the team.
1: So they beat their rivals from Japan. It's their fourth medal at the World Champs.
0: Wow. To be fair, ID Co., they have a rep for being some of the best dancers in the world. Like, you know where Royal Family was like at the peak of its powers?
1: Yeah.
0: ID Co was right up there as well.
1: Aye.
0: Yeah. I feel like they don't get enough flowers, but they are definitely some of the baddest dancers I've ever seen, man.
1: Shout out to them. Those are your headlines. All thanks to MJ Home, where long-term rentals feel like dream homes.
0: If you actually want to check out that dance for yourself, in case you missed it, you could text the keyword dance, D-A-N-C-E, through to 463, and we'll send you a link. We're back into the beats right now. Here is some teaks. This one's my boy. Here am I.

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2: Is that?

Caribbean girl, me know for tick, me know for top, yeah. Man, I watch my body like say them, I watch a match, yeah.

0: Molly, Skilly Bing, Shantia. And now on Air, Shake It to the Max here on the My Home Run, Nate Randy, producer Nips.
1: You know, we all have moments of weakness, right? Like where you can't be on your game every single hour of every single day. Sometimes you're just a bit off, and I feel like I was a bit off today. Because I slept in, like I woke up, and then I ate, and then I went back to sleep.
0: Yeah.
1: I know. It's bad. So it was like 9:30 a.m., 10 a.m., and then I get a call from my baby mama. And she's like, hey, can you help me out with something? I said, what's up? And she goes, you could give me a ride to work? And I was like, good. When do you need a ride? She goes, now? I was like, what, now? I just woke up. She's like, yeah, now, please. I was like, all good. So I'm pretty much outing myself here. I didn't wash my face or anything. I was like, I'm just going to go take her to work and then come back home. And
0: yeah, because you just think that you're going to be in the car.
1: Yeah. So I was wearing a wife pleaser or just a tank top.
0: Oh, yeah.
1: That I was lying in bed in, and I was just wearing my undies, so I just grabbed some shorts, but they happened to be my daughter's rugby shorts. So I just grabbed them, I put them on, and I just wore my slippers, and I walked out to the car, and then I picked her up.
0: What, your daughter's rugby shorts?
1: No, because I didn't do my washing, and I was like, I'll come back. And
0: how do they get past your, like, hips?
1: I got small legs, man.
0: True, mate.
1: I got small legs. But they were tight. Don't get me wrong, they were tight. But I was like, yeah, I'll just chuck them on, because I'm not getting out of the car.
0: Yeah. Well, so, that was the plan anyways.
1: Yeah. So, take my baby mama to work. I was like, I'll see you later. And then I come back home. But I was just, I kept looking at the petrol light, and I was like, oh, this damn thing is on. But it said like 20 Ks left. I was like, nah, all good.
0: I'll
1: make it back. Bro, not long after that, I'm coming up the hill on the motorway and it starts shaking.
0: Putting.
1: Yeah. I was like, oh, nah, they do this to me. Don't do this to me. And then I was like, what do I do? I'm sure I can make it home, but if I make it home, then I'm going to have to try and make the car back to the petrol station. So I was like, stuff it. I'm just going to stop at the petrol
0: station.
1: Round
0: trip.
1: So I get to the Kingsland Gull station there, because it's the nearest and it's busy. And I don't want to get out of the car. So I'm just sitting there for 20 minutes past, and I'm still sitting in the car. I was like, man, I got to do it.
0: No one else is going to put gas in this car.
1: Bro, it's me versus me, man. So I was like, stuff it. But I had my sunglasses in the car. I don't know what that was going to do, but I put them on.
0: Oh, wow, cool guy.
1: So I put on my sunglasses. I hop out with my slippers and my daughter's rugby shorts and my tank top. And I'm like trying to walk as fast as I can to the counter. I get to the counter. The guy sees me and he walks up to me and he goes, yes. And I was like, oh, can I get some petrol on pump 8? And he was like, yep. And then he walks away and he starts turning on the coffee machine.
0: Meanwhile, Nate's in his wife pleaser, daughter's rugby shorts and some slippers.
1: Like the singlet was barely covering my back bum, right?
0: Wait, your back bum?
1: If you're fat, you know what I'm talking about. Like you got a bum and then you got a back bum. For a normal person, you know the waistband, it goes above the bum?
0: Yeah.
1: If you're fat, it goes in between. So it looks like you got two bums.
0: Hey, man. You get something new every day, man. Yeah, anyway.
1: So the guy starts making the coffee. I was like, oh, hey, can you? And he's like, almost there. And I was like, waiting. Someone else comes in. The guy from the AA comes in. And I'm standing there. I can just feel the cold. I just feel the cold on my back. And then I was like, I just want to pay it. And I'll start walking to the car. And then out of nowhere, you hear, oh! I didn't turn around. I just kept walking. Oos, my fat oos. I just kept walking to the car. And then I oos, can we get a photo? I was like, oh. So,
0: man, they still got your worst day.
1: Bro, I just jumped in the car and kept it.
0: Oh, you didn't take a photo?
1: Nah.
0: Why not?
1: Bro, I looked like I was selling ass.
0: Selling back bums.
1: But yeah, so I want to know. Like, I mean, I want to know your worst outfit, right? I want to know. When did people see you at your worst? Like, I want to know what you were wearing when people caught you. Yeah, yeah. And where?
0: 463-0800 with my 0800-946-624. So for you, it was a tank top, no hat.
1: Nah.
0: No hat, tank top,
1: sunglasses,
0: daughter's league shorts.
1: Yeah.
0: And some slippers.
1: Some yeah. Warehouse slippers.
0: Damn, man. What you needed was a oh, nah, jokes. I'm not going to make that joke. 463-0800 with my Talk about him after this. Here's J. Cole, Missy Elliott. Nobody's perfect, oh, am yeah. I?

0: J. Cole, Missy Elliott, that one is Nobody's Perfect here on the My Home Run. We wanted to know, when did people see you at your worst, and what were you wearing?
1: Yeah, I got caught slipping today because I didn't want to be proactive and get up early and do what I needed to do. I wanted to sleep in and got caught off guard by an empty petrol tank.
0: We got Ludi here on iHadja with my Ludi. Welcome to the show.
2: Hi.
1: Hi, Ludi. Tell us, what were you wearing and what happened?
2: So it was one of those days after a night out where you haven't really gone out of bed. Haven't really done much, but I had to go to the gas station to get some milk. And so I went to the gas station in my onesie and my Ugg boots and went to get the milk, went to get back in the car, and my car battery had gone flat.
1: Aww.
2: And at that time I had like an old Evo 4 that had gone over one too many speed bumps. So I had to get my one foot out the car and backwards jump start my car with my Ugg boots, hoping that nobody would see me and hoping that the car would actually jump start.
1: Man, you look like oh no, I can't say it. But anyway,
2: I look like
1: you know what I'm talking about. You know what I'm talking about. Oh man, how'd you get home?
2: Luckily, it did jump start. And I didn't need anyone to come and help me. And I drove home as fast as I could.
1: Hey, good on you, Ludi.
0: Thank you so much, Ludi. We appreciate you. We've also got CJ here. I don't know how you went by CJ, but what were you wearing, man?
3: Also, I was at work. It was honestly a winter's day, probably a couple of years back. Also, I already had a jumper on, and I came in shorts, and it was dead cold there. It was like, I don't know, 3 degrees or something. Also, I only had another hooded jumper. I had to put that on as track pants. That's all I had. Got to do what you got to do right now.
1: Oh, I know. Where did the hood go? The front or the back?
3: Sully, I had to tie it up. Oh, it looked like a massive ass ball sack.
1: appreciate you always, man.
0: CJ, bro, thank you so much for calling through, man.
1: Oh, man. CJ, the tong in there. Bro, I'll wrap it up with this one. He went to work, all good.
0: Yeah.
1: But this is the tick. He goes, I got into a fight at work against this racist white dude, but I slipped in the mud during our fight, so it looked like he made me get on my pants. Poor guy had to wear it the whole day.
0: Surely, like, just like let him go home, get change, come back.
1: Bro, imagine all the dudes. Man, did that guy beat you up so bad?
0: Where's Amar? Because I punched him so hard. This one's called Holding Back. You got the My Home Run, Nate and Randy. On my.

0: sold day. So if you want to win tickets from 7 a.m. to 7 p.m, we're going to be giving away double passes on the show with mixes from Storm, myself, DJ Dazzle in there as well. Also, keep an eye out for the My Socials because the DJ schedules are going to be up there, and also live stream times and info on how you can win tickets. But if you want to head to Afro Soul 2026, this is your chance to score tickets for free, all right? All tickets and details, my.rover.nz, but you can just text Afro through the 463 and we'll send you all the details there too. We're back into the beats up next, and we'll be talking about this a lot, but we're going to catch up with the girls from ART next. Just off the back of their massive night at the PMAs that went down last night, we're going to catch up with them, see how that went, and also what's in store for them for the rest of 2026. So make sure you guys are keeping a lock. Don't mind.
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0: Darius on the My Home Run today. After a massive night at the Pacific Music Awards 2026, we've got ART in the building.
1: Before we kick in properly, can we get everyone saying their names so we know who's who for the people that are listening right now?
2: Hi, I'm Anastasia. I'm the A in ART.
3: Hi, I'm Rosetta. I'm the R in ART.
4: And I'm T-Rex, the A.
1: A, B, C, H.
4: Your turn, Nate.
1: Everyone knows. But it's awesome to have you guys here again, like Randy said, after a big night at the Pacific Music Awards, hanging out with our people and getting to see everyone that's participating in the music industry. Were there any people last night that you were just really excited to rub shoulders with?
3: Honestly, just catching up with people that we've collaborated in the past has been mean, because we're based in, down in Wellington. And yeah, like Sam V, who took 3 awards at home last night, he's amazing. Oh my gosh, we watched Scribe. He was like the guest performer and no one knew he was coming. He didn't accept his own award, so we're all like, oh, he's not here. And then like the lights turned off and then
2: he's like shirtless, like what the aura that was coming from him was insane.
3: Just 3 minutes of him shirtless on stage, we're just like, yes.
0: Yo, Scribe shirtless too.
1: Yo. Why are you laughing?
0: No, that's like top tier aura, man.
3: Yeah,
1: that's not why you're laughing. Why are you laughing?
0: I just didn't expect the shirt off by as well.
1: he's got a better, so he can do whatever he wants.
2: Exactly.
1: Again, congratulations, big winners last night.
2: Thank you
4: so much.
1: How was that on stage, accepting your award?
2: Oh, that was nuts. I remember me and the girls were like, do we have to prepare something to say? Like, we might not even win anything. When it was announced, we were like, wow.
5: Is there anyone that you guys are eyeing up to work with? Is there anyone that you haven't maybe reached out to yet, or like a dream collaboration?
1: Don't say Maoli.
4: Nate! I'm trying to dodge this guy. He's looking at me. Nate's fiery.
0: Let's avoid that name. Anyone else?
3: Brotherhood Music. They're amazing. They're based up in here in Auckland. Amazing harmonies, gospel artists. Yeah, we'd love to do some R&B stuff with those guys.
5: Hey, if you are just locking into the My Home Run, we've got the very talented ART joining us in the building. So, end of year, what are we looking towards?
3: Well, we're booking up our schedule actually for the summer gigs. We're hoping to be on the road. And finishing the First Thursday project, we hope to have that album completed. And also Nana's Garage Volume 2, where we reimagine songs from our childhood. So if you have any songs you'd like us to work on, just flick them through.
5: Nate, any suggestions?
3: Ooh. What did you grow up with, Nate? What's a good one?
1: I can't say the names of the songs.
3: Oh, no.
1: mostly Samoan songs. Yeah. Anything from Missy Luki, from Benina Tiafau. Who else? Lela Oso. Anything from RSA.
5: We appreciate you guys joining us in the studio. You guys are like family to us, and you guys are more than welcome to come to the building whenever you want. If you want to come and perform one day, we'd love that too.
1: Where's the next place you guys are going to perform live?
3: Don't ask us that. We haven't written the song for next week.
1: That's why I like interviewing Palangis, man.
5: But ART, we wish you all the best for the rest of the year. And just come back whenever you guys want, man. We appreciate you guys.
4: Thank you. Love you, fam.
2: Thank you.
5: And to celebrate you guys even more as well, we'll play out your brand new song, teaming up with the one, the only, Sammy J, ART. This one is called Make Me Believe. Here am I.

0: 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Remember, in Music Lab right now, there is a $1,000 travel voucher to be won. 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
1: Cloudy with some patchy rain and a low of 11 for Auckland tonight. Heading out of the city is a little busy. Along the northwestern to Massey, it's around 45 minutes. There's reports of a crash near Motat on State Highway 16. It's heavy from Upper Harbour, easing around Grey Lynn. On the southern, about 43 minutes out to Monaco and an hour plus to Drury, reports of a crash south of Green Lane roundabout, clearing past Sylvia Park.
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13: Oh, hey, up next on the Home Run, we have your headlines. And if you've been sick of dating apps and you're not using them anymore, I might have a reason for you to turn around and go back.
12: Oh, yeah. Okay, here's LMA. We'll talk about that next after Peter Andre. Right now, though, here is 100 here on mine.

0: Throwing you back 1995, some mysterious girl here on the My Home Run. Nate Randy, producer Nev.
1: Headlines.
2: So if you're into dating apps, this might be for you. Bumble is changing the rules. Guys can now make the first move. Apparently you couldn't before.
3: What? Yeah. Shouldn't that like always be, oh, not always, but isn't that like the traditional way of doing things?
2: So that's the rule that made it famous, actually. So the dating app scrapped its famous rule that stopped men from messaging women first. They've also given everyone more time to reply, with the window increasing from 24 to 72 hours. Bumble says nearly 2/3 of women they surveyed actually prefer men to send the first message. But it seems like guys aren't actually taking advantage of that, and they've opened it up.
3: Damn. I always say I don't do the dating apps. Producer Naps, do you do the dating apps?
4: I have done in the past, but I've never done like Hinge or Tinder before.
3: What do you do?
4: Oh, wait, no. Those are the ones I have done. I've never done Bumble before. So,
3: yeah.
2: What was your one? It's Spotify.
3: Hey, bro.
4: Yeah, and what?
3: Honestly, we need some females around here, man.
2: What are you talking about?
3: That's crazy, Nate.
2: I was just reading what was in the article.
3: That was crazy.
2: Anyway, so the changes come as dating apps face slowing growth. Like, they're down in the last quarter, 39%. No one's using them anymore.
3: What, like dating apps?
2: Especially Bumble.
3: Yeah, I felt like that wasn't one of the more popular ones anyways.
2: Yeah, actual gentlemen like to use this one, so I can understand why you don't like to use it.
3: Here we go.
2: But if you're thinking, and you're thinking fast, with the downturn that it's having, now are probably the best time to go on it.
3: I know that this is not the most traditional way, but I did see like a stat saying that females are more likely to land who they want if they're making the first move first. Like the success rate is more. But I mean, obviously, more traditional way you want to be approached, we understand that too.
2: It uses too much data, eh? Anyway, those are your headlines. All thanks to MJ Home. Helping Kiwis into warm, healthy, long-term rentals.
3: Right now, we are back into the beats. Here is some Boss Man D-Lo. Megan Thee Stallion, this one is Motion Party, the remix here on mine. My-

0: Olivia Dean. So Easy to Fall in Love. Hey, reminder, just real quickly, if you've missed out on Olivia Dean tickets the first time, you can head to the MyFM socials right now for your chance to win a double pass. She's expanded. Bigger. 17th of October, Western Springs Bowl.
1: Nice. How are you doing these days, man?
0: I'll be honest with you, a little bit more exhausted than normal, but it's not like in a bad way,
1: yeah.
0: If that makes sense.
1: I think I might be in the same boat as you, mate.
0: Holiday time.
1: Might be. I've been copying it a lot lately online.
0: Oh, yours is like a mental.
1: No, can I just be honest with everybody? There's a video that the My Home Run put up maybe a week or two ago.
0: Yeah, a week and a half ago, yeah.
1: There's a certain term, a medical term. I didn't know what it was. I never heard of it before in my life, right? And I said it the wrong way. I was never making fun of people with the actual
0: condition.
1: If you could just have a listen to this. So the 46-year-old who was having surgery for spina bifida, I hope I said that right.
0: Spina bifida.
2: Spina bifida.
1: Shut up, Shay. You didn't know. Are you sure?
0: Honest to God. Yeah, 100%. Yeah. 100%.
1: But they might say it like this in like the other parts of the world.
0: What, in Waikato?
1: So that was like 2 weeks ago.
0: Mm-hmm.
1: It went up as a video. And it's doing insane numbers at the moment.
0: Yeah, it's actually blowing up, which is crazy.
1: Which I hate because I've crossed paths with the spina bifida community.
0: Mm.
1: And I'm getting nothing but like, I'll read out some of the messages in my inbox. So these are just random selection ones. I've got over 500 messages from some people in this community, right?
0: Yeah.
1: Like this message here goes, how dare you laugh at people suffering with spina bifida? This says, does your family know you laugh at people with spina bifida? This text says, you should go die, you idiot. Try explaining your joke to my auntie that suffers from spina bifida. This is one that just came through today. It says, OMG, you disgusting grots, laughing at those with spina bifida. That's all of my inbox.
0: Mm.
1: I was like, man, like, and I can't even say anything back.
0: Can I say something in your defense?
1: Yeah, yeah, yeah.
0: That video, we're not laughing at the condition.
1: No.
0: We were laughing at Nate's pronunciation of spina bifida because he said spina bifida. That's what was so funny.
1: Mm.
0: It wasn't us laughing at the actual condition, just to make that clear.
1: And what are you even supposed to say? Like, one guy's called me out for a fight, and I'm like, what am I supposed to do, man? It's a lose-lose for me. Ken texts you. Ken, shut up, bro. I want to know, like, if you might be in the same shoes I'm walking right now, why are you the villain in other people's eyes?
0: Oh. Damn, that's deep, bro.
1: Mm.
0: Why are you the... Producer Nip, you're too nice, eh? You're not the villain in anyone's story, eh?
2: I really try not to be, but I don't know. You got to ask them, I suppose.
1: Ah, yeah. I'm the villain in Ken's eyes. He talks to himself all day on the text machine, but I don't know what he's suffering from. No, but...
0: See, okay. In Ken's defense...
1: yeah. 463 is the number to text. Why are you the villain in other people's eyes?
0: We'll talk about it more coming up next. Sorry, Ken.
1: I'm not sorry.
0: Here's Neo. This one's closer. I'm like...

0: That one is close to here on the My Home Run, Nate and Randy.
1: Oh, this one's done well. We're asking, why are you the villain in other people's eyes? Because people with spina bifida don't like me.
0: The song goes, I'm the villain because I can sing and I get all the main parts at choir. So the church hates me for that. But when we perform outside of the church, I'm Superwoman.
1: This text says, I stopped inviting my friend to dinner because she orders the most expensive thing on the menu and then says, let's just split it evenly.
0: Nah, see?
1: Oh, yeah.
0: Oh, man. The song goes, I'm the villain in other people's eyes as I'm honest. I'm an honest, hardworking immigrant. I'm a qualified chippy, and every job I've taken on has been given back at least 3 weeks before the deadlines, and it makes the other site managers mad because I'm doing their job and still be on the tools.
1: The man. This text says, I'm the villain because I refuse to let my partner's family stay at our house. They came for 3 days last time and stayed for 3 weeks. So,
0: just setting boundaries. Hard. Just setting boundaries.
1: Apparently, I'm toxic because I told my best friend her boyfriend's ugly.
0: Those are the type of friends you want, though. Like,
1: what?
0: Nah. No. As in, like, honest friends. At least you know that your friend is never going to hit on your boyfriend.
1: You can never say something like that.
0: How would you word it, then? Or just never say it?
1: You just don't say it.
0: Oh, yeah, because if you don't have anything good to say, don't say it at all, eh?
1: That's like me, man. That's my rule.
0: Oh, don't go there, man. I will make you the villain again.
1: My neighbor hates me because I complained to the council about his lawn being mowed so early in the morning.
0: I thought there was a rule that you couldn't mow your lawns until like 7:30 in the morning because of the noise.
1: I don't know if that's a villain. Maybe a snitch.
0: Yeah.
1: I'm the villain because I deliberately park further away from where we need to go so my friend can get more steps. Hey, thank you, everybody. I feel better now. Okay. I'll be better.
0: We're back into the beats right now. You don't Wale, Almeen. New music here on My Eyes called Overthink.

0: New music here on My. You got the My Home Run, Nate and Randy. This is what we love dish from the My Heart 20, man. So he pulled up to the Skills Institute in Monaco, up here in Tamaki Makaurau, Auckland, to see what he's to see if he's got what it takes to become a hairdresser, which is buzzy. So like from hands-on hairdressing to delivering a real client experience.
1: What are you checking on over there? Are you all good? Everything alright, Oz? I can't stop this guy. He's out of control.
0: 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We'll send you a link. But also, if you comment on the video, you'll go on the draw to score a hair care pack worth $500.
1: Nice.
0: 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We're back into the beats up next. 4 minutes away on My.
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1: Respect you like a lover.
0: You gotta swing that.
2: What's good, it's Coterie, and this is our new song,

0: Coterie, lay your head here on the My Home Run. Nate Randy producing Epps.
1: I just went out to use the bathroom before. And obviously, we work at a building called MediaWorks. That's our parent company. And there's a whole bunch of people from other radio stations just congregating in the kitchen. And they're talking about the Ford Ranger. And I was like, I walked past, I was like, oh, well, what's the Epps here? And they're like, oh, we just want to get the message out to all our listeners that they're recalling the Ford Ranger. There's like a potential airbag issue. I was like, oh, yo, hand me one of those, because I had these pieces of paper. Mm. And they're like, nah, it's all good. You won't have to do it. I was like, oh, why? And they're like, oh, because it's a 2026 Ford Ranger.
0: Bro,
1: they were dead serious.
0: Bro, we need to work on our demographic, man.
1: I don't know what their perception is of the people listening to my FM, but I was like, bro, people listening to my FM got a 2026 Ford Ranger too.
0: Yeah. Hard. That's crazy for them to say out loud the way.
1: Yeah.
0: Oh, you won't need it. It's a 2026.
1: So, just in case you have a 2026 Ford Ranger, they're recalling the MY 2026.5 Ranger double cab ute due to a potential airbag issue. Mm. So, the company says a piece of trim on the B pillar could interfere with curtain airbag deployment. So, yeah, get in contact with where you bought the 2026 Ford Ranger from.
0: Sorry, man, I'm angry for you.
1: Ah, bro.
0: They really got on my nerves, man. Got under my skin. What did you say back?
1: What could I say back? If I go, we got fancy cars too, they'll go, oh, you back to doing what you back to your old ways? I'm like, oh.
0: Lose, eh?
1: Yeah.
0: Lose.
1: Anyway, good luck out there if you got a Ford Ranger.
0: Here's Rihanna. Back into the beats. That's what it's because it's better. Here am I.

0: Dennis, SDFU here on the My Home Run. Nate Randy producing Nips.
1: I got this funny feeling in my stomach, eh?
0: Hungry?
1: No,
0: I was being serious, Dick.
1: No, like I've got this feeling that's telling me with this big game of the Broncos versus the Warriors on Saturday night, I've got a funny feeling the Broncos are going to win, eh?
0: Look, I'll tell you straight up, I don't really care, to be fair, but yeah. I know producer Nips, you're a massive Warriors fan, are you not?
2: I am a massive Warriors fan, and I've even got tickets to go and watch them in the grand final in Sydney, boys.
1: Oh, you better get your refund ready. So this is what I'm thinking, right? If you're a hearty Warriors fan, let's have a bet. Just you and me. Just ring up and say you can do this, right? So if you're keen, if the Broncos win, you buy me a Broncos jersey. If the Warriors win, I'll buy you a Warriors jersey. Mano y mano, man on man or woman.
0: That sounds pretty fair. That sounds pretty fair. Do you want to step up to the plate, Nips?
2: Yeah, I'll jump in as well.
1: Nah, I've seen how much you get paid. You can't do this. It's whoever's listening. If you're a hearty Warriors fan and you're listening and you're super confident that you're not going to have to fork out, but if you lose, you got to buy me a Broncos jersey.
0: Damn. Oh, because you gave your one away, your signed Payne Haas jersey.
1: Yeah.
0: I forgot about that.
1: It's all right. He's going to the Rabbitohs.
0: 463-0800 with my 0800-946-624 if you've got the kahunas, man.
1: I mean, if you're dead serious and you're super confident that, like, you got no way of losing, let me know.
0: Yeah. Jersey for jersey.
1: Jersey for jersey.
0: Jersey for jersey. We'll do it more. We'll talk about it more coming up next. Ooh. Really? Do you think the Broncos will win? The Warriors on a hot streak, aren't they, no?
1: They're the hottest team right now, but I've got a funny feeling.
0: Okay. Hey, Senorita, here am I.

0: My home run, and Nate has a proposition if you're a Warriors fan.
1: Yeah, it's a big weekend of footy. In the NRL, on Saturday night at 9:35pm, the Broncos host the Warriors. The Warriors are the hottest team of the competition right now. Everyone's talking about them. There's an important game tonight, by the way, where the Roosters play the Panthers. If the Panthers beat the Roosters and the Warriors beat the Broncos on Saturday, the Warriors move to second place.
0: Ooh. What was your proposition again?
1: Well, I've got a funny feeling that the Broncos are going to upset the Warriors on Saturday night. I'm so confident that if you back the Warriors and you jump on this little bet and you say you want to put up a jersey, if the Broncos beat the Warriors, you got to buy me a Broncos jersey. Mm-hmm. But if the Warriors win, I'll buy you a Warriors jersey.
0: We got a pretty confident Warriors fan on 0800 with my Adam. Adam, welcome to the show, man.
2: Shorter boys, what's happening?
1: You know, I'm just rubbing my tummy here with this funny feeling that we're going to beat you guys on Saturday.
2: Oh, brother, when I heard you on the radio, I was like, that's the easiest bet I've ever heard. I'm ringing. Was all the way.
1: So you want to take it? You want to take the bet?
2: Oh, for sure, 100%.
1: Which version of the Warriors jersey do you want? Let me write it down.
2: I want their new Indigenous one.
0: Ooh, that's a good pick.
2: The one they,
1: I wrote it down. I wrote it down on a piece of paper just so I can just scrunch it up and throw it in the bin because it's not going to happen.
2: You need to go out and buy that tomorrow, brother. So it's ready.
0: What about you, Nate? What Broncos jersey do you want?
1: Any that fits. Adam, straight up, I got you, bro. Like, if the Warriors win, you got a brand new jersey, man. But can you follow through if the Broncos win?
2: For sure. That's it. A bet's a bet, brother.
1: I like this guy.
0: Hey, Adam, since you're so confident, what's the score going to be? Do you reckon it's going to be a hiding? Do you reckon it's going to be a close game?
2: I reckon it's going to be 36-12 to the Warriors.
1: Damn. Hey, obviously we're not face-to-face, but I need you to do a favor for me. I need you to do a virtual handshake. Can you put your hand out in front of you?
2: Yep.
1: And I'll shake it violently.
0: Hey, you guys do whatever you need to do, man.
1: Hey, Adam, I love your work, but let's get it done, bro. That's us.
2: We're on.
0: Adam, bro, we're going to get your details. We'll get producing Instagram your details, and we'll be in touch. When's the game again?
1: Saturday night.
0: Next week, Monday, bro, we're going to be talking to you, all right?
2: That's it.
0: My man, Adam, bro. Ooh, I like it. Jersey for jersey.
1: Producer Nips, can you get the work credit card ready?
0: Oh, let's go. Okay, Broncos, Waz. Oh, we'll follow up with Adam on Monday. Make sure you guys are keeping a lock. We're back into the beats up next. 3.5 minutes away on my.
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8: 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Hey, up next on the Home Run, we have your headlines. And it was a real scary afternoon at Sylvia Park where there was a fatal shooting. I'll have the full story next.
7: Right now, though, we're getting back into the beats. It's Kehlani Usher. This one is Shoulda Never. Here am I. Shoulda.

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2: How's it going?
3: 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My girl ain't doing a thing she used to do.
2: 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Brand new Chris Brown, T-Pain. You heard it here first. Nappy boy.

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1: Chris Brown, T-Pain.
0: Yeah.
1: Kiss, kiss, here on the My Home Run, Nate and Randy.
2: Headlines.
3: There's been a fatal police shooting at Auckland Sylvia Park after a man allegedly stole an air rifle from a gun shop in Penrose. Police say the man fled in a car, which was eventually stopped near the mall. He then ran towards Sylvia Park carrying the long-barreled air rifle. Police confronted him under an overpass and shot him. First aid was given, but he died at the scene. The mall was briefly locked down, but police say there's now no risk to the public, which is pretty scary afternoon if you're out there doing your shopping.
1: Yeah, 100%.
3: Yeah, real unfortunate news, but those are your headlines.
1: Back to the beats right now. Here is some Ariana Grande. This one is Hate That I Made You Love Me. Remember Music Lab, Radar Music, whether you hate

0: LAB, that one is Take It Away here on the My Home Run.
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0: And here is your latest news.
3: न्यूजीलैंड में एक वुमन का कहना है कि उसकी नेबर्स ने बेसिकली उसकी कैट चुरा ली, लेकिन कैट वापस लेने के लिए
0: Who put that one?
4: I think we got the wrong news.
0: I think we got the wrong news. I thought we were supposed to have the English version.
3: Normal था. फिर
4: neighbors
3: ने apparently
4: उसे Now I must have sent the wrong ones to producer Nips.
0: Do we have an English version of this one?
4: I've got the story in English. Should I just read it
0: yeah,
4: out?
0: Yeah, yeah, yeah. Because no one's gonna understand that unless wait, you understand.
3: Plan number one, boundary पे खड़े होकर cat को बुलाओ. No response. Plan number two, उसके 7 साल के बेटे ने
4: I understand.
0: Okay. Yeah. Can you translate the rest in English, please?
4: Yeah, yeah. Okay. So
0: from the start.
4: Basically, there's a woman in New Zealand. She has a cat, right? And one night her cat went missing. Second night the cat still didn't come home. Third night they found the cat at the neighbor's house. So she started scoping out the neighbor's house and saw that they were feeding the
0: cat. Is this in New Zealand?
4: Yeah.
0: True.
4: Yeah. So they had to come up with a plan to get her cat back. Basically kidnap the cat back to their own house, right?
0: Mm-hmm.
4: So they waited till the owners were out of the house and they saw the cat walking around outside. They took the cat, brought it back home, and yeah, everything was all good. But not really. So what happened is the neighbors came back home. The cat went back to the neighbor's house.
0: Oh, said see you, Bolt.
4: Yeah.
0: Said later, Bolt.
4: So that's it. Yeah, the cat's just staying at the neighbor's house.
0: Does the cat not have like a tag on it, like a name tag or something like that? Because technically, if it went over to the neighbor's house and they didn't know, it could have been a stray for all they know.
4: You know what? Who even cares? I want to say sorry for playing the wrong audio.
0: I didn't think that it was going to come out like that. Because what I've got in front of me just says, TikTok news, cat drama.
4: Can you play it one more time?
0: Yeah, wait, hold on. Give me 2 seconds.
3: New Zealand mein ek woman ka kehna hai ki uski neighbors ne basically uski cat chura li.
4: Because I was listening to it at 2 in the morning. It sounded good. Like, that's the time I sent it to producer Nips because it was up late. When I was listening to it, it made sense.
0: What, this? What do you mean this made sense?
4: Go play.
3: New Zealand mein ek woman ka kehna hai ki uski neighbors ne basically uski cat chura li.
0: Oh, cause you know what confused you maybe is cause he chucks like English in there as well.
4: But when I watched it at 2 in the morning, honestly it was like normal.
0: What, you could just understand, and please forgive me if I'm wrong, but what, Hindi, I'm assuming that is.
4: I understood it. Anyway, that's your TikTok news.
0: We're back into the beats right now. Here's Mary J. Blige. Apologies again, guys. I didn't know that was going to come out like that. This is Be Without You. Here am I.

0: guy's name, Belly Gang Cushington, featuring 21 Savage. That one is What They've Going here on my.
1: I like the song, man.
0: Really?
1: It's a bit of me.
0: True. Yeah. Oh, a late night drives guy.
1: There seems to be a lot of gun violence happening in the city at the moment, in Auckland City. So a 47-year-old woman has been arrested after a BB gun was allegedly fired at an advertising agency and a parked car on Ponsonby Road this morning.
0: At a parked car? What's in the air in Auckland at the moment, man?
1: That's not the demographic I thought of.
0: Yeah.
1: 47-year-old woman. Bang, bang. So the office window was left with two dents while the unoccupied car had multiple holes in its windscreen. I didn't know a BB gun could do that.
0: Maybe she was in close distance?
1: Maybe. Police say thankfully nobody was hurt and they found the woman nearby. She's now in custody with charges still pending.
0: That, and not to make like, it just would be annoying coming back to your car with like BB gun holes in your windshield. Like, you know what I mean?
1: Yeah.
0: Because now you just got to get the whole thing replaced.
1: Man, do you reckon it's the Ushis causing this?
0: Oh, bro, hard. Honestly, maybe. Maybe, bro. Maybe. She just needs one more. There was one sitting on the dash of that car, maybe. I don't know.
1: Hectic. Anyway, be safe out there, guys.
0: Hey, we're going to catch up with this on the My Heart 20 up next. See what's going down on the show after 7. Make sure you guys are keeping it locked on My.
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2: Hey, Jill. 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They be tricking, they tell them girls.

0: Bruno Mars. Dance with me here on the My Home Run. Nate and Randy, and joining us in the building, our brother Dish for the My Home 20.
1: What's up, boys? Happy Thursday, man. Holy heck. Bro, I don't know how to talk about this. I feel like it's a problem. I can eat anything under the sun. Like, you name it, so like I'm keen. But I can never drink a full sugar drink.
0: Fair enough. I feel like that's the buzz.
1: But also, like, in one seating, I can eat like probably 2 packets of Tim Tams.
2: No more.
1: No.
0: I got you.
1: Yeah. But then when they put like a full sugar drink in front of me, I'm like, get that away. Nah. Like, I'll have water instead.
0: So you'll have 2 packets of Tim Tams and a water.
1: I don't know what it is. It's like full sugar drinks now, they make me feel yuck inside.
0: I can't do the full sugar drinks either, to be fair. It's not a bit of me.
2: Yeah.
1: Bro, and then I can have a full box as well.
0: Sorry,
2: because Randy and myself, we don't touch alcohol.
1: Yeah, sorry, my bad. Get away.
2: Get away, peasant. Get these beggars out of here.
1: But honestly, I don't know what it is. I don't even know how to talk about it on the show tonight. It's just my own.
0: Are you getting mocked for it or something?
1: Yeah, my brothers, they've been like talking smack about me, saying that how come I can eat like a triple quarter pounder, but I can't, when it comes to my order, I can't have a full sugar drink. I have to have Coke Zero with it.
0: Fair enough.
2: There's nothing wrong with that,
0: man. Yeah.
2: Yeah.
1: Inside on nuggets and stuff.
2: Whatever battle you're facing at the moment, we're here to help.
1: It's like you're almost a Big Becky. Not quite there.
2: Oos, you're there. Let's be for real.
0: Hey, they're trying to get down after 7 o'clock on the My Heart 20 countdown. Trying to get us to agree with the man. Oh, man, it's coming, King's J-Book. This one is No Other Love. Here on My.

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0: Beyonce, Jay-Z. See, it's sampling something, eh?
1: Yeah.
0: Apparently, producer Nips told us Biggie Smalls and Mo Bamba.
1: Ah. What happened to Mo Bamba?
0: I haven't heard about Mo Bamba in ages. The last time, what was that song?
1: Is Mo Bamba the song or Chic Wiz?
0: Yeah. Oh, no, Chic Wiz is singing Mo Bamba. Yeah. Bro, we sound like the most useless people that know about music right now.
1: I want to work at the Breeze anyway.
0: Hey, just real quickly, easy prize up for grabs. All you need to know is more than Nixon when it comes to rugby, right? So there is a brand new TV, a 1-year Sky Sports subscription, and $1,000 cash. All you have to do is they're going to put you to the test in the morning. So every morning, one listener will go head-to-head in a rugby quiz to prove that they're test ready. You've got Storm, who's going to be your quiz master. And then if you're at the top of the leaderboard when it finishes, that prize is all yours. So if you do want to get amongst it, text rugby through to 463, or you can register at my.rover.nz. But it's all thanks to Sky Sport. You can watch the All Blacks tour South Africa for rugby's greatest rivalry.
1: Nice.
0: Back into the beats right now. Here is some Busta Rhymes, Mariah Carey. This one is I Know What You Want here.

0: for a Thursday done and dusted. One more day to go, boys. Nips, producer Nips, almost finished this first week.
1: Far out. It's been a good week, boys. I've really, really enjoyed myself, eh?
2: We've sped through it, eh?
0: Yeah. It's been really, really fast this week, man.
2: Man.
1: Maybe I will get to keep my job.
0: Do you want to stay here?
1: I'd love to stay here. I'm having so much fun here. I get to use all my like cool sports contacts, which is sick as well.
2: Yeah.
1: They don't like talking about sports over at the Edge.
2: Who would be the most athletic person over at the Edge?
1: Probably Clint Randall, to be honest. That guy's, he's like built, bro.
2: Yeah, but he can only bench press 60 kilos.
1: No, I'd say Clint or the new night show host, Ollie. He's pretty athletic.
0: Yeah, Ollie's pretty athletic.
2: Yeah.
1: Used to be me.
2: But that's us, man.
0: Yeah, done and dusted. What are you getting up to after work?
2: I was going to go to Sylvia Park, but maybe go somewhere else.
0: Yeah, maybe like Newmarket.
2: Might be
0: a bit safer option.
2: Is there anywhere actually safe in the city at the moment?
0: Yeah, you talked about it before. Pontami, man, there's BB guns everywhere.
2: Actually, Monaco, Westfield. That might be the go.
0: They got the best food court, I reckon.
2: Nah, you can never find a seat, bro. I've never seen a food court that's full from like 8 a.m. till they close. It's like you gotta fight for a seat there.
0: They're playing food court bingo in there, right?
2: And that food court makes the most money in New Zealand.
0: Oh, bro, we need to investigate that, man.
2: Bro, all you hear when you walk past is. I'm joking. I'm from South Auckland. Like
0: that
2: I say.
0: Is us done and dusted, man. We'll catch you guys tomorrow, same time, same place. Dash holding it down on the My Hot 20 up next. Until then, we'll catch you guys tomorrow for your Friday Afro Soul Day tomorrow. Tickets to be given away from 7 a.m. to 7 p.m. So make sure you guys are locked in.
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24: And yes, sir. It's Ala Falava. Kia ora. Welcome on into the My Hot 20 countdown for your Thursday. Happy Thursday, whānau. Welcome on into the show where we count down 20 of the hottest hip-hop and R&B tracks from Aotearoa and around the world. If you just wrapped up from Mahi, congratulations on making it to the end of your working day. And if you're on your way to Mahi because you're on night shift, have fun and good luck. I'll be hanging out with you up until midnight tonight. We are celebrating Te Wiki o Te Reo Māori. And we want to know, whānau, how are you keeping the reo alive in your town? Text the keyword reo 3463 and what you're doing. And tomorrow I might be calling you back and giving you a $200 grocery voucher and a Te Wiki o Te Reo Māori prize pack, all in support of Te Wiki o Te Reo Māori. We are prepping because it is heading into your town this September. Welcome on into the show, man. I tried that new trend today, earlier today. The croissant and the Magnum. The Magnum inside the croissant. I'm not going to lie to you guys. Overrated. Yeah, don't waste your money, eh? We're going to kickstart off our show there with the last night's number one song. And Femi, he's been running it back. Like, he's been on a bit of a roll. This one is Noble, kickstarting off our show for your Thursday.

Last night's number one song on your My Heart 20 countdown, Femi. That one is Noble. He on your My Heart 20 with Desh hanging out with you. Ah, oh, man, this is a Eras one. After being in the league for 18 years, Russell Westbrook has decided to retire after having an amazing career. If you're not a big fan of basketball, who's a guy? Honestly, if you're not a fan of basketball, Russell Westbrook was like Sean Johnson. He was just doing everything, and he just couldn't win a ring, unfortunately. But yeah, he's decided to retire earlier today, breaking records, back-to-back triple-double seasons, 9-time NBA All-Star, 2-time NBA scoring champ, a gold medalist, and he made the NBA 75th anniversary team. So he's had a illustrious career. His most notable when he played for the Oklahoma City Thunder, which was my favorite team, and he of course played with Steven Adams. So him and Steven Adams, they're boys. And yeah, nah, it's gonna stink not seeing him. Bro, I'm a massive fan. I'm gonna say it now. Russell Westbrook, greatest point guard of all time, man. I don't care what you old heads say. We're gonna get straight into your countdown for your Thursday night with your top 20. Make sure to keep a lock right now. It's on Dave and Tim.

Number 18 on your Mile 20 countdown for your Thursday night lucky day with a Nowhere Fast. Bro, breaking news. Oh, breaking news this morning. But Richie Moonga has been recalled back into the All Blacks squad after last having played for them back in 2023. He wasn't eligible because he was overseas playing and stuff like that. And then he came back this year, played NPC for Canterbury. Bro, he's already put on a pretty mean like show for Canterbury. He got a match-winning try. They have won the Ranfurly Shield. And after that, bro, shipped back off to South Africa. He's going to be flying in to be an injury replacement for injured centre Billy Proctor. I'm not saying that we need a hero because the team's sicky. But like, you know, it's just cool to know that a guy of this calibre, you know, bringing in this experience. Like, much love to Ruben Love. We know that also Ruben Love, he's got what it takes to be number 10 for the All Blacks. But let's be honest, like, Richie Moonga, he's him. Like, bro, the accolades speak for themselves. His Super Rugby career, everything he's done, even in the black jersey, he was all goods. So yeah, he's probably going to lace up soon and play up against South Africa. Fun fact, his last game with the All Blacks was actually against the South Africa, the Springboks, where they lost. So yeah, hopefully the bro can, you know, come back and put on a show. But shout out to Richie Mo, man, back on the plane, straight to South Africa. We're going to get back into your countdown after this My Heart 20 throwback. It's some 660. This one is Don't Forget Your Roots on My

Australia's pumped to present a brand new festival taking over one of the most iconic places in Aotearoa. Eighth Wonder, live at the Village Green in Rotorua, Jan 23rd. 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

Number 16 on your Mile 20 countdown for your Thursday night, LMA with the 100. Been holding off on this news, eh, but it's been all over TikTok with the singer of Maoli, Glen R. Wong. He has been accused of being a part of a massive drug bust over in Hawaii. And everyone's just been talking about it on TikTok and stuff like that. You know, he's basically being dragged online. Now, I'm not the type to go around throwing people under the bus and just talking smack about them without the facts. But I've just read that the federal prosecutors in Hawaii have since backtracked from accusing Glen R. Wong as being a part of this drug operation over in Hawaii. So they've said that they've acknowledged that they were wrong and it was just an error. But since then, R. Wong has been, you know, putting together a plan to go back at them and I guess seek legal action, because, bro, that's basically his name. You know, people, I saw it as well. I saw it all over TikTok and I was like, man, I don't know, should I talk about this on the radio? Because then no one's going to want to listen to those sorts of music, man. But yeah, he was actually charged for a different case where he shot fireworks to his neighbor's house and stuff. That's a different story. But the facts are the facts. I'm just, you know, I'm just a messenger. I'm just reading what I've seen on the paper. Yeah, they've apparently cleared his name. He wasn't a part of any bad operations over there. And yeah, hopefully we can still play his music. Anyways, speaking of music, it's a My Heart 20 Heat Seeker right now. Getting straight into it with some Phoenix flexing and perps on the boat. This one is Rubbers on My

Seeks, My Boy, coming in at number 14 for your Maha 20 countdown on Thursday night. Now, remember, Fane going down tomorrow, Afro Soul Day. If you're looking to score yourself some free tickets, Afro Soul Day is going down. We're going to have some mean ass mixes. We're going to be giving away tickets every hour up until 7 p.m. We got DJ Dazzle in the building, DJ Storm, DJ Randy. And all those passes, those double passes, will be available for you to win every single hour. You just got to keep an eye on our MyFM social media pages to check out our live stream times, any of the info about the double passes, so how you can win it and stuff like that. But from 7 a.m. till 7 p.m., Afro Soul Day, double pass to Afro Soul. It is hitting Lily's World Saturday, 10th of October. And for the first time, they'll be hitting up Brisbane, Australia, Eden's Hill, Sunday, 11th of October. I can't wait, man. Tomorrow morning, set your alarms, eh? We're getting back into the beats right now with some Lil Jon and Eastside Boys.

0: Wavy, time here on your My Heart 20 with Dish hanging out with you. We are getting straight back into your top 10 in the next 3 minutes. Finally, make sure to keep it locked and don't go anywhere. Oh my.
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3: 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Happy Thursday, whanau. It is the My Hot 20 celebrating Te Wiki o Te Reo Māori. 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

0: Rihanna. If it's loving that you want here on your My Heart, Smitty with Dish, hanging out with you for your Thursday night, and now it is going down this weekend, Fano. The Warriors are taking on the Brisbane Broncos, which is our rivalry. This is our rivalry, man. Our rivalry. It's going down at Suncorp Stadium in Brisbane, and apparently word on the street is Brisbane's already packed with all the Wasps fans. Everyone's already packing out the pubs and bars in preparation of the game. Obviously, the Wasps have a chance to make it to their number one spot in winning the minor premiership, I'm pretty sure. Broncos, their season is all but over. They just need to just tick the box with these next few games. But I wanted to see how we're feeling. You know, just a quick welfare check. As Wasps fans, let me know. 463-0800 with my... is this the year? It's as simple as that. Is this the year? Does anyone feel like this is it for us? We're going to make the grand finals. And we're going to win it all for the first time in Wasps history. How crazy is that, eh? Kickoff 9:30 p.m. on New Zealand on Saturday night. Hopefully it's a good one, eh? We're going to get back into your countdown for your Thursday night. Here's your number 8.
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Bruno Mars, Dance With Me, coming in at number 6 on your My Heart 20 countdown for your Thursday night with Dish hanging out with you. I know we're all sick and tired of hearing it, but I've got some pie chat for you. Now, it's reported that Kiwis, we eat around 66 million pies every year. That's roughly about 15 meat pies per Kiwi per year. And more than 1.2 million pies sold every week. And these are sold at bakeries, supermarkets, cafes, dairies, and service stations, gas stations, stuff like that. And obviously because they're cheap, convenient, and they're just iconic Kiwi meals. But that's not the only issue. Like, we just know how to make pies. You know, like, there's no secret to it. Like, we just know a good pie when we have a good pie. But yeah, that's some interesting facts, man. So I feel like we eat more than 66 million. That's just a rough estimate. So if you guys can do me a favor and text you on 463 if you've had a pie today, that would be much appreciated. We'll do our own stats, eh? We're going to get back into the beats of the Mahatini Heatseeker. It's Money Long. This one is Richest on My

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0: Armstrong, your My Hot 20 champion.
1: Yes, that is right. We've done it. We've counted down 19 of the hottest hip-hop and R&B tracks from Aotearoa and around the world. And now it is time to crown that number one song. Just a quick recap from your top five. Big X, The Plug, Snoop Dogg, and Young Hood. Six, A Party was your number five. Beyonce, Jay-Z, Morning Dew, the remix this time. It sounds pretty cool. YG, Marley, Fire at number three. Femi coming in at number two with The Noble, just dropping off of that number one spot. Remember, Fano, just by reading our music, you can go in the draw to win yourself a $1,000 travel voucher. Text the keyword music 3463 and I'll send you the link. Your number one song for your Thursday night on the My Hot 20 Countdown. Some local beats, Coterie. And this one is Lay Your Head on Mike.

Down with your number one song for your Thursday night, Coterie, Leo Head, here on your My Heart 20, celebrating Te Wiki o Te Reo Māori. Yes, we know it's not Te Wiki o Te Reo Māori, but in preparation, whānau, we want to know from you, how are you keeping the reo alive in your town? Just text the keyword reo 3463 and I'll send you a link and just tell us what you're doing and you'll go in the draw to win yourself a $200 grocery voucher and a Te Wiki o Te Reo Māori prize pack. I'll be calling back someone tomorrow, all in support of Te Wiki o Te Reo Māori heading to your town in September. I've got some bonus tracks to play out for you guys before we get into your after party. Make sure to keep it locked right now. We're throwing it back with this beat here, Lauryn Hill. Can't take my eyes off you. Oh.

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I think I drive crazy. 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

I'm holding back here on your Maha Tony after party with Desh, hanging out with you for your Thursday night. Happy Thursday, whānau. Now, if you missed out on Olivia Dean tickets, she was meant to be performing at Spark Arena. Here's the deal, though. It was too much. You know, there's too many. It's high in demand. Everyone wants to see Olivia Dean coming to Aotearoa. So she's gotten a bit of an upgrade. She will now be performing at Western Springs, Saturday, 17th of October. And with everyone who is going to be attending Western Springs, apparently, with everyone there, it would have taken 4 days to pack out Spark Arena. Like, that's how many people there was. She would have had to have four shows to have the equivalent of this one show at Western Springs. If you want to score yourself a double pass, though, for you and a mate, head along to our MyFM Instagram, MyFM Facebook. Comment down below on that photo that we've got up there. Just tell us why you deserve to go, and you'll get in the draw for a double pass to see Olivia Dean live in Aotearoa. How good is that, eh? We got Chingy on the way. Also, some Thames in the mix right now. Some Justin Timberlake. Man, this guy needs to come to New Zealand, eh? I want to see this song live. This one is Mirrors on my...

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1: Kia ora whānau, this is Ray here from the band Subtribe. This is our new single Te Waka featuring Casual Healing. This song was written as a dedication to our ancient Polynesian ancestors that travelled all the way from Hawaiki to Aotearoa. It's also a call to arms for all our Māori people to rise up, come together and unite. Hope you enjoy, whānau.

0: Here on Yamaha 20 at the party. Hey, if you think you know everything about rugby union or even just about the All Blacks and stuff, and if you think you know better than Nixon, the My Morning Crew, they want to put it to the test. Every morning this week, one lucky listener will go head to head with Nixon in a rugby quiz to see if they're test ready. And then by the end of the week, if you have scored the most points, the My Morning Crew will be gifting you, and listen to this, a brand new TV, 1 year Sky Sports subscription, and $1,000 cash. Just text the keyword rugby 3463 and I'll send you a link, or hit up my.rover.nz. All thanks to Sky Sports. You can watch the All Blacks tour South Africa for rugby's greatest rivalry. Honestly, from what I've heard, Nixon doesn't know too much about rugby. Like, he knows a lot about the All Blacks and that jazz, but I feel, bro, if you feel like you know heaps about rugby, just call through, man. You never know. Just try your luck. We're going to take a break from the beats. We're getting straight back into it in the next 2 minutes. Finally, make sure to keep it locked on my...
1: I just sent two lucky listeners on an all-expenses-paid trip to New York City to experience Chris Brown and Usher live. Flights, accommodation, tickets, the whole trip. And after the trip of a lifetime, this is what they had to say.
2: Guys, it was insane. Literally just vibes from the moment you enter. And they've got the DJ set and it was just crowd pumping.
3: Big step up from the Wired Up, isn't it?
2: Yeah. 100%. They put up Future as well. Oh. They put up Mary J. Blige. Like, oh my God. And Ashanti. They put up so many people, guys. Oh,
3: so you don't get that in New Zealand, right? You don't get that.
2: We didn't see a fight at all, also. I took a ferry ride and seen the Statue of Liberty. Wow. Elite. The skyline of the city is just insane. I went to Times Square.
4: Oh,
2: which is
4: cool.
2: Immaculate. It's been so much fun.
1: And that, whānau, is what happens when you keep it locked to mine. 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

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We're going to get back into the beats. We got some Nijan Mystic on the way. Also some Kehlani in the mix right now. Lucky Day. This one is Nowhere Far.

Mijan Mystic. It's on here on your My Heart Tuning at the party with Dish, hanging out with you. Man, if anyone out there, if you're looking to be like a teacher, if you want to, I guess, change your career or just take a leap into teaching because you're curious, Storm from the My Morning Crew, he's been catching up with Teach NZ scholarship recipients. Now, this scholarship takes off the financial pressure so you can focus on what matters most, which is becoming an inspiring teacher. He caught up with Matua Modi this week and they talked about, I guess, just his life. How the scholarship helped him, how the journey is going so far. If you want to catch the full kōrero, though, text the keyword TEACH through to 463. All thanks to the Ministry of Education, you can turn your passion for teaching into a reality with the Teach NZ scholarship. Man, honestly, shout out to the Ministry of Education, just celebrating all these teachers, and now we're celebrating, your chance to become a teacher with financial pressure just taken off you. It's amazing work. Again, go check out that video, man. We got Fetty Wap on the way. K1 also up in the mix right now. Some Kehlani and Usher. Shoulda never. Oh my.

0: questions. If you want to catch the full video, though, text the keyword skills 3463 and I'll send you a link. Watch the video and comment down below to go in the draw to score yourself a care pack worth $500. It's a hair care pack. All thanks to Skills Institute. You can find your path and build your future. We're getting back into the beats in the next 3 minutes. Make sure to keep it locked. Remember, text through all those requests. We are going to be playing out all your requests for the rest of the night, whanau, up until midnight tonight. We'll get into it in the next 3 minutes on My.
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Bossman D-Lo and Megan Thee Stallion, Emotion Party, the remix here on Your Maha Tuni at the party. You got me, Desh, hanging out with you up until midnight tonight. I'm going to be playing out all your requests for the rest of the night, whānau. But real quickly, this August, it's restaurant month in Tāmaki Makaurau. So Storm, he has been visiting some of Auckland's finest restaurants. Man, what a lucky dude, eh? All in the company credit card. How crazy. He's been going up there for feeds with some of Auckland's finest chefs in a new series called Kai Tunu. This week, he was treated to a delicious dining experience led by chefs Michael Meredith of Metiza and Wallace Moore of Trevor. Shout out to those. Both Samoan, by the way. If you want to catch the full video, text the keyword Kai 3463. Restaurant Month is back for its 16th year in a row, running from the 1st of August to the 31st. Restaurant Month brings together exclusive menus across participating restaurants alongside 22 private events and a series of local and international culinary collaborations. If you want more info, head along to heartofthecity.co.nz. We're going to get back into the beats right now for your Maha Tini after party. It's some Chris Brown. This one is Yo, oh my.

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0: Corella, not I, here on Yamaha Tony After Party for your Thursday night. Man, listen to this. So the NFL are going to be playing their first regular season game in Australia for the first time ever, September 11th at the Melbourne Cricket Grounds, the MCG, amazing arena. And for the halftime show, it's going to be the Jonas Brothers. Yeah, that's crazy. Man, I couldn't even find any Jonas Brothers music in the system. But yeah, this is, I love the Jonas Brothers, but in terms of the NFL halftime show, man, it's, come on, man, just get like 1-4 or something to perform, me. We're going to get back into your beats in the next 2 minutes, Fanu. Make sure to keep it locked on my...
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Tupac Changes here on Yamaha Tuni After Party for your Thursday night. I'm going to be playing out all your requests for the rest of the night, Whanau. So if you haven't yet texted any through, 463 is the number to text. We got Tiger on the way. Also some DJ Khaled in the mix right now. Outkast.

0: Maha Tuni Hisika, Future, California Girls here on your Maha Tuni After Party. We're going to take a break from the beats, whanau. We're getting straight back into it in the next 2 minutes with some YG Marley. Rima also around the corner. Make sure to keep it locked to playing out all your requests up until midnight on my.
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played Lay Your Head, Lay It Down. Holy hecka, got the wrong song. Here on your Maha Tini at the party. Bro, when that song first came out, remember Bluetoothing music to each other? Man, that's something the kids will never know these days, eh? We got Dr. Dre on the way, Chloe and Timbaland also up in the mix right now. Leon Thomas, Freddie Gibbs. This one is Mutt the Remix. Oh my.

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0: Loving this new music, man. Wale featuring Al Mean. That one is Overthink. Remember, whanau, text the keyword music 3463, and I'll send you a link to our music lab where you can go and tell us how you feel about our music. And just by doing so, you'll get Indrajotsi, win yourself a $1,000 travel voucher. It's that easy. We're going to get back into the beats in the next 2 minutes on My
1: Home Run. What's a once-in-a-lifetime experience that you witnessed or had? This is real movie stuff. It says, I came second in the New York hot dog eating competition with no experience. I didn't know I could eat like that, but I'm real competitive. I entered as a joke and ended up on ESPN. I'm going to contact the bro here that came second. Bro, we should get a live demonstration in.
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Ariana Grande, Hate That I Made You Love Me, here on your My Heart 20 After Party with Dish, hanging out with you. We got some Nicki Minaj on the way, also some French Montana in the mix. A few more songs before we get to wrap up the show, Fano. All right, now it's a bit of a My Heart 20 throwback. Coolio, LV, Gangsta's Paradise on My

0: The Young and Lips, Miss Independent, here on Your My Heart 20 After Party, and it is that time of the night where we play out your mic drop song of the night to wrap up the show, whānau. And I haven't heard of, I don't know where these guys are now, but back in the day, they were the solid. The music was just legendary. We're going to wrap up the show with your mic drop song, 6 Pound. This one is First Seed on my.
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0: wrapping up the show on some feels, man. 6 Pound, that one is First Seed, wrapping up the My Heart 20 for your Thursday night, and that is me, Done and Dusted. Shout out to everyone who tuned on in and texted through. I'll be back here again tomorrow from 7 p.m. Remember though, before 7 p.m, from 7 a.m. till 7 p.m. on the dot, Afro Soul Day, we have your chance to win Afro Soul tickets every hour. We got live mixes. What else are we gonna do? We're just gonna be vibing out, jamming out. Just make sure you guys keep it locked to see if you can score yourself those double passes. I'll catch you guys back here tomorrow. Have a good night, stay safe, and stay blessed. Far man!
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That's when I knew that your heart was scarring. Friends to lovers need a part to star in. 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

0: I just sent two lucky listeners on an all-expenses-paid trip to New York City to experience Chris Brown and Usher live. Flights, accommodation, tickets, the whole trip. And after the trip of a lifetime, this is what they had to say.
1: Guys, it was insane. Literally just vibes from the moment you enter. And they've got the DJ set and it was just crowd pumping.
2: Big step up from the Wired Up, isn't it?
1: Yeah. 100%. They put up Future as well. They put up Mary J. Blige. Like, oh my God. And Ashanti. They put up so many people, guys. Oh,
2: so you don't get that in New Zealand, right? You don't get that.
1: We didn't see a fight at all, also. I took a ferry ride and seen the Statue of Liberty. Wow. Elite. The skyline of the city is just insane. I went to Times Square.
3: Oh,
1: which is
3: cool.
1: Immaculate. It's been so much fun.
0: And that, whānau, is what happens when you keep it locked to Mind. The next big concert, festival, or flyaway could have your name on it.
4: My. It's cool to kōrero.
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1: 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And My has your chance to win tickets right up until the concert, October 17th. Keep My locked to win your way there.

0: to Olivia Dean, The Art of Loving with Mai. Just keep it locked every day until her headline show at Te Wai Audio, Western Springs Bowl, October 17th. 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Mai,
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0: I just sent two lucky listeners on an all-expenses-paid trip to New York City to experience Chris Brown and Usher live. Flights, accommodation, tickets, the whole trip. And after the trip of a lifetime, this is what they had to say.
1: Guys, it was insane. Literally just vibes from the moment you enter. And they've got the DJ set and it was just crowd pumping.
2: Big step up from the White and Upper, isn't it?
1: 100%. They brought out Future as well. They brought out Mary J. Blige. Like, oh my God. And Ashanti. They brought out so many people, guys. Oh,
2: so you don't get that in New Zealand, no, right? You don't get that.
1: We didn't see a fight at all, also. I took a ferry ride and seen the Statue of Liberty. Wow. Elite. The skyline of the city is just insane. I went to Times Square.
3: Oh,
1: which is
3: cool.
1: Immaculate. It's been so much fun.
0: And that, whānau, is what happens when you keep it locked to Mai. The next big concert, festival or flyaway could have your name on it. Mai.
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21: Morning, Glenn here with the latest at 6. A critical investigation's underway after police shot a man dead in Auckland yesterday. Police say he fled Gun City in Penrose with a stolen air rifle and was then seen running towards Sylvia Park Mall. Superintendent Sunny Patel.
25: The deceased has run towards the mall with a weapon, an air rifle. We don't know what his intent would have been once inside the mall.
21: Overseas, a train has derailed in England with police, fire and paramedics on the scene in East Sussex. A local MP posted that it looks to be a very serious incident and his thoughts are with everyone involved, and we'll keep in touch with that through the morning. Back here, more clarity for disability support services has got industry backing. The government will ensure the community is consulted with in the future following fallout from the initial bill. Debbie from Disability Support Network.
26: The absolute win would have been it go back to be developed in a co-design way.
21: And health officials are urging us all to make sure we're vaccinated against the flu even well past winter. They're warning that the tail of our flu season is going to last well into early spring. In rugby with Shift 4, Richie Mo'unga is joining our All Blacks in South Africa. The 56-test first five is an injury replacement for Billy Proctor, coach Dave Rennie.
27: Yeah, Richie's the logical replacement because, yeah, the quality of the player.
21: Our boys face the Bulls on Sunday. The call-up means Mo'unga will miss Canterbury's Ranfurly Shield defence against Bay of Plenty in the NPC tomorrow. Huge score last night, North Harbour thumping Wellington 47-7.
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34: 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Lua. Tahi.
35: Let's go.
0: The My Morning Crew. Tegan, Storm and Nixon with Pizza Hut.
36: Yeah, kia ora everybody. Good morning.
37: Morning, everybody.
38: It's a sausage party today, man. Yeah. No Teekshi in Melbourne.
37: Pre-cooked. Yeah, pre-cooked sausages because you don't like raw ones.
38: I don't like raw ones.
37: Let's go. And he's been complaining about it all month.
39: I know. I heard him. Nixon went to the butcher the other day to get pre-cooked sausages. And he's just like, where are your pre-cooked sausages? It's like, bro, this is a butcher.
38: Yeah.
39: They're all going to be like uncooked.

0: go get some Hellers. Then I went home, put them in the air fryer, and then I had my sausages.
1: Ooh, in the air fryer.
0: That's the only way you should be cooking them.
2: Oh, my days with Kaylee.
0: No, because have you ever tried to put a sausage on a pan? Yes. It just rolls around. I don't like it.
2: It's like Artois trying to go to bed.
0: Bro, one side of it is always way more cooked than the other. Chuck it in an air fryer, consistently cooked all the way around.
2: I'm not mad at that. As a Big Mac, I'm not mad at it.
1: Have you seen a sausage in a glass air fryer? Have you seen those glass air fryers?
0: Who owns a glass air fryer?
1: You can have like a glass front one so you can see inside, but if someone put a singular sausage in there and it just spins around.
0: Does it?
1: Because of like the vortex from me. See little sausages in there spinning around.
0: No, wait, where do you buy a glass air fryer and who wants that?
1: I think it's like a ninja one. You can get like these special ninja ones in glass.
2: Oh. Won't be getting that from Kmart.
0: Nah. No Anko there. No Anko. Hey, as we bring you into a Friday, guys, tools down, tools pump it down, up, man. It's the start of the weekend. Happy to be here. Tools down. Hey, also, big news.
2: You're gone.
0: Big news, my whanau. Miguel added me on Facebook last night.
2: No way, Miguel.
0: Yeah, so whoop, man. It's good to have you here.
2: What do I got to do? Has he already?
1: Did you accept it?
0: Or he liked something of mine and I accepted it.
1: Oh, nice.
0: Yeah.
1: That's good. That's very good of you, Nixon. You don't have it for anyone.
0: Nah, I don't. Nah. But, you know, Miguel always brings a vibe, man. Brings a smile to my face.
2: Yeah. Whoop, Miguel.
0: Whoop. Hey, mad respect and love going out to anybody involved in that Sylvia Park thing yesterday. Oh, God, that's some drama.
2: That was crazy to read yesterday, and it felt really, like, jarring, because I think I was on TikToks watching, like, people just be silly buggers, and then the stuff feed came up, and it was like, da-da-da-da-da, happened. I'm like, oh,
0: yeah, man, guy with a rifle. Yeah, I think it was an air rifle was mucking about in, at Pakuranga Plaza and Sylvia Park yesterday.
2: Oh, Pakuranga as well?
0: Bro, he drove all the way from Pakuranga to Sylvia Park with a flat tire because they spiked him. And then he got to Sylvia Park. So yeah, anybody involved in that, man, if it was I bet you seeing that firsthand would be traumatic as hell.
2: For real.
0: So thoughts and prayers.
2: Lots of love. Lots of love.
0: All right, 6:02. Are we doing free reign today for 6 here 6, Aaron?
1: We are, but before we kick it off, it's also AfroSoul Day.
0: That's right, correct.
1: Double pass 3 hours to give away from 7.
0: It's from 7 o'clock this morning? Is that what you said?
1: First double giveaway is at 7 o'clock. Then we have another double at 8. We have 2 and 9, and then it carries on throughout the day.
0: Nice. All right, big day today, guys. Let's have some fun. Man. Ghetto Superstar first. Prize, ODB. Teaming up with Maya. Here's Ghetto Superstar.

0: Hey, everybody. Back on Monday, man. It's just myself, Stormy, producer Aaron. Azu's on her way. Eads, I think, is coming in a little bit early too.
1: Pre-cooked sausage party at the moment.
0: Hey. Huh? What's your guys' hate on pre-cooked sausages?
1: Nah, it's just like fresh. The fresher the meat, the better. I feel like I've grown up out of pre-cooked sausages. I don't need to be in that life anymore. Oh. That's the only way I can live a bougie life is having fresh sausages.
0: Aaron?
2: I think also because like those are the sausages we cook here at work. You know, when you see the street team out and about and they're cooking sausages, it's the Hellers pre-cooked. And no hate against Hellers or anything. They're really good sausages, but we've just had too many of them.
0: But imagine if you went to a sausage sizzle, say outside of Bunnings, and someone was cooking a fresh sausage. You would be sitting there for hours waiting for that thing to cook.
2: They cook ahead of time.
1: Yeah.
0: Oh, yeah, good point.
1: Go pay for it. Go buy your gate and then come back out and should be ready.
0: Well, they need to give McDonald's some advice because I'm sick of waiting for my burger to be made.
2: Oh, the Graylin one?
0: Pre-cook it.
2: Yeah.
0: Pre-cook it. You're fast food.
1: Like at the moment, you're just food.
0: Yeah, you're just food. If anything, slow.
1: Oh, my God.
0: All right. Right now, it's time to get sexy this morning. Here we go.
3: This is sexy, Let's get on.
1: Alrighty, my whanau, it is sexy at six. I gotta try to do the bit that Tegan does every morning and spit where I kind of tune out. I'm kidding. But basically, we've got three songs on the phone lines. No Tegs today, which means Aaron's gonna be playing on behalf of. First song with three votes on the phone lines, we'll be playing out in full next.
0: Alright, Aaron, come on down, man. What song have you got for us today for sexy?
2: Thanks for having me, guys. How long have you been on the show for now, Storm?
1: Like, officially?
2: Yes.
0: A month?
1: Four weeks.
2: Well, it's been an absolute pleasure having you here. I've been really enjoying working with you. So I wanted to dedicate my Sexy at Six to you.
1: Okay.
2: I've gone with Sweet Like Chocolate, Shanks and Bigfoot.

0: I look like the character on that video clip too.
1: You do, yeah. I was acting on that. If Stormy was a chocolate, it would be those ones you get at Christmas.
0: Oh!
2: Yeah, my favourite.
1: Nah, those...
0: Nah, these talking about the warehouse
1: the
0: ones.
1: The warehouse ones, the ones in the silver wrapping.
0: Yeah. The like unbespoke branded ones.
2: Oh, I've never had those. Do you mean like for Easter?
1: The like same, same. The ones you hang on your Christmas tree.
0: Yeah.
2: Oh, those ones. Oh, that's strange.
1: And it tastes like plastic.
0: Oh, man. I thought at the very least I was a Cadbury.
1: All right. That's option number one. Right. That is Aaron's pick today. What do you got, Stormy?
0: Well, I guess between the three of us, I'm trying to shoehorn a pun into this, but I don't think I can. So I'm just going to dive straight into it. I think this is one of the greatest albums released in the 70s. This is Earth, Wind & Fire. The song I've gone for is After the Love Is Gone.

0: got a soft spot in our house for Earth, Wind & Fire.
1: Yeah.
0: Son was born on the 21st night of September.
1: Oh, that's why I picked it.
0: That's option number two. Great song. You filled the brief, man. That is very sexy this morning. I got with the Pussycat Dolls today, my whanau. This one here on the Avant remix of Stick With You.

0: And we need three votes to play out the winning song this morning. And this is when we hand it over to you, my whānau, to kick it off. Arbison's here.
1: Arby!
0: What's up, Arby?
2: Hey, morning, guys. How are we?
0: Yes, well, man. Happy Friday. Out of 10, how you feeling?
2: Yeah,
0: 9-ish, 10-ish.
1: 9-ish, 10-ish? 9-ish, 10-ish,
0: all right. We're locking a 9.5 then.
1: Better than 8.
0: Mm-hmm. What song do you want to pick as the first vote?
2: I'm going to go with Stormy,
0: All right, we got you.
1: Thank you, my brother.
0: Have a good weekend, man. All right, get in touch, my whānau. 0800 win my. We'll play out the winning song next. We'll do it after this. Fear me. Here's Noble. 611. It's my affair.

0: It is my, the hottest hip hop in R&B. That right there, Femi Noble, right here with the My Morning Crew. Tegan Storm Nixon. No Tegs today. She back on Monday. She in Melbourne.
1: Wow.
0: Yeah, man. Right now, though, we are into round two of some sexiness this morning. Sexy as six. Here we go.
2: This is sexy as six.
3: Let's get it on.
1: All right, my whānau, it is sexy at six. We've got three songs on the buffet table for you this morning. All you need to do is call through 0800-WIN-MY, the first song with three votes on the phone lines. We'll be playing out in full next.
0: All right, here are your options. Aaron's playing today. He came through with Sweet Like Chocolate.

0: such like a real happy song to start a Friday.
1: Very happy,
0: yeah,
1: vibe-y.
0: Very happy.
2: Kind of,
0: yeah. That's another word.
2: I feel like ladies would use this as their anthem when they had their wife fiddle.
0: Great.
2: Because they want chocolate when they menstruating.
1: Not the Leona Lewis song you always
2: play. Oh, Bleeding Love. I'm glad you guys have clicked on whenever Teagues talks about her wife fiddle.
0: I stare right at him and go, this guy again, man.
2: Bleeding Love. Stormy's pick today, Earth, Wind & Fire. And option number three, I went with Pussycat Dolls and Avant. The Avant remix is Stick With You. Hey, what's up, my new Facebook friend, Miguel? How are you, mate?
0: Whoop, whoop.
3: Morning, crew, my panel. Whoop, happy
2: whoop.
3: Friday,
2: whoop, whoop. Happy Friday, mate. How are you feeling out of 10, man?
3: I'll go with my tech. So I said 100 over 10. So let's go with it.
2: Top shelf, hey, this guy. Top shelf. What song do you want to vote for today?
3: I'll go with you, my Facebook friend.
2: That's my guy, Miguel. Oh,
0: cute little besties.
2: Birds, good morning, mate.
4: Morning, Nafano from the South Waikato. How are we?
2: Yeah, very well, mate. Very well. Wait, I can literally hear birds in the background. Or is that you?
0: No, that's birds.
2: Oh, nice. What's your ranking today out of 10, bro? How are you feeling?
4: I'm a 10 out of 10 for two reasons, bro. Firstly, I can just picture Stormy doing that Shaquille O'Neal shoulder shake singing that song.
0: I was doing it too.
2: Oh, you know him too well, man. You know him too well.
4: No. And secondly, bro, I'm a 10 out of 10 because I just completed that douchey set for my daughter, bro.
2: Yeah, so, bro, that's us. I got my Spider-Man yesterday, bro. I'm so happy.
4: I'm going to go for you, A.A. Ron.
2: A.A. Ron. Birds. All right, man. Everyone's got a vote today, eh?
1: Yeah. I like how Birds is like, I finally completed my Ushi collection for my daughter. Yeah. And Nix is like, I finally completed my one for me.
0: For me. I'm the best.
2: Honestly, it feels like I've achieved something this week. And we got another Manu here from Grey Lynn. What's up, Manu?
5: What's up?
6: Hey, how's it going?
2: Yes, well, bro. Yeah, out of 10, how you feeling, man?
6: Oh, same old. Can't complain. Plus, it's warm.
2: Yeah, true. Yeah, yeah, okay. So I'll lock in a 10 for you then.
6: Okay. Close enough, yeah.
2: What song?
6: Could I pick Stormy?
2: Stormy.
0: You can. Yeah, of course. I'm not going to stop you.
2: All the way from Te Ara to Ruiha's here.
0: Ruiha!
6: Atu.
7: Oh, morena, whanau.
2: 10 out of 10?
7: 10. I'm a 10.
2: Love it.
0: Sorry, Ruiha, I know I asked this yesterday about the new world that's just opened up in Te Ara to Peninsula, but one of my friends, he lives in the region as well, and he said he couldn't believe it. He got to use the new trolleys at the new world, like no one's ever used it before. And I just wanted to ask, did you try a new trolley? And if so, can you give us a rating?
2: Mm.
7: Yeah, the trolleys, 10 out of 10 too. But it's so flash.
2: This might not mean anything to anybody, but Te Ara 2 hasn't had anything flash in ages. Yeah. You know?
7: So. I know, we haven't. We haven't.
2: I mean, the library was probably the last thing with their blue neon lights, but other than that.
7: It is actually.
2: Must be crazy to use a trolley where the wheel's not on the piss.
0: No, that's what he was saying. Like,
7: yeah,
0: I got to use
7: and they don't lock.
2: Yeah. The simple things, my friend, the simple things. What song do you want to vote for today?
7: I'm going to go for yours, Nixon.
2: Okay, thank you very much. So that's two for me, two for Stormy, one for Aaron. All right, we need someone to break the tie.
0: Yeah, the phone lines are empty at the moment. We only need one more vote for other songs or, you know, everyone else can come through.
2: I'll wait until we're my. Get in touch. Rubes, good morning. How are you, mate?
8: Morena.
2: Break the tie break, bro. Who are you voting for?
8: Oh, bro. Oh, well, we're going for Aaron then,
2: Idiots. Bro. Now we're still stuck in the same place.
0: Here, man.
2: Come on, my whanau.
0: All right, there you go. Take him hot.
2: All right, we'll go. 0800 with Mai. Kia ora, Mai FM. Good morning.
9: Kia ora, bro.
2: Who's
9: going for whoever had the Pussycat Dolls.
2: Oh, yeah, that's me.

0: I was not expecting that voice to vote for this song.
1: Hey, good morning. Pussycat Dogs.
2: Didn't even get his name.
0: Oh, sorry.
2: All right, man. This is the Avant Nugs. Because no Tiggs is here today, and my reading out loud is terrible. Stormy's going to do headlines.
0: I'm not going to read it.
2: And he's new. He has to do more to prove

0: must stick with you.
1: She should have just called that band Nicole Scherzinger and Frenzy.
2: That's something you want to do for the show, eh?
1: I know. I said that yesterday. We had a team meeting, my whanau.
2: Yeah.
1: And it was actually quite productive. Anyway, they were like, any suggestions, you know, as we head into 2027? I was like, can we rename the show to just Nixon and Friends?
2: Yeah, it wasn't well received. Wasn't well
1: for
2: received.
1: One person.
2: Aaron. But we move on.
1: Right now, thank you for the votes, guys. You are listening to the My Morning Crew on a Friday as we get you started for the weekend. Stormy's holding down headlines.
2: Here we go. Headlines. This is one of those, like, what in the New Zealand Post is going on here? So, obviously, Spider-Man's got a brand new movie out at the moment. I think it's, like, the most earned money movie. It's on track to, like, be one of the biggest movies ever of all time.
1: Mm.
2: But there was a cinema outside of Aotearoa, New Zealand. And you know how when you go to the movies and they got, like, the posters? And it's like, you can see this movie, The Odyssey, and this movie.
1: Yeah, now showing.
2: Exactly.
1: Yeah.
2: So, I don't know, but they don't print those at the cinemas. They get sent to them.
1: Yeah.
2: The problem is, this one particular cinema, they didn't get theirs in time. So there was a guy by the name, I just gotta find his name, Drake Landon. He decided to draw his own. And it was like really bad. He called it Spotterman, not Spider-Man. Posted it up all around the cinema with a note that says, sorry, the posters never came, but the movie's out now, so you can come and watch it. He took matters into his own hands.
1: What in the West City event cinemas is going on
2: brotherhood.
1: There?
2: Brotherhood. If you want to check out the poster, by the way, you can. You just text Spider, S-P-I-D-E-R, to 463. The artwork, it's gone viral, and people want Marvel to, like, go ahead and try and make it like a once-in-a-lifetime collectible for this one cinema that went and used a little bit of what we like to call initiative.
1: Aaron, are you able to chuck the picture up on the big screen?
2: Oh yeah, bring her up.
3: Yeah, it's not working at the moment, but give me a second.
2: Classic.
3: Figure it out.
1: Like, did he use a Sharpie pen? Was it coloured in?
2: Yeah, that's what I want to know. I haven't seen it yet. And I want to know if there were details. Yeah. Mind you, he did it himself.
1: Was it 2D, 3D? I've got so many questions.
2: It must have been like a slow movie day. No one coming in to watch movies, so he must have just went out the back and started drawing it himself.
1: Again, text Spider through to 463 if you want to see the picture for yourself. back when I used to work at, when it was called Village 8.
2: Oh my gosh.
1: Before event cinemas.
2: Yeah.
1: At the end of a screening, they would give the staff a chance to get the posters so you could take the posters home.
2: That's cool.
1: Or we would do, someone's job was to sell them. Mm. So you'd lay them all out and then patrons and customers could come up and buy
2: like the
1: cardboard cutouts and all the posters and all that sort of stuff.
2: Oh wow.
1: Yeah. Still not working, Aaron?
2: No. Hold on, I'll try.
1: I'm going to try and Google it myself.
2: All right, everyone, including you guys in your cars at the moment, I don't know, text Spider to 463. Someone tell us if it's good or not. We're trying to figure it out.
1: Oh, no, I saw it. Viral hand-drawn Spider-Man poster.
2: Yeah. How good or bad is it? Oh, no.
1: I mean, 10 points for the colouring.
2: Oh, my God.
1: It doesn't look like a spider. It looks like a snake.
2: What in the Microsoft Paint is going on here? Like, not even good, too.
1: I mean, he nailed that there's 8 legs on a spider.
2: That's definitely Spider-Man, not Spider-Man. Far up, man. You know, I can't be mad at it. You got to do what you got to do.
1: Yeah. All right, 626. Those are your headlines.
2: Yeah, that's all thanks to our good mates at MJ Home for warm, healthy, quality, long-term rentals. Check out MJ Home.
1: All right. News and sports coming up. And then I think Stormy and I are going to go head-to-head with If You Don't Know, Now You Know.
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8: Glenn here at 6:30. Police don't yet know the intent of a man they shot dead in Auckland yesterday. He was tracked after stealing an air rifle in Penrose and was running towards Sylvia Park Mall. He was under bail conditions at the time. Health officials are urging all of us to make sure we get the flu jab with our flu season dragging quite a long tail. Overseas, emergency services are at the scene of a train derailment in England. There are some reports claiming no serious injuries. And a person's been fined in Norway for using a ship's foghorn to wake a sleeping polar bear. It happened in an area where it's forbidden to disturb, attract or pursue them. And in rugby with Shift 4, huge result in the NPC last night. North Harbour thumping Wellington 47-7 in the capital. 56 test All Black Richie Mwanga won't help Canterbury in the NPC. Their Ranfurly Shield defence tomorrow. He's been called into the All Blacks as injury cover.
7: You've joined the crew.
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3: Kia ora everybody, good morning. Welcome to the show if you just joined us.
9: Hi everybody.
3: It's a pre-cooked sausage party today, man.
9: Hell yeah. What flavour pre-cooked do you get? You just get normal
3: triple
9: or you get
3: cheese?
9: Ah, good man.
10: Oh, honey soy.
3: No.
9: No.
10: Honey soy's so good.
3: No. No. Why are we putting honey and soy sauce together?
10: Well, who wants cheese in a sausage? Yuck.
3: Everybody.
9: Everybody.
10: No, it's disgusting. No. What is it, a sizzler?
9: It's a hot, yes.
3: I don't mind a sizzler.
10: Oh,
3: I thought they were bougie sausages when I was growing up.
9: Yeah, did you really?
3: I only found out that they were budget and not really sausages when I started working here.
9: Yeah. You mean the sausages that look like Play-Doh? You thought they were?
3: That was a treat on a Sunday. My dad would make them for us and cook them. And then I thought it was the meanest thing ever. Obviously the blue packet.
9: Yeah.
3: And then when I started working here, I was like, man, radio's rich. They get sizzlers every day.
9: No, they're the cheapest.
10: Makes sense.
3: Can you still buy sizzlers or not?
9: Yeah.
10: I'm guessing so.
9: Yeah.
10: I don't know, I don't buy them.
9: But they're not by where all the other meat and sausages are. Because they buy the pepperoni.
3: I don't think they can be called sausages.
9: Oh, no.
3: It's like how Subway, the bread can't be called bread.
9: Huh?
3: They can't call the Subway bread bread.
10: There's too much sugar in
3: there's
10: it.
3: There's too much sugar in it.
10: And it's like overseas, there's some countries that can't call the dairy milk chocolate because it's not actually, it doesn't have enough chocolate in it.
3: As Pringles can't be called chips.
10: True.
3: Yeah.
9: Man, we all in.
3: Because there's more sugar and other artificial stuff, more than potato in there.
9: Oh, but sugar makes things nice.
3: Mm. Yeah, it also causes diabetes.
9: Wow.
3: On an up note, though, no Teagues here today, so Stormy and I are going head-to-head with, if you don't know,
9: now you know.
3: Aaron, you're the quizmaster today, mate.
10: That's right. So these are a couple of headlines that are followed by some loosely related questions. Just keep you up to date with what's going on in the world.
3: Mm-hmm.
10: We'll kick things off with a practice question. Your headline is, more than 100,000 Kiwis ditched health insurance in 2024. Is skyrocketing premiums outstripped inflation, forcing households to cut non-essential costs? Your question is, if you break your patella, what part of your body
3: is in? Patella, that's your leg?
10: Incorrect.
9: Storm. Oh, that's your knee.
10: It is your knee. It's the knee bone.
9: Oh. Yeah.
10: Hold on. Well, your knee cap at least.
9: That's why I've got a big scar on my right knee.
10: Yes, you would know. Yeah.
3: Oh.
9: I tore my patella tendon against Massey Rugby.
3: Damn, that's a big-ass scar too on your knee.
9: And you know what the worst thing is? They win because I'm hosting their quiz night next Saturday. Oh, my gosh.
10: Oh, they got you.
3: Damn, how the mighty have fallen. All right, full quiz. Full quiz coming up next. You know the deal, my whanau. Go get yourself a coffee. Warm up your brain. wash your face with some cold water, and then you can play along with the quiz too. We'll do it next after YG Marley. Fire first, it's MyFM.

0: It is my, the hottest hip hop in R&B, YG Marley Fire 636 right here with the pre-cooked sausage party today, man. It's just myself, Stormy, and producer Aaron.
1: Good morning.
0: I think producer Eads is popping in soon as well, but Tegan's in Melbourne at the moment.
1: Yeah.
0: Doing her thing, a long weekend for her and her boyfriend.
1: Watch the Storm lose another game. Oh, yeah. They got the bye this week.
0: They got the bye, and also it doesn't matter, we haven't made the finals.
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0: Mm-hmm. Welcome to it, man, your daily quiz. This time around, it's myself taking on Stormy. You can play along wherever you are at home. These questions put together by our mate, producer Aaron, producer Aaron, producer Alunga, also known as producer Bad Boy Alan, producer... producer my brother, and... producer Kanuka!
1: Malolunga!
4: Malostom.
0: Hey. Now, there was one that I missed beforehand.
5: Aaron.
4: I did put a calendar invite in reminding you.
0: You know I don't check my calendar.
4: Producer, okay, well, what do you want me to do, man?
0: Yeah, good point.
1: Kanuka.
4: My brother. My friend.
0: Oh, my friend.
1: Oh, my friend.
0: My friend. We missed my friend.
4: Storm's new one.
1: Yeah.
0: Yeah, okay.
4: All right.
0: Well, try again on Monday.
4: All right, we'll kick things off with another headline, guys.
0: Mm-hmm.
4: Your first headline is, 9 former Gloria Vale members seek damages after the employee court ruled inspectors erred by ignoring child labour allegations.
0: Oh, yeah.
4: Yes. The question is, who was the Greymouth Hits announcer in 2018?
0: Nixon. In 2018?
4: Yeah.
1: Oh.
0: The Greymouth. Hits announcer.
4: Yeah, in Greymouth.
0: Oh. The classic hits. Oh, no, I don't have anything.
4: Mm.
1: Storm. Would that be producer T Money, aka the White Tiger?
4: Correct, it is. Oh, Troy Scott on Hits Days.
1: Troy Scott.
0: Was he an announcer?
4: Yeah, he was. It was one of his first gigs.
1: Oh, my God.
0: Hits Days with the White Tiger.
1: Oh,
0: man, that's crack.
4: Oh, gosh. All right, your next headline, guys. Saturdays in the summer months of November to March remain New Zealand's most popular times to wed, though couples can save 20 to 30% by opting for off-peak winter weekdays.
0: Yeah, like Mondays and Tuesdays.
4: Yeah. Your question is, closest answer wins. How many registered celebrants are there in New Zealand?
0: Nixon. Oh, okay, we'll count it in.
4: All right. 3, 2, 1.
1: 1,500.
0: Yeah, 1,700.
4: 1,500 is the closest. 10,500 registered celebrants in New Zealand.
1: 1,700.
0: 1,700.
4: What did you say?
1: I said 1,500, like 1,500. And then Nixon said 1,700.
4: Oh, okay.
0: So I'm the closest.
4: You're the closest. Yeah. Sorry, I thought you meant like 17,000, 15,000.
0: No.
4: Okay, well done, Nixon.
0: Yeah, well done.
4: Yeah, okay. Yeah.
0: All right, that brings us to a tiebreaker, guys.
1: We got ourselves a showdown.
4: Okay, for your showdown question.
0: Man, I can't believe there's 10,000 celebrants.
4: Yeah, that's wild. There's probably like 10 of them in this building, right?
1: Yeah, true.
0: Yeah. A couple got fired, but...
4: Oh. Yeah, good point. Your final question for the tiebreaker. Netflix announced Untold Ray Gun, Breaking Badly, a documentary about Australian breaker Ray Gun's viral Olympic performance, premiering September 1st.
1: Oh, no.
4: Your question is, what is the official national animal of Australia?
0: Nixon. National animal?
4: Yeah.
1: The official.
0: The official one?
4: Correct, yes.
0: National animal. I think it's an emu.
4: That is incorrect.
1: Oh, is it a kangaroo?
4: It is also incorrect.
0: Is it a wallaby?
4: That is incorrect.
0: Oh, then I know what it is then.
1: Is it a koala?
4: That is incorrect.
0: Then it's a wombat.
4: That is incorrect.
1: Is it a platypus?
4: That is incorrect.
0: Oh, with the national.
1: Ooh.
0: Is it a brown snake?
4: That is incorrect.
1: Is it a dingo?
4: That is incorrect.
1: What?
4: I'll give you a clue. It is a bit of a trick question.
1: Storm. A kiwi.
4: No.
1: Oh.
0: Wait, what is the national animal of Australia?
4: What is the official national animal of Australia?
1: Official.
0: I thought it was... Okay.
1: Oh, no.
0: And it's a trick question.
1: Mm. He has to have a guess first.
0: A joey.
4: No.
1: Is it a flower? Is it a wattle flower?
0: No, but that's...
4: That's the official flower.
0: Yeah, he said animal, idiot.
1: Well, I thought it was a trick question, idiot.
0: What is the national animal?
1: Right.
4: There's an unofficial one, which is the kangaroo.
0: Yeah.
4: But there is an official one.
1: There is an official one.
0: Can it be found anywhere else in the world?
4: No. I feel like I've kind of given it to you now, but there's an unofficial one. What is the official one?
0: Okay.
4: Trick question.
1: What?
0: A kangaroo.
1: So it's not a kangaroo, and that's the unofficial one.
4: Yes.
0: I want to sit in this. I want to figure this out.
4: Oh, you really do?
0: Yeah.
4: Okay.
1: No,
0: I
1: no,
0: want to figure this out.
4: We'll see if someone on the text line can help out.
1: Everything is
4: it's very tricky.
1: On the line.
4: Yeah.
0: It is very tricky.
4: Yeah.
0: Tasmanian devil.
1: Oh, that's good.
4: No.
1: Oh. He already said wombat.
0: Is it a rat?
4: It's not a rat.
1: Is it a crocodile?
4: No, it's not.
1: Oh,
0: an alligator?
4: No.
0: Why did I say it like that?
1: Is it a bird? Oh,
4: no.
1: It's not a bird. A possum?
4: No.
1: It's a human, isn't it?
4: No.
1: Oh.
0: There is no there is no official.
4: Correct. There is no official animal in Australia.
0: Bro, we could have been here all bloody day.
4: Thank you someone for texting
0: through. Lisa, if it wasn't honest to God, Lisa, if it wasn't for you, this would have been the worst bloody radio show I've ever done in my career.
1: Oh my gosh, Aaron, I hated that question so much.
4: Well done, Nixon. You took out the win.
0: Thank you very much, man. Right now, 6:42, next on the show, man, it's That's Rick!
1: Yeah, that's right. The darts are coming and it's starting tonight. Finals are tomorrow. So we're going to be doing That's Rank Count. Up to you.
0: Count.
1: Yeah, count.
0: For darts. Oh, yeah, count it. 180!
1: 180!

0: Jeremiah. That is we right here with the My Morning Crew. Tegan, Storm, Nixon, no Tegs today. She'll be back with us on Monday. Big show today, though, as we get you into the weekend. Afro Soul tickets up for grabs.
1: Wow.
0: Just after 7 o'clock, and that continues throughout the morning. Also, Tofinga Fupuliai is going to be on the show as well.
1: Wow.
0: Just before 8. And Russ Bray from the darts.
1: Yeah.
0: He's the caller from the darts. 180.
1: Speaking of, that's what we're doing for That's Rank. Today, one of my favourite sports that I like to follow certainly is a sport that I think I've got the body shape for, is darts.
0: You love
1: my favourite darts player is Stephen Bunting.
0: Stephen Bunting.
1: He walks out to Titanium.
0: By Sia.
1: Absolute legend, by the way. They're going to be gracing us here in Tāmaki at Spark Arena, so you've got the darts going on. So we're going to be doing counts, because that's what you do when you're playing darts. You get the guy who counts it down from 501 or whatever it is. So, starting at a number 5. Get him off the board. Count Dracula.
0: Oh, yeah.
1: The greatest vampire. Oh, we should do vampire one day. Count Dracula coming in at number 5. Number 4, this one is for my gamers, for the dweebs out there that have gone to many an internet cafe. Counter-Strike, the game.
0: Yeah, good one. Yeah.
1: Number 3, my KiwiSaver account. It's so healthy, and you know when you open up your bank account and you can see the money, and it's under KiwiSaver? Man, it looks good in there. I just wish I could tap into it. Number 2, speaking of money, counting money. I think that's always quite fun, especially when you start getting a little bit high. And then number 1, my favorite count, the McDonald's counter.
0: The counter.
1: Because you can go out there and order, but then it also has your food on there about 5 minutes later.
0: Yeah, good one.
1: Ladies and gentlemen, I go, you go. Can you beat my number 1? You can text through 463. That's Rank. Count. Go for it.
0: What about accountant?
1: Yeah. Okay.
2: Nice. My brother-in-law. He's an accountant.
1: He's an accountant.
2: So Michael Parker.
1: Michael Parker. Okay. I'll put Michael Parker.
0: What about make it count?
1: Oh, that's good. I didn't even think about this. Countdown.
0: Countdown, yeah. The former Woolworths.
1: Former Woolworths.
2: How about 9 out of 10 cats does countdown?
1: Oh, that's
2: great TV show.
1: Great.
0: What about discount?
1: That's number 1.
2: I'm putting that. How about how about,
0: it's not spelt like that.
2: Wow.
0: Sorry.
2: How about counties Manukau?
1: Oh, that's good too. You can.
2: Sorry, almost did you guys did you guys dirty there? Whoopsies.
0: How about you offer me something, but I counter offer?
1: How about if you're playing Street Fighter and you counter an attack?
2: Nice.
1: Yeah. Okay.
0: You know, all of you should count yourself lucky.
1: Yeah. Nice.
2: You guys know you can always count on me.
1: Nice. I've put in discount and countdown, and at number 1 alongside the McDonald's counter.
0: What about those people that go to the night market and buy counterfeit?
1: Can go at number 1 as well.
2: What about those little plastic counters you used to have in primary school? The little see-through ones. Do you remember those?
1: Oh, the count. Yeah. But I hated that because that meant we're doing math.
0: What about managers here who call meetings that are counterproductive?
2: Write it down.
1: That one was a little bit too real for me. I put that in because I like that. Counterproductive.
2: Someone said Nan's housey counters.
1: That's great. Yeah.
0: We should do that as a MyFM promo. We should do a MyFM, My Morning Crew housey tournament.
1: A housey, yeah.
2: And that would be cool.
0: Yeah, man.
1: counterproductive. I want to put that in.
0: The Pepsi RTR countdown.
1: the My Hot 1000 countdown.
0: Oh, yeah.
1: No.
2: What about the Rock 2000 countdown?
1: Nah.
0: All that.
1: Too many songs. 1,000 songs, too many.
2: Yeah.
0: I've lost count.
1: All right.
2: That's where we end.
1: All right. There you go. That's Rank.
0: All right, man. Hey, yesterday we caught up with our mate Martin Devlin, man. Probably the best sports journo here in Aotearoa.
1: Agreed.
0: He is a funny guy, eh? The thing is, if you meet Martin Devlin, if you ever have the opportunity, I mean, because you probably grew up listening to this dude because dad had him playing in the car, right? It's like he's drunk all the time, but he's actually not, right? Either that, or he's like, what do you call those people? Like, they operate well as alcoholics.
1: Is there a name for them?
0: Don't know.
2: High functioning
0: alcoholics.
2: Thank you, Manamich.
0: But he's actually not. But he is really funny. So we caught up with him yesterday to talk about the weekend of sport from the DSPN podcast. He joins us next. Tegan's in this chat too, by the way, so don't get like weirded out about how radio works.
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2: Alright, more details after 7 on there. Martin Devlin's up next after Beyonce, Jay-Z on My

0: It is my, the hottest hip hop and R&B. You got the My Morning Crew with you, Tegan Storm and Nixon.
1: Time to talk sports. With Mark Devlin.
0: There's been a few games so far for the ABs.
2: Yeah, we played two. We've got another one on the weekend, obviously tomorrow, 5 a.m. again. I think it's too easy to overreact and overanalyze everything about these games. Mm-hmm. And, you know, the importance of them, I think, is more the learning thing than anything else. And it might sound a bit cliched, but I think it's about getting time on the ground, our guys getting physical contact with the bodies, our guys realizing that the referees are going to ref these games differently, and, you know, working out combinations, but just getting used to playing over there in that environment.
3: Yeah.
2: And I reckon it's like any job. If you transport yourself right now out of your job and you take yourself to another country, even with a few really good close workmates and things, and you're asked to perform straight away, you're going to be wandering around with a stapler in your hand looking for the photocopier for the first 2 days. You're going to feel
0: weird.
2: Good example.
4: I think Ruben loves the future 10.
2: Oh, look,
4: discuss.
2: He's got it. You know, and when we started this season with those first three tests, my attitude was, don't play him in the first one, play him in all three of them. Let him, give him the keys to the car and let him drive. Mm. And then if he's average after three, we'll then reassess. But, you know, you don't want to put him in a kind of a freaky situation where he's doubting himself.
5: Yeah.
2: Because that's a confidence position. And if he knows, you know, it's like a cricket team, they play a guy, he goes out for naught in his first innings and he gets all nervous and he goes out for two in the next innings. Just give him five or six games and say, we'll assess you after that. Jeez. And this is the boss jersey. You got to remember that 10 on your back for the All Blacks is you own the game, you run the game.
5: Now, you won't be here next week, so we can't talk about it next week, but the Black Ferns will have their first

0: thing on the back in Doc Martens, and they didn't really like that.
1: Yeah, oh, black soles on the, court.
2: On the court.
0: Doc Martens, those rubber soles are perfect on a squash court. I'm not affecting the court. Those soles are really good for a squash court, remember? They're not they're pure rubber. They're not black. They're not marking the floor.
1: True.
3: Okay. So clear. Random.
0: But, you know, that and they didn't kind of fit with the imagery.
1: What in the Wellington is going on here, eh? Honest
0: yeah, all of that. So, yeah. Anyway, so, but no, I used to swing a bat. Yeah.
1: Just going back really quickly on rugby and the ABs, are you like every other sports journo and questioning whether the All Blacks need to figure out the first 20 minutes of their game? Are you worried about
0: it? Okay. Yeah, I just think that what we've got to do is start well.
1: Yeah.
0: Mm. You can't be 5-10 minutes where they're running through you and getting their egos up and then you're getting pinged for silly things. Like the match, for example, against the Sharks, Sam Darry, who I think is playing lights out at the moment, but lifting a leg in a maul, you're going to get pinged for that, dummy. Come on, you know that's silly. That you're giving away territory, you're giving away unnecessary, you know, relieving pressure.
3: Yeah.
0: And straight away, the ref's then looking at you.
1: That is Martin Devlin. Subscribe to the podcast. It's the best sports sports podcast out there at the moment alongside Bets and That. Text DSPN through to 463. Thank you, Marty.
0: All right.
4: Afro Soul Day is on now. 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
3: Morning, Glenn here with the latest at 7. Anyone with footage of a police shooting in Auckland yesterday afternoon has been urged to come forward. The man who was on bail at the time was seen running towards Sylvia Park Mall after stealing an air rifle in Penrose. Superintendent Sunny Patel faced questions afterwards.
4: The deceased man never fired a shot.
5: We don't know that information at this hand until we have spoken to the officers concerned.
4: And how many shots were fired by?
5: Again, that's something that we'll have to speak to our officers about.
3: A red thunderstorm warning has been issued for the far north and Whangarei this morning. Detected offshore, it's expected to hit in the next half hour. Met Service warning it could lead to some flash flooding. Health officials here are warning the flu season is just ramping up and are urging people to get the flu vaccine. Pharmacist Brooke Mackay says many of them are still extremely busy all week.
6: We often get everyone that's at home unwell, kids after school, weekends, urgent care, leftover patients. They all pop in and see us.
3: And overseas, a train has derailed in England with emergency services on the scene, but latest reports have suggested no deaths or major injuries. In rugby with Shift 4, Cody Taylor will captain our All Blacks for the very first time when they face the Bulls in Pretoria on Sunday. Josh Jacob at first five with Bowden Barrett at fullback. Richie Mwanga also joining the squad as an injury replacement for Billy Proctor. That means Mwanga won't play for Canterbury in the NPC tomorrow when they defend the Ranfurly Shield. Round three started last night. North Harbour thumping Wellington 47-7. Tonight, Northland host Taranaki 10 past 7.
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9: Kia ora everybody, good morning. 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
10: Morena, it is Afro Soul Day. 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Fireboy, Timberland, they're all on the lineup. 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
9: Nice. Hami Order's here this morning. Hi, Hami Order.
10: Hami.
9: Good morning.
11: Hey, morena, morena, how are we?
9: Yes, oh, well, wow, mate. Man. Well, congratulations, bro. You're going to Afro Soul. Let's go.
11: Yeah, let's go, baby.
9: Yeah. You're the first winner of our Afro Soul Day today, mate. So congratulations, Hami Order.
10: It's the energy we need, man.
9: Listen out. Like Stormy said, we've got Cuter Calls playing from 7 this morning till 7 tonight. Yeah. Your place to get hooked up for free is right here on the hottest hip-hop in R&B, My FM.
10: Essentially, I will say that we could almost hook up the entirety of New Zealand with how much tickets we're giving away today.
9: Yeah, man. And you know what? Bless Israel Adesanya for his generosity, because he's the one putting the Afro Soul together.
10: He's the goat, man.
9: And he's the one that we've teamed up with.
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9: 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A 75-inch TV.
10: Whoa.
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10: Are you kidding me?
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10: Love you guys.
9: We got a rugby challenge at the moment. It's like Chase Styles. You got to know rugby better than me. At the moment, the winning score to beat is 5.
10: Yeah, Barney.
9: Barney has got the winning record at the moment. So he's winning this prize pack, unless you can beat him today. If you want to play, text rugby through to 463. We'll get you on the show next, okay?
10: Amazing.
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0: Chrissy, Chris Brown, obvious, right here with the My Morning Crew, Tegan, Storm, Nixon, no Tegan today, man, it's just the pre-cooked sausage party today. Eats, good to have you in this morning.
1: And the hams are turned up.
0: You're part of the pre-cooked sausage party this morning.
1: Mm-hmm.
0: That's the name of this version of the show.
1: Welcome, they're sizzlers.
0: Oh, and Azu's here too, our whip girl. Welcome to the start of the weekend, my whanau, man. Thanks to Sky Sport, we've got the meanest hookup.
1: Yeah, so we have a chance for you not only to win a brand new, was it 75-inch TV?
0: 75-inch TV.
1: Not only a one-year Sky Sports subscription, but also $1,000 up for grabs, all in cold hard cash. You just have to go up against Nixon. It's a bit like the chase. Mm. He's going to set a score, but what we want to know is who can beat the current record, which is 5. If you can beat 5, then all the spoils are yours, all thanks to Sky Sport, with rugby's greatest rivalry as a tour that sees the All Blacks take on South Africa across 8 unmissable matches.
0: The carryover champ so far with 5 and 30 seconds is Barney. Barney, you feeling confident that you got this one in the bag today, man?
2: Oh, brother. Bring it on.
0: All right. So I'll go first. Then we've got Dan on to try and beat Barney's record.
1: Okay.
0: 30 seconds. Let's see how well you can do. All right. Here we go. You got the questions?
1: Yeah, I've got the questions. You want me counting down?
0: Yeah.
1: All right. Toru, Arua, Tahi. Who kicked the winning drop goal in the 1995 World Cup final?
0: Andrew Mertens.
1: Who captained the All Blacks to World Cup wins in 2011 and 2015?
0: Who captained?
1: Yeah.
0: Richie McCaw.
1: Which legendary hooker captained the All Blacks through the 1990s?
0: Sean Fitzpatrick.
1: What coloured jersey did the All Blacks wear?
0: What? Black.
1: Which card sends a player to the sin bin for 10 minutes?
0: Yellow.
1: Which country hosted the 2023 Rugby World Cup?
0: 2023? Where was that? England?
1: No, apparently it was La France.
0: Oh, France. Yeah.
1: So not a bad score. I think that's your second best. You got 4 there.
0: Dan, you ready to take on the challenge, mate?
3: Definitely.
0: Okay, good, so 5. Boy. Barney's the carryover champ. You have to get 6. And if you get 6, you win the whole Sky Sport prize pack, okay?
3: Oh, pressure is on.
0: Okay. Right, who's your team, by the way?
3: My Chiefs.
0: Chiefs.
1: Man, I'm not a Chiefs fan, eh?
0: Yeah, hard out.
3: Chiefs and All Blacks.
0: Okay. All right, best of luck, mate. I'll count you in. Stormy's got the questions. Here we go. Time starts in 3, 2, 1.
1: Who scored the All Blacks' only try in the 2011 World Cup final?
3: Ben Woodcock.
1: What is the name of the modern haka introduced in 2005?
3: Couple of final.
1: Who holds the record for the most All Black test caps?
3: Sam Warlock.
1: What is the nickname for Wellington Sky Stadium?
3: Cake.
1: What trophy do New Zealand and England play for?
3: Pass.
1: Who scored the late try to seal the 2015 World Cup final against Australia?
3: Izzy Dagg.
1: What did you say?
3: Izzy Dagg.
1: It wasn't Izzy Dagg. It wasn't Izzy Dagg.
0: What was his final score?
1: It was 4.
0: Well, Barney, by 1 point, just like the Rugby World Cup against South Africa. Congratulations, Barney.
1: Oh my gosh, Barney.
0: By 1 point, man.
1: You are lucky.
3: Oh, brother.
0: Dan, thank you for playing,
3: though. Dan, I owe you, brother.
0: So, Barney, thanks to Sky Sport, you're winning a 75-inch TV, a year's worth of Sky Sport for free, and $1,000 cash, mates.
3: Oh, brother, you just made my weekend.
0: Yeah, boy. Woo-hoo. How good.
1: Hey, Barney, who's your team? Who's your rugby team?
3: Bro, not the Chiefs. Hurricanes, brother.
0: Bandwagon fan, eh? They win one Super Rugby, and here you are.
3: Bro, I've been... Bro, Athletic Park days. Oh, mate. Forget the Chiefs, brother. It's just like this year.
1: Yikes, man. They can't catch a break.
0: Oh, man. Look how confident. Barney was a little bit nervous before, right? But now confidence full.
1: Barnacles, congratulations, my friend.
0: Yeah, well done. And thank you to Sky Sport as well, man. For all good sport, you know it's Sky Sport.
1: Absolutely.
0: That should be their tagline.
1: Say it again.
0: For all good sport, you know it's Sky Sport.
1: Sky Sport.
0: Send that off.
1: Make that happen.
0: Make that happen. Go. Please. They will love that.
1: Marketing genius.
0: All right, bartenders in. And then next on the show, Stormy, what do you got for us?
1: Guys, for those of you who go shopping with your partners, I may have found the best shop that looks after the fellas.
0: As well as the
1: ladies. It's a ladies' store that looks after the fellas as well. I'll tell you more next.
0: Oh, is it Bras and More?
1: I wish.

0: Rivers, my, the hottest hip hop and R&B, T-Pain, Akon, bartender, right here with the My Morning Crew, Tegan Storm and Nixon. No Tegs today, she'll be back on Monday.
1: This is probably a question for you, Nixon, and for Aaron as well. Do you go shopping with your partners when they go into like more stores that are made for the wahine? So not so much like a furniture shopping or food shopping, I'm talking like, I don't know, perfume, bras and things, makeups. Do you go with partners? It's okay if you don't, like, it's not a leading question.
0: It's not even after yesterday's events, but if like Sarah goes shopping, I sit in the car.
1: Ah, okay.
0: Like, I'll go.
1: Yeah.
0: But if like she's doing shopping like that, I'll just sit in the car.
1: I want to unpack that. Why do you stay in the car? Real quick.
0: Sylvia Park people are hectic.
1: Okay. That's right.
0: And it's not even about the air rifle. I'm just saying people in general go there are hectic.
1: More of a day-to-day. Aaron, do you go, if Ems is going for like a shop in the mall or something for women's stuff, do you?
2: I'll usually try and find myself another place to go to, I don't know, like Kmart or...
0: Yeah, you're like me, hey, like malls aren't really my thing?
2: No, because otherwise I'm just going to sit down on my phone, on the boyfriend seat, whatever it is.
1: Perfect. Yeah. Perfect segue, okay? I was dragged around Newmarket Mall with my missus. She's wanting to get more makeup. And we went to a couple. We went to Sephora. I don't really know what happens in there. You know, sometimes I feel like it's a little bit like Wickles because you walk in and they got pencils. And I'm like... What the hell are the pencils for? And then I realized, oh, it's for their eyes. So you could go, I thought it was like colouring in for us.
0: It's like for Wellington Islanders, they like to draw their eyebrows on.
1: So then we ended up going into Mecca.
0: Mecca. That store because that's where I bought my candles from.
1: Fellas, this is what I want to kind of put out there. The concept of the boyfriend seat isn't like available in a lot of the women's stores because I don't think they want the guys in there. But I walked in with my partner, with my wife, and she's getting things for makeup and stuff. And obviously I was looking like a little bit lost. And then one of the ladies come up to me. She's like, are you okay? I was like, oh, yeah, I'm fine. Do you have a seat? She's like, no, we don't. And then she goes, well, why are you here?
0: That's Mecca energy,
1: But it was cool. She was very nice about it. And I go, oh, my wife is buying some stuff. I don't really know what to do. She goes, do you want to be entertained? Where's this going? And she goes, would you like to smell some perfumes? I'm like, yeah, okay. So she takes me around and she starts putting all the women's and the men's perfume that they have at Mecca. She did so well that I didn't realize my wife had now just spent $250. So there was two things here that I want to thank Mecca for. One, thank you for entertaining me because I was less of a wounder for my wife. And secondly, you did a very good job because you managed to get about $250 to $300 out of us.
0: Yeah, it's clever marketing, man.
1: My thing is, for the guys, if your partner's going to Mecca, just know they'll look after you too.
0: Yeah, they're good people. That Newmarket one is good.
1: And the Newmarket one is nice.
0: Yeah.
1: Eads, what would be a normal spend for our wahine at a Sephora or a Mecca?
3: Oh, depends if you're doing like a restock or if you're like completely renewing your makeup routine. I would say... 100 is like a small restock. 500 is like everything's run out at the same time.
0: Right. Did I tell you how, because at Mecca they've got this thing called Beauty Loop?
3: Yeah, where you like collect points the more you spend.
0: Yeah, so Sarah got invited into the magic circle. So it's above level 4.
1: Yeah.
3: What, do they all wear cloaks?
0: No, they get invited. It's like Sarah's worst nightmare. Apparently someone comes and holds your bag while you walk around the store so you can... So like they chauffeur you around.
3: How much is she spending there?
0: Do you know, I found this out. Did I tell you guys how much she spent to get to the magic circle?
1: No, how much?
0: $10,000.
1: Oh my God. Oh my God.
2: Is that in like, a year, right?
0: It must be in a year.
3: Is that like in a year?
0: Crazy, eh?
1: Well, Mecca, you're doing good.
0: See, they're doing good.
1: And fellas, don't be scared. They'll look after you. Apparently they have men's fragrances there as well. I don't know.
0: No, legit. This is not even an ad.
1: Yeah.
0: They have the best candles in there.
1: They do. Oh, the candles. Yeah. Sorry, I meant the perfume.
0: What is it? Diptyque.
1: Diptyque.
0: Funny name. But
1: we know a thing or two about Mecca, all right? That's all I want to say.
0: All right, right now it's 7:25. We'll do headlines after 8 o'clock. News and sports coming up next on My.
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18: Glenn here at 7:30. A critical investigation's underway after police shot a man dead in Auckland yesterday afternoon. Police say he fled Gun City in Penrose with a stolen air rifle and was seen running towards Sylvia Park Mall. Overseas, more details are coming from England after a train derailed in East Sussex. 11 people have been injured, 2 listed as serious. Health officials are emphasising the need for flu vaccinations even well past winter, the tail of our flu season lasting a long time. And people in Vietnam will be able to enjoy premium New Zealand honey, deer velvet and venison soon thanks to a boost in agricultural trade between our two countries. And in rugby with Shift 4, Richie Mwanga is joining our All Blacks in South Africa, an injury replacement for Billy Proctor. It means he won't be in the NPC for Canterbury when they defend the Ranfurly Shield tomorrow. Huge score in the NPC last night, North Harbour thumping Wellington 47-7.
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0: Kia ora everybody, good morning.
1: Morning everybody.
0: It's the pre-cooked sausage party today, man. No tea, so it's just the boys and the gay. So it's pretty fun.
1: Hey,
0: And Azu's here too.
1: Azu's here as well.
0: I just want to make sure that you get acknowledged, okay? Okay.
1: Come on.
3: Wow, that's really nice. Thank you. Right, I'm okay with being called a gay.
0: Well, we're an inclusive kind of show.
3: You really are. Yeah. Thank you.
0: We're for the people, man. Ooh, that sounds yuck.
1: You know, speaking of sausages, Deschanel, he's been pulling up to Skills Institute in Manukau, Auckland, to see if he's got what it takes to be, of all things, a hairdresser. 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
0: I'm still confused on the sausage segue. You were like, speaking of sausages, Desh is now a hairdresser.
1: Because if you take a shirt off, it kind of looks like a sausage. But like a real thick one. The short ones from the barbecue. I should stop, eh?
0: Not the home kill ones. What kind of show is this today, man?
1: A sausage show.
0: No, Tegan will be sitting there, no doubt on Rover, feeling left out.
1: Yeah.
0: And going, they need me back.
1: They're having so much fun.
0: All right, coming up next on the show, my whānau, as we get older and you suffer from gout and I've got sore knees,
1: damn,
0: how are we keeping ourselves young? How are we keeping ourselves, how are we tapping into the youthfulness of ourselves?
1: Okay.
0: For our tamariki. We'll talk more about this next on my.

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1: Hey guys.
0: Teague and Storm Nixon. No Teague today. She'll be back on Monday. You know what? I think it's really important. And I think I've had this realization at the moment that I'm probably drinking too much alcohol and I'm a dad now.
1: This is healthy. It's healthy to get it out, man.
0: But you know, and I had this revelation as I looked in the mirror and I was like, and I think many people would have this experience, you know, where you're like, man, I don't want to be that dad that can't push his kid on the swing.
1: Yeah, I get that.
0: Or, you know, run around the park and throw the ball.
1: But in your case, it'll just be because Arthur is too big. He's a big boy, man. I mean that with love.
0: You should see my wife's biceps at the moment. She's like, because I said to her last night, babe, I haven't been to the gym in like a month. Mm-hmm. She goes, I haven't been to the gym for 2 years.
1: Okay.
0: And I was like, yeah, your arms are looking crazy because of how heavy our son is.
1: He's a big boy.
0: He's 11 months this month and he's 13 kilos. That's crazy.
1: What age clothes is he wearing?
0: 2 to 3 year olds.
1: 3 times his age.
0: I always tell people, man, the only thing I'm worried about Arthur is his name and his weight. Because when he first came out, bless him, because that's my son, but he looked albino. Because he's so white.
1: Really got Sarah side of
0: things. Yeah, he's got blue eyes, blonde hair, and...
1: And a Samoan.
0: And a Samoan name with a Samoan building. Man, God. I love that guy, bro. When you look at your son or you look at your kid, like, I actually believe that that is the pinnacle of love.
1: Oh, man, this is a moment that I'm excited to experience.
0: Because you're instantly in love. I don't know how some of you drop-beat dads can just go and get some milk and never come back. I don't know how you guys can do that.
1: He went from vulnerability to attacking, and I think that is so impressive that you can do that.
0: And that's my layers.
1: Is it?
0: Yeah.
1: Big ticks.
0: Anyway, I digress. So, as I was looking in the mirror, I was like, man, I need to do some fitness. I can't go to the gym. I don't really have time. Because obviously I've got to be home to look after Sarah and baby. So I decided to go and get my BMX out yesterday. And when baby went down for his nap, I decided to ride my bike. I told Sarah, I'm going to go ride my bike around the neighborhood. I ended up riding it to the Point Chef Bowls Club, had a drink, and then I rode my BMX bike back. And I was like, everyone's at work at this point. No one's going to see me. Then who drives past? Troy, our old producer, aka Team Money, aka the White Tiger, and he pepped me.
1: Shaka!
0: And he sent it to our group chat of me riding my BMX bike.
1: Yeah, bring, bring. Driving that boy. Is that Nixon Clark?
0: When you guys saw it with no context and without that backstory that I told you, what was the first thing that went through your head, Aaron, when you saw me riding my BMX?
2: I was like, oh, I was off to the skate park to hang out with his 30 friends.
0: Keep in mind, I'm 41 this month.
1: Damn, bro.
0: Sarah doesn't mind me riding my BMX. She reckons it's good because obviously, you know, like I get some fitness in and I'm out, you know, outside in the fresh air. Mm. She just has one rule, is that I have to keep my t-shirt on when I'm riding it.
1: I think it's even worse if you're at the skate park and other parents will come up to you, hey, which one's yours? Who are you looking after? No, I'm just doing some tricks.
0: Eads, what did you reckon? What did you think when you saw me ride a BMX for the first time?
3: Honestly, I thought it was really brave.
1: brave
3: of you to come out in this way and like brave of you to show your face around your neighborhood like that. It's crazy.
0: No one chucks shade at Stacey Jones. He rides his bike to the pub too. No,
1: it's Stacey Jones.
3: It's not a regular bike size. It's a BMX bike, so it's like a little bit smaller.
0: Yeah, you can't sit down. You have to stand and pedal.
3: Oh.
0: I got that bike when I was 10.
1: What?
0: And I've had it since.
1: It's a 31-year-old bike?
0: Yeah. Crazy, eh? And it's still, because it's steel frames.
1: It's doing better than you.
0: This is how I'm keeping myself youthful, my whānau. Okay, I've been vulnerable right now. Tick. How are you keeping yourself youthful? What is the youngest thing that you're acting out right now in your life that's keeping you young?
1: I like this.
0: I don't care what anybody says. I don't care what my birth certificate says and when I was born. I'm doing this. And I know that it's for little kids, but I'm still doing it and I'm proud of it. What are you doing, my whānau?
1: Okay.
0: Come on down and we'll get you on the show next, okay? Rover, Simba, DTG. This is Rover. It's my FM.

0: It is my, the hottest hip-hop and R&B, Simba DTG. That is Rover right here with my morning crew. Not too far away from 8 o'clock this morning if you just tuned in, man. We got comedy royalty joining us before 8 about his new comedy show, Tu Whinga Fopuliai. He's going to be joining us. Again, Auntie Tala.
1: Auntie Tala.
0: And all the other amazing characters that that guy's been able to put together. Right now, though, just really quickly, I wanted to know, like, how are you keeping yourself young, Aotearoa? My whānau, how are you keeping yourself young? It doesn't matter about your age, but you're like, man, I still enjoy doing this. Okay. I know people are probably going to call me a child, but here I am.
1: You're allowed.
0: Yeah.
1: Okay, here's a couple texts. I'm gonna leave the weird one till last. Miguel goes, at my age right now, I'll continue to build Legos.
0: Oh, yeah, that's you, Aaron.
1: That's normal.
0: You're still building Lego.
1: Yeah. My mate uses his baby voice when he talks to his miss. Oh,
0: no,
1: my.
0: No.
1: Guys. No. I know we want to stay young, but the baby voice needs to stop.
0: Yeah, harder.
1: Like, at the most, 25. That's it.
0: No,
1: wrap it up.
0: Straight up, even if you're a lady, stop doing it.
1: Yeah, no. It's not cool. Yeah. It's not a thing. You don't look younger. It's cringy, to be completely honest.
0: Yeah.
1: Hearing it in public as well, oh, yuck.
0: Who's doing it?
1: I don't want to name names, Emma. all right, here's one. This is the weird one. The way I'm keeping myself youthful is I'm dating a 53-year-old guy. I'm 35.
0: That's not bad. But I suppose, you know, you'll always be younger if you stay in that relationship.
1: Oh, I get it now. They're dating an older person, so they feel younger.
0: Feel younger.
1: Oh, my gosh.
0: Yeah.
1: Oh, that was sad this morning.
0: Well, what was going through your head?
1: No, I was like, I didn't know how that made you feel younger if you were dating someone older, because then you're going to do older people stuff. But I realized, oh, you're outliving their needs, which is fine.
0: Yeah, true.
1: I picked that up. Someone says they're 30 and still watch anime. I think that's fine.
0: Yeah, that's fine.
1: I eat the baby pouch fruits for snacks. Is that? Why do you want to go silent? Why'd you go silent?
0: Is they're not nice.
1: Banana custard is delicious. Banana custard is delicious. Even the apple one is delicious.
0: No adult should be out here unless you're living in a retirement home eating pureed apple, bro.
1: Oh, that's why I get excited when Artua comes in, because I know he's bringing baby food.
2: Storm, that has nutritional value for children who have higher needs nutritionally than adults.
0: Yeah, so
2: Artua, man.
1: Well, I don't know. I
2: thought it'd be just because it's yummy.
1: Yeah, it's delicious. And I was thinking, because it's small, I can have like 3 packs of them and it won't be like too much calories.
2: This honestly explains a lot about you.
0: And portion control.
1: Oh my God, man, no.
0: All right, 7:45, man. Tu Whinga Fopuliai is joining us just after this on My.
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0: Yeah, man. Coming up on the show soon, Tōwhinga Whapuliai, also known as Auntie Tala, and some other amazing characters from Laughing Samoans, is joining us on the show.
1: It's probably like one of my most rewatched YouTube videos, is watching the Laughing Samoans back in their heyday.
0: Yeah, man.
17: Ho, ho, ho. Uncle Sam. Ho, ho.
0: Very good impersonation.
1: Thank you.
0: Tōwhinga was on Guy Montgomery's Spelling Bee TV show last night. Oh, man, he cracked a funny joke, eh? They were like, how are you, Tōwhinga?
1: Yeah.
0: And he was like, I'm doing really well. Been, you know, working out, going to the gym. And he goes, I've got some really exciting news. After going to the gym, working out, looking after my health, man, I've lost my scales. I executed that terribly. I'm not the funny guy. But Tōwhinga's doing a live show, man. And we want to get you there with some tickets and all the details about what the show's about. But honest to God, he's one of the funniest, not just Samoans, but probably New Zealanders. In the whole world.
1: Can I say, would he be the Samoan Billy T. James?
0: Yeah, 100%.
1: Wow.
0: 100%. Probably better. Here's Lucky Day first. Till

0: It is the hottest hip hop and R&B lucky day right here with the My Morning Crew. It's the pre-cooked sausage party today. Myself, Stormy, and also producer Aaron. We've got a very special guest on the show, guys.
1: Please show some love for Tofina Vitaliati.
2: Yeah, okay. The Palangis can go to Samoa for a break. But when a Samoan goes to Samoa, they go for a broke.
3: Yeah, I hope you enjoy our healthy tonight. Number four, from Samoa, 38 before 39. Two fat lady over here.
0: Welcome to the show, Talofa. Tofinga Fupuliai. Good morning.
4: Morning.
0: Hey, it's good to have you on the show also.
4: Good to be on the show.
0: All the way from Wellington. You know, I've always had this thing about Samoans from Wellington. Always weird, but you break that stereotype for me. You're one of the normal ones, the funny ones.
4: Bro, there's heaps of Samoans down here, brother. We're the Super Rugby champions, brother. You got to remember that.
0: Oh, sorry about it. Also, happy to say as well, Tofinga is a fellow Queensland supporter too.
5: My guy.
0: Yeah.
5: Congratulations.
4: Yes. Are all of you Queensland supporters?
0: All of us are Queensland supporters, yeah.
5: Born and bred.
4: Oh, that's good.
0: Yeah.
4: Yeah, I was going to hang up if you said
0: that. Tofinga, we've got to talk about your new show, man. Like, you're bringing back all the old school characters that we've all grown to love from Laughing with Samoans. What made you want to bring back, like, Auntie Tala, Uncle Sam, all those old characters?
4: Yeah, I do just something different, just to keep things fresh. I mean, I've been doing the Laughing Samoans for about 13 years. I've been doing stand-up for the last 10 years, and I thought, well, there's a young cat that I'm teaming up with, Laban Miller. We go to the same church, and I thought, why not give an opportunity for the next generation to come up and thought we'll have some fun and bring the characters back. We've got Auntie Tala, so she's going to be part of a dating game show as part of the show. And then we bring in two new characters, which are two Samoan magicians called Abra and Katapra.
0: Talk to us about it. What's their vibe?
4: Oh, bro, they're the best magicians, bro. I mean, the cool thing about doing magic in a comedy show, if it doesn't work out, it should be funny anyway.
5: Hey, Tofinga, the one thing I'm kind of like proud about is the fact that I would say, out of like all my friends and family, I was one of the very few who actually bought your DVD specials back in the day. Like, I didn't illegally download it,
0: didn't burn it,
5: I didn't get it for $2 from the market. So I'm very proud to have done that. But on top of that, I suppose a lot of people will be going out trying to like get bootleg copies of Moana 2. Can you just tell us about your experience on being like on a big Disney movie like Moana 2?
4: Well, it was awesome because the place we recorded it is only like 5 minutes from home, down here at Park Road. But down where we recorded, they were doing like Lord of the Rings, the anime. They were doing what you call it? What's those blue fellas in the ocean, from the ocean?
0: The Avatars.
4: Yeah, that's the one. The Avatar. They were doing all that stuff. So, but it was cool. I mean, it was just different having to do voiceover, not really knowing what the movie's going to look like, and being directed from people on a screen rather than physically there. So, I mean, it was a great experience, a lot of fun. It was only a couple of lines, so I wouldn't go too far with it.
0: No, this guy would have gone, oh, Moana 2, oh, free trip to Hawaii. And then you're like, nah, it's just in Wellington. Just in Wellington. What was it like seeing Avatars? Were you like, oh, swimming Smurfs?
5: Oh my gosh.
4: it was out of it. I mean, it's always buzzing when they're filming down here in the eastern suburbs of Wellington, because everything's done just around the corner from home. So, but it does get cold, so you don't really see too much.
0: Yeah. What are you calling the show? What's the name of the new show that people need to get tickets for?
4: So the show is called Fresh Since Ages Ago.
0: Mm-hmm.
4: We're going to be in Christchurch tonight, and then we're going to be in Auckland tomorrow. But the name of the new duo is called Uso for Laughs.
0: Uso for Life, Uso for Laughs.
5: Oh my God.
4: Yeah, instead of Uso for Life, it's Uso for Laughs.
0: Yeah, I love
4: that. That's Laban and myself, and yeah, that's a new tag team at the moment, so we're looking forward to what's ahead.
0: It's awesome, man.
5: Do you get a lot of people? Because I remember for a uni paper back at AUT, I actually tried to play the character of Uncle Sam for like a performance paper, and I actually got an A+ for it. And it was Uncle Sam if he was on a dating show, and I seen Auntie Tyler. Do you get a lot of people coming up to you saying, "Hey, look, you inspired me to do like theatre or to do comedy"? Does that happen quite often now?
4: Well, I get a lot of people coming up and some say, "Oh, hey, you should try this joke and stuff." But then I get the odd, you know, every now and then I'll get someone speaking in Uncle Sam's accent, and I laugh because I think they're joking. But then as they keep going for another half an hour, I'm like, "Oh no, that's how they really talk."
0: Yeah, they're just fop. They're just fop.
5: Okay. Yeah. I'm Maori and I didn't do a good job.
0: Tōwhinga, you're one of the greats. We love you, man. Best of luck for the Christchurch show. If you're in Tāmaki, make sure you get along to the Auckland show. If you text FRESH through to 463, we'll send you back all the links so then you can buy your tickets and support Tōwhinga and Laban on their new journey of FRESH since ages ago. Tōwhinga, thanks for being on the show, mate. You're the best.
4: Thanks, guys. Take care. Have a good weekend.
0: You too.
6: You too. Afro Soul Day is on now on My. New Zealand's biggest celebration of African music.

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4: Morning, Glenn here with the latest at 8. Police don't yet know the intent of a man they shot dead yesterday in Auckland. He was tracked after stealing an air rifle in Penrose and seen running towards Sylvia Park Mall and was under bail conditions. Superintendent Sunny Patel says it unfolded very quickly.
5: Officers knew it was a firearm. The type of firearm that he was in possession of, we don't know. What the officers knew, we don't know.
4: A stain in Auckland and fog is causing headaches at the airport. 9 flights cancelled. Domestic services in and out of the city. There are also 19 delays so far. Health officials are urging all of us to get the flu jab with our flu season dragging. Pharmacist Brooke Mackay says the benefits of the jab will last into early spring.
6: A lot of people think that we're at the end of the season and there's no point, but we are seeing quite a spike in a long tail.
4: Aged care providers are pleading for more funding. Data from Westpac showing a structural funding gap for the industry has risen by almost $500 million in the past decade. And overseas, a person's been fined in Norway for using a ship's foghorn to wake up a sleeping polar bear. It happened in an area where it's actually forbidden to needlessly disturb, attract or pursue them. In sport, rugby with shift 4 and huge result in the NPC last night. North Harbour thumping Wellington 47-7 in the capital. Harbour top of the table for now. Tonight, Northland host Taranaki from 10 past 7. 56 test All Black Richie Mwanga won't help Canterbury defend the Ranfurly Shield tomorrow, called into the All Blacks as injury cover. And in league, the Roosters now top the NRL table after they beat Penrith 12-6.
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9: Kia ora everybody, good morning. Welcome morning to the show, everybody. Guys. Afro Soul Day today, man.
10: Yeah, so we got tickets on the hour. Every hour you would have heard the cue to call. It's just popped off, so we're looking for a winner at the moment. But on top of that, we've got another chance for you to win some passes at 9 a.m. because we are going TikTok Live. I'm going to be holding down the half hour, what do we call it, Manamix?
9: The Manamix, yeah. Afro Soul edition.
10: A little bit of an Afro Soul vibe. It's returning to Lily World, Fireboy DML, Timberland, Omelay, Stefan Don. All your details are up. You can text Afro to 463.
9: All right. We got Lekka on the show this morning. Lekka, good morning.
11: Hello.
9: Hello.
11: Hello.
9: Hey, well, congratulations. You're going to Afro Soul. Lekka.
11: Period.
9: Why are you talking like that?
10: Lekka, are you shy?
11: Because I've been awake for hours.
9: Oh, you've been awake for hours?
10: Oh, I'm sorry.
9: Oh, okay.
10: Have you been working?
11: Yeah.
9: Liar.
10: It took too long to say yeah.
11: No, I just got home from work.
9: Oh, you just got home from work. Okay. Well, Lekka, congratulations. Get all the sleep because you're going to be partying like you've never partied before at Afro Soul.
10: It sound like they got home from K Road, more like it. More work. But I'm not here to judge.
9: Or well, maybe outside the mobile. Where I had to buy two people pies this morning. Before I got to work.
10: That's my mayor.
9: Yep.
10: Thank
9: out
10: you,
9: there
10: man.
9: For the people, man. 8:05. What songs are you playing after 9 o'clock? What do you got? Are you taking requests?
10: Yeah, no.
9: No?
10: No, maybe. You can text 2463. I'll try and slip it in. I got some Timberland on the way. I got some Omelay. Some of the artists that we're going to be playing at Afro Soul. Plus, like, Afro Soul-y remixes, the songs that you know and love as well.
9: Yeah, mate.
10: All right.
9: Coming up next on the show, what else you got for us?
10: Well, I think Aaron wants to play a little bit of a game. He's found audio of a girl eating. I haven't seen the video. I don't know if this is appropriate, if it's, 18 plus or not. But either way, you're going to find out shortly.
9: Oh, is this another dat series, Aaron? Should we do a dat series? What That Snack?
10: Yes.
12: What That Snack?
9: Yeah, What That Snack.
12: I don't know what it is, but it sounds awesome.
9: What That Girl's Eating.
12: Ah, What Snack You Eating.
9: Yeah, What That Snack.
12: What That Snack, that's good. That's good.
9: Part of the Dat series.
10: Go away and make it.
9: Love and On Air Brainstorm. We'll get Aaron on after this. He's Coterie. My FM.

0: It is Coterie Lay Your Head right here with the My Morning Crew. Tegan Storm, Nixon, no Tegs today. She'll be back on Monday. She's in Melbourne.
1: Yeah, she's having fun over in Australia while we're having fun back here in Auckland. And another fun game I want to play with you is we're basically going to call it What That Snack.
0: What That Snack.
1: Now, there was a video I've seen of a girl from Aotearoa having a pretty common New Zealand snack, I would say. But the thing about this was that the song that was playing in the background really led to what she was eating. So we're going to play a little bit of a guessing game, okay?
0: Okay.
1: I'm going to play you the song.
0: Yeah.
1: Based off the song, I want you to try and guess what snack this person was eating.
0: Damn, that's crazy. You can watch somebody's TikTok and hear a song and go, I know what food.
1: Nah.
0: What a superpower, bro. Just,
1: thank you very much. Thank you very much, first of all. Secondly, I was watching it going, no surprises, she's eating that to the song. So the song is The Herbs, Dragons and Demons.

0: Now, you can text her 463. Well, if you want to play on the phone, I went under with Mike.
1: So she's eating a classic Kiwi snack. And this song's playing in the background.
2: I would only say it's classic in the sense that maybe it's classic to people who listen to this kind of music, to like reggae.
1: Oh, it's Super Wines and Butter.
2: Anyone else want to take a guess? Anyone else? Eat, have a crack.
0: This is in New Zealand.
3: A Mallow Puff? Because like I imagine if I was eating a Mallow Puff, I'd kind of do like a groovy dance to it.
2: Okay, that's interesting.
3: Yeah.
1: Someone goes, you said, what snack is someone eating? Mm. Someone goes, boil up. What in the big back is going on there? That's not a snack, bro. That's a full-on meal.
2: It's a snack if you have it in a mug. Think about it.
1: Think about it, bro.
2: Some other texts that have come through, people trying to guess what this song means that they're eating. People have texted kinna. Kinna on toast. Someone has also texted through toasties. None of those are correct.
1: Dragons and demons.
2: Yeah.
1: And you reckon that this song goes with?
2: I just saw it. Snake and I was lollies. Like, 100 snake lollies, not snake lollies.
1: Shana's here. Hi, Shana.
2: Shana, good morning.
1: Good morning.
4: Morning. How are you?
1: You're good.
2: We're great, thank you.
1: What snack?
2: What do you reckon they're eating?
4: Was it boil up?
2: It's not boil up. I'm sorry, okay. Shana. That's come through.
1: Yeah.
2: But I see where you're going with that. I get it.
1: Okay. A punnet of mussels.
2: Well, wasn't punnet of mussels.
1: Was it a brownie?
2: Wasn't a brownie, but you're in the right direction.
1: Was it fry bread?
2: Wasn't fry bread.
1: Chips.
2: Wasn't chips. I will say that we have heard it already in the break.
1: Oh, someone's already had it.
2: It wasn't pineapple lumps. As I wanted chips. Hash brownies are coming through. Wasn't hash brownies either. I feel like I want to put...
1: I was right, eh?
2: Yeah, he was right. Because you ruined it at the start of the break, man. We're only 30 seconds into talking and you ruined the game.
1: I haven't even seen it, but I know that people love a super wine and some butter.
2: See?
3: You got it.
2: He got it in the first guess. So I had to turn around and go, anyone else want to have a guess? Oh, because it's ruined the game at the start.
1: Who's claiming this? Because like someone has to claim it. What is it Maldives or Islanders who love a super wine and butter? Where would the majority sit?
2: I want to say it could be Maori. Only because, well, I don't, anytime I've gone to a Samoan house and I've been offered snacks, it's always been raisin bread or banana bread.
1: Man, there's some bougie ass Samoan houses you've been in.
2: Oh, I think they were born in Wellington.
1: And you know what I say?
2: It might have been one of those ones.
1: Oh.
2: But they were dipping it. It was butter, super wine, and they were dipping it into Milo. But does the song not play to it?
1: Yeah, it really
2: does. That's the perfect song for this.
1: Mama time. Dragons and demons, yeah, in your head. It's a superior cookie there.
2: Just a real quick audit here. Just a bit of feedback. Did we enjoy that game?
1: I liked it.
2: Do
1: it
2: was, like that game?
1: What that snack?
2: I just want to kind of like develop it a little bit more. Thanks.
1: I reckon if you bite the snack and people have to try and guess it from, mate, you
2: happily,
1: know, a bit of
2: I'll,
1: ASMR.
2: I'll happily do that. And we'll put $5,000 on it. $1,000?
1: We'll leave the money thing to Aaron.
2: Oh, okay.
1: Mm.
2: There you go.
1: Anybody else here, man, spends money we don't have.
2: Name a name. Say a name. Remix.
1: Too many names.
2: Ow.
1: So honestly, the people that should be good with the money are not.

0: is Mai, the hottest hip hop in R&B right now. 8:16 this morning with the Mai Morning Crew. Tegan Storm and Nixon. No Tex. She'll be back on Monday, guys. Bro, I don't know what's going on at the moment. Sylvia Park really got some like Linmore energy at the moment, right? All the malls are playing up. It's not safe to be anywhere at the moment.
1: Yep. Saw the news.
0: And also, you know, thoughts and prayers going out to anybody involved in that Sylvia Park issue yesterday.
1: Yeah, scary shot.
0: And like I said, man, every mall's had their fair share of that
1: some sort of activity. Like
0: their cracktivities, I'm gonna say. Like I said, like Linmore.
1: Linmore's up there.
0: That's up there. I went to St. Luke's yesterday. Before Motet, took my son to Motet.
1: Yeah.
0: We got to experience some like real cracktivities.
1: Cracktivities is
0: my
1: funny.
0: Wife is a little bit nervous about me telling you guys about this. But we're at the escalator. Now, if you know St. Luke's, there's this escalator that goes towards Woolworths, right? And then Kmart's on top, and there's like a St. Pierre sushi and a chemist on the other side. And we were just down there, and I was waiting for Sarah. She was getting some sushi, and I was just there with son. And there was a man getting followed around by security, right? And apparently he stole something, right? And he walked into Woolworths and he walked out, and then the security guards were just following him. And the poor security guards, you know they can't do anything about it, right?
1: Yeah.
0: They just have to try and quickly maneuver you out so it doesn't interrupt anybody else in the mall. This is the worst line of defense I've ever heard. And I said this to Aaron this morning. This is what, they thought that he was stealing something.
1: Yeah.
0: And this is the only line he had. And I was like, bro, instantly you're guilty and it's not going to hold up in court. Okay.
1: Okay.
0: This was his line. Not even.
1: Oh my gosh. No.
0: That's the worst line of defense. They're like, we know you've taken something. And he just kept yelling, not even.
1: I really had my fingers crossed. He looked like Aaron too.
0: No,
1: but
0: he wasn't.
1: He said that.
0: He wasn't.
1: Oh my gosh.
0: This is why Sarah felt nervous about it. And I say this with so much love and humor. Okay. You know that. Like deep down, I'm just having a laugh.
1: Yeah.
0: But on the other side, there was this kid that was having a go at his mum because he wanted some sushi. She said, we got to go home. He was also Māori, right? And he was having a fit. So you got not even on one side and you got this kid having a fit on the other. I whispered to my son, look, son, this is Māori and surround sound.
1: Next son! Not the Dolby 5.1 in St. Luke's. Man, not the IMAX.
0: No, but all I'm saying, my whānau, man, honestly, if you did take something or you didn't, you can't use not even as your get out of jail card.
1: Oh my God.
0: Not even.
1: Pretending, and Arthur was just looking at the kid saying, I want sushi. I know your kid wants to eat the salmon and the lamb and the rice. You're banned from St. Luke's, all right?
0: I'm banned from any mall. Malls are not my thing.
1: It would have been funny if the kid goes, the mum goes, we've got no money. And the kid goes, not even.
0: Not even. That would boom, boom.
1: Surround sound.
0: Surround sound. Coming up, because Tiggs is in here today, Stormy's got headlines for us.
1: Sure. You may have heard, but we love a pie here in Aotearoa. So I'm going to be telling you how many pies a year New Zealanders eat. In 365 days.
0: As a whole or?
1: As a country.
0: As a country, okay.
1: As a country, yeah.
0: Damn, all right. Take a guess.

0: It is my, the hottest hip hop and R&B blast, just my type, right here with the My Morning Crew, Tiga and Storm Nixon. No Tigs today, Storm's holding down headlines. Here we go. Oh, what's happened there?
1: Headlines. If there's one thing you know about Aotearoa, we've got a lot of sheep, and we also love to snack on a pie. Whatever flavor is entirely up to you. I'm not going to yuck your yum, but basically, if you go to like a town, a small town these days, two things are guaranteed. You'll find a vape store and you'll find a bakery.
0: True.
1: Now, we have found the statistics and the figures that shows how many pies us as New Zealanders eat every year.
0: As a whole, as a collective. This is not individual.
1: Nah, this is. I can give you the individual after I give you the breakdown, the big numbers.
0: Okay.
1: So here we go. And I reckon this is something we can be proud about. Here in Aotearoa, New Zealand, we annually eat collectively 66 million pies a year.
0: Oh my gosh.
1: Once again, 66 million pies a year. We are a country of about just shy of, or just a little bit over 4 million people.
0: I think it's 5 million now.
1: We're now up to 5 million people.
0: Yeah.
1: If you want to know, that works out to roughly be 15 pies per person, or more than 1.2 million pies every week. That is basically one disappearing every few seconds somewhere in Aotearoa.
0: That is crazy numbers, bro. 66 million pies? Is wild.
1: 15 pies per person a year is real rookie numbers,
0: yeah.
1: In my opinion. I was doing that in probably a month. So I think there's certainly people out there that are carrying more weight, pun intended, in regards to having their fair share of the pie. Also pun intended.
0: What do you reckon a nutritionist would say on how many pies you should be eating a week?
1: Eats as our closest to being a nutritionist?
2: Yes.
0: How many pies do you reckon people should be eating a week?
2: I mean, there's a lot of factors that would come into it, but
1: a mince and cheese or steak and cheese, let's just go with it.
2: Mince and cheese a week, honestly, once a month I would say is like safe.
1: No, I could never.
0: You nearly gave him a heart attack.
2: How many are you eating?
0: About the thought of not eating a bite.
1: One a month, bro, no way. I would probably do,
0: because
1: you know, in a good run, I could do about 15 a week.
0: What was the old school rule of thumb that we were taught about pies? It was like a golf ball of fat, eh? But then fat was demonized back in the day, where now fats are like prioritized over carbs, eh, or over sugar.
2: Yeah, but like saturated versus unsaturated. Fat from a pie is still bad.
1: Stop looking at me when you say fat.
0: What's the deal with trans fat?
2: What do you think I know about that?
3: Yeah, why are we asking you?
0: Oh, no.
2: Hold on a second.
0: I didn't even mean it like that. I'm just trying to figure out what the difference is when you look at a label. Bro, Matt just said he eats 13 pies a week.
2: Matt, are you all good?
0: Bro, how's your breathing?
1: Like Darth Vader. Needs an inhaler when he wakes up.
0: I just chat GPT that a practical rule is about one standard pie once a week or less. If you're actively trying to lose weight, I'd probably aim for one every 2 weeks of pies while enjoying it rather than trying to eliminate it completely so you like wean your way off it.
1: You know Te Aratū South. You know where I live. When I go home, there's the Roberts Road shops on the left.
0: Yeah.
1: Every time. I swear, like, if you've seen Harry Potter in the Chamber of Secrets and the snake's like whispering at Harry and he all of a sudden turns into this like snake monster kind of thing, I get that same feeling when I'm driving past the bakeries. I can hear it saying, come here,
0: come here,
1: come and eat me,
0: come here.
1: So when I pull over, I always buy two pies.
0: And
1: so
0: a bread?
1: And a, oh my God, and a bread. Put it in a sandwich with tomato sauce. Oh my gosh.
0: This guy started getting angry yesterday because I was saying the best bread to get from a bakery is a French stick. He was like, no, no, no, no, no. And started giving me like a full rundown on the ham and cheese bun.
1: Mm-hmm.
0: And then
1: You can get a Vienna loaf.
0: Yeah,
1: you can get a, get a Vienna loaf.
3: Why are you buying bread? You're gluten free.
0: No, no. I'm just saying that back in the day,
1: yeah,
0: like that's the goat bread.
1: Exactly. Well, no, no.
0: It's a French stick.
1: Hey, Matt has just come back to us. He says, I have a high metabolism. I'm 89 kgs.
0: Damn, you blessed, bro.
1: Jealous.
0: You are blessed.
1: And that is your headlines. All thanks to MJ Home, where long-term rentals feel like dream homes.
0: All right, 8:27 News and Sports up next. Also, before we hit 9 o'clock this morning and Stormy takes over with our Mutton Mix for Afro Soul Day, we got Russell Bray on the show. Russ Bray, he is the darts caller because the darts are here tomorrow. He's the dude, the English guy that goes, 180!
1: My hero!
0: He's a good guy. He's on the show just before 9 on my...
4: I just sent two lucky listeners on an all-expenses-paid trip to New York City to experience Chris Brown and Usher live. Flights, accommodation, tickets, the whole trip. And after the trip of a lifetime, this is what they had to say.
5: Guys, it was insane. Literally just vibes from the moment you enter. And they've got the DJ set and it was just crowd pumping.
0: Big step up from the Wired Up, isn't it?
5: Yeah. 100%. They put up Future as well.
0: Oh.
5: They put up Mary J. Blige. Like, oh my God. And Ashanti. They put up so many people, guys. Oh,
0: so you don't get that in New Zealand, right? You don't get that.
5: We didn't see a fight at all, also. I took a ferry ride and seen the Statue of Liberty.
0: Wow.
5: Elite. The skyline of the city is just insane. I went to Times Square,
0: which
5: is
0: cool.
5: Immaculate. It's been so much fun.
4: And that, whānau, is what happens when you keep it locked to mine. The next big concert, festival or flyaway could have your name on it. My.
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19: Glenn here at 8:30. People using Auckland Airport today are being urged to check flight details online. Fog causing a number of delays and cancellations for domestic services. A red thunderstorm warning's been lifted for parts of Northland, but heavy rain watches are still in for most of Bay of Plenty for the next few hours, and a rain warning for areas north of Gisborne still until later tonight. Anyone with footage of a police shooting in Auckland yesterday afternoon has been urged to come forward. And overseas in England, a major emergency response is still going after a train derailed in East Sussex. And a rugby with shift four, Cody Taylor will captain our All Blacks for the first time when they face the Bulls in Pretoria on Sunday. Richie Mo'unga also joining the squad as injury cover for Billy Proctor. That means Mo'unga won't play for Canterbury in the NPC tomorrow. Big score last night, North Harbour thumping Wellington 47-7.
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0: Kia ora everybody. Good morning. Welcome to the show. Happy Friday. Welcome to the start of the weekend.
1: Up to Māori and my whānau. Hey, real quick. We've got so many chances for you to win tickets to Afro Soul. You can text Afro to 463. But basically, every hour on the hour, you're listening out for that cue to call. Plus, at 9 a.m, 12 p.m, and 5 p.m. today, we've got some DJ mixes from myself, Dazzle, and Randy. And that's where we're going to be going TikTok live. So basically, we're TikTok live. You can ask to duet with us, and if we accept it, you gotta turn on the energy. If you're a bit of a stinker, I'm sorry, Nick, and then we'll just get someone who can provide the vibes that we want. Okay,
0: when's Randy playing? So if you're doing 9 o'clock, yeah. Dazzle does midday,
1: and then Randy's doing the 5 p.m. on his show.
0: Oh, 5 p.m. Oh yeah. Damn, on the My Home Run today.
1: Yeah, that's what I'll be doing it.
0: Remember this song? If I had one chance to
21: in my life. It's a big day today, man. What a great start to the weekend.
0: Absolutely.
21: Great start. Shout out to Afro Soul 2. More details at my.rover.nz. Yeah. Make sure you just keep it locked, because the only place you can get hooked up is right here on My FM, the hottest hip-hop and R&B.
0: Yes, sir.
21: Coming up next on the show,
1: I had, I know we've kind of done this before, but we can make this a recurring segment. The question I want you to ask is, why do you have your name? Something we spoke about yesterday really stood out for me, which I'm going to share coming up next.
21: All right, we'll get into it after this. Kehlani. Usher.
1: Usher.
21: Shoulda never. Have I ever told you the origin of my name?
1: No.
21: Oh.
1: You don't mean it?
21: I'll tell you next. Okay. 8:34. It's My FM.

0: It is my, the hottest hip hop and R&B, shoulda never, Usher, Kehlani, right here with the My Morning Crew, Tegan, Storm, Nixon, morena.
1: I know that, you know, a lot of us, actually most all of us, when we're born, we're given a name. It's not like we just come out of the womb and be like, name me Storm. That's not really how that works, unless you're really super intelligent.
0: I think you've got 3 months to name your kid. It's 90 days. You got to name your kid within 90 days.
1: And then what happens? Does the government name you or something?
0: Yeah, I think they do.
1: Oh, legit.
0: Because I think if you don't have a name when you're born, you're called baby and then the last name of the mum.
1: Of the mum.
0: I think so.
1: Fair enough.
0: Yeah.
1: Yesterday we were talking about, in Te Ao Māori, for Te Reo Māori, the language is, as well as being like literal, it's also like conceptual as well. So there's a lot of beautiful Māori names out there that maybe lean to someone being called the light of the moon, or like the shimmering of the ocean.
0: Or the youngest one.
1: Exactly. Or the youngest one. Mm. And I think it's so good. So we're talking about that yesterday. And then a guy takes it through and he's like, nah, it's not like Samoans. We just find things that we like and we start calling our children after that. So one of them was Citizen and New Zealand. So it was Citizen. And then Siulini, I think those were the two names, brothers named after that they used to work with. So here's my thing. For example, my name, it's kind of boring, Stormy, but I'm named after a song by Carlos Santana. It's called Stormy. Apparently it was playing on the way to the hospital when my mum was going to give birth to me.
2: Oh, that's cute.
1: Because they both love music. My sister's name is Aisha. She's named after Stevie Wonder's song Isn't She Lovely, because there's a line in there that goes, life is Aisha. So they took that.
0: Wow.
1: So you know, we've got quite wholesome beginnings to our names.
0: Do you know Nate's one?
1: No.
0: Nate from the My Home Run?
1: What?
0: You know that his dad used to work at the Lion Brewery, so it was Lion Nathan. And so they go, oh yeah, they've served me well. So they called Nate Nathan.
1: This just makes so much more sense, man.
0: Crazy.
1: So, I mean, I was talking to Aaron about this yesterday, and something you ran kind of something similar last year.
2: Yeah, last year we found a listener that was called World Cup Manu Samoa, and then what was the other team?
0: And we had him on.
2: We had him on. And who were they playing in that World Cup, Nixon?
0: Argentina.
2: So his name was World Cup Manu Samoa Aji, and then whatever his last name was. Yeah. But he would just go by Manu because it was a bit easier.
0: Yeah, we had him on the show. He lives in Utah now, eh?
2: He does, yeah.
0: Yeah, Utah.
2: And then we had another listener called Through, who was she was born in the back of the taxi, so she got called Taxine.
1: This is exactly what I'm talking about, my whānau. This is exactly. I want to know your name, but the main important thing is I want to know, why do you have your name? All right? Yeah. Or even the kids that you've named. Why do you name your kids this?
0: Yeah.
1: I think the origin story is the main thing we want to know here.
0: Right. Get in touch.
1: All right. 463, text through. 0800, win my. Answer this question. Why do you have your name, or why have you named your children those names?
0: And then afterwards, I'll tell you the origin of my name. Okay.
1: Okay.
0: Because this is going to blow your mind. Yeah. This screams Samoan. Okay.
2: I love it.
0: This screams Samoan.
2: I love it.
1: Samoan.
0: 0800, win my. 463. Get in touch, my fun, and we'll get you on the show next.

0: It is my, the hottest hip hop and R&B, Stan Walker. Thank you, right here with my morning crew. Tegan, Storm, Nixon, no Teeks today. She'll be back with us tomorrow.
1: I will always maintain this, my whanau, that you are some of the most creative people that I think, and we're so blessed to have you as our listeners as well, and being part of the show. Because when we do something like this, something as simple as why do you have your name, I always get amazed about the reasons.
0: No, and honest to God, I've worked at a number of different radio stations. The my whanau are the best out of anyone, by far, hands down.
1: Genuinely.
0: No competition.
1: So you can text through, keep them coming through on 463. Would love to hear from you. 0800 win my. Why do you have your name? Okay, let's run through a couple of these texts because these are absolutely incredible. my kids' names, origins, all have namesakes. Nate after Nate Dogg and Case after Case Muse, the rugby legend. Rosa, I wanted a strong brown girl. She was named after Rosa Parks.
0: Crack up, man.
1: My daughter is named Ayla after a house song, Ayla DJ Touch It, from the movie Kevin and Perry Go Large.
0: Crazy.
1: My son, Seacom, named after my uncle, Seacom, who was a famous New Zealand skater.
0: Damn.
1: Wow.
0: Named my son Salt Lake City because I always wanted to go there. 15 years later, I'm still in Auckland City.
1: Someone said, I named my child Sushi. It's a dog. She's a black dog outside but acts like a barlangi. Oh no, it's a human. Picky with food, goes crazy over Taylor Swift songs and only watches the news. My first name is a suburb from Auckland because when I was born, our family home in the suburb was on fire, but my dad wanted to name me after the street and my mum said no because the street was a funny name. So my grandfather named me Otahuhu and my mum named me after her favourite TV show character from Knight Rider, Michael. Hence, Michael Otahuhu.
0: Damn.
1: Wait, what's your origin with your story? Your name?
0: So Nixon Clark is my last name.
1: Sure.
0: Okay. Now, I don't know if I've shared this story before, but my full name is Anthony Stephen Mamilo Soialo Nixon Clark. That's on my passport and my birth certificate. But my mum didn't want to call me any of those, right?
1: Yeah.
0: Oh, actually, she did. When I was born, I gave my mum a bit of a rough time, right? And I've been
1: still to this day.
0: I've been problematic since way back to the day I was born. So my nana had to do the paperwork. I don't know where my dad was. My nana can't speak English.
1: Okay.
0: So she wrote everything in the wrong box where it says first, middle, last name. She wrote everything in the wrong box. She nearly screwed up Anthony because she forgot the H. So I nearly was Anthony. The nurse had to fix it. And then when my mum came conscious again, they gave me over to mum and they were like, here's your son, Anthony. She's like, that's not my son. I wanted to call him Stephen.
1: Oh my gosh.
0: And then my nana put all these random Samoan names in that my dad can't even pronounce.
1: Yeah.
0: Because my dad's English.
1: So he put in some couple of English names so he can actually say your name when you're in trouble.
0: And then my mum, I think when I was like 5 or 10, it started to get really confusing when I needed a passport. Yeah. Because she was calling me one thing, my passport was saying something else.
1: Yeah.
0: And so we had to go and change it. She was like, oh, when you're older, we'll change it. And then to this day, we never changed it. And my mum would call me Stephen because that's what she wanted to call me.
1: Yeah.
0: People at work or that I meet and at school would call me Nixon.
1: Uh-huh.
0: And then my legal name was Anthony that I never used. And then when I got married, they have to give you a legal name. And that was the day that Sarah found out what my first name was for the very first time was on my wedding day when they had to go, do you, Anthony Stephen, Mamilo Soialo Nixon Clark, take Sarah Lynn Davis to be your wife?
1: And she goes, who's
0: Stephen? Was like, who's Anthony?
1: Oh. No, I don't. I don't know who he is. Oh my gosh.
0: I've been lied to.
1: What in the multiple personality disorders is going
0: but
1: on here?
0: But crazy though that I could have been Anthony.
1: Yeah.
0: It was only because a nurse stepped in and said, excuse me, you spelled Anthony wrong.
1: I really don't think it has the same ring. Tegan Storm and Anthony. That's not bad.
0: It's not bad.
1: I want to wrap up with this.
0: Or Anthony and Friends.
1: Anthony. No, we're not doing Anthony and Friends. I'm going to wrap up with these last two, okay? Because this is why I've asked. Someone said, my cousin's name is Neuralia because she was conceived in New Zealand but born in Australia. They also, someone else, went to school with a kid named Mussy who found out their full name is Khaleesi Mussy, named after Christmas. Those are your ones. Those are your people.
0: Apparently there's a courier driver that texts through as well. I've done a delivery to a Chris Brown who lives in the Auckland CBD. that courier driver would have just gone, nah, I'll just wait.
1: Hold on to that.
0: I'll just hold on and just see if it is.
1: You knock on the door, wait for them.
0: Oh, no, it's not. All right, hey, coming up next, darts are happening in Auckland tomorrow at Spark Arena, man. It's back again. The caller, the darts caller, the legendary Russ Bray is joining us on the show. He is the guy that is Mr. 180.
1: So good.
0: Oh, I thought you were going to do yours.
1: No, I don't want to do I don't want to overshadow you. This is your show.
0: He's going to do it legit next on My
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3: Darts are on.
4: Good song.
3: Tomorrow. Yeah, I know darts, bro.
4: Great song.
3: If you go look at my father-in-law and his Mice guy,
4: yeah,
3: the whole memory's been used up because of the recording the darts.
4: That's good. And also your dad loves darts.
3: Yeah.
4: Learned that about him before my integrating myself in the community and Mr. Ellingsworth with him.
3: We'll talk to Russ Bray next. He's the voice of the darts. You'll know the dude in the saying.
5: 180!
3: Mm-hmm.
4: Damn.
3: I mean, it's a hearty. I think we talked to him before, right, Aaron?
6: And yeah, last time darts came around, we talked to him and we tried to get him to do the 180 over the phone, but it was so loud and like long that it kept cutting out.
3: Yeah.
6: Yeah.
3: Maybe the phone.
4: Redemption. He can try again this time.
6: Oh, 100%.
3: I don't know if this is true, but I think he got his job because I think he was just commentating a local pub match. And then he got scouted.
6: He might have mentioned that because he used to be a cop as well, or a bobby.
4: Bobby. No way.
3: A bobby.
6: He was a bobby.
3: A bobby.
6: Yeah.
4: All right.
3: Yeah. So he's joining us next on the show to build some excitement about tomorrow in Auckland City, Tamaki Makaurau. The darts are back. We'll get into it next after Bossman D-Lo. Motion Party.

0: Boss Man D-Lo. It's Motion Party, the remix. Right here with the My Morning Crew, Tegan Storm Nixon. No Teagues today, she's in Melbourne.
1: Something I used to do when I was sitting in the day cave is I'd have Sky Sport on and I'd be watching the darts, right?
0: Yeah.
1: And some of my favourite dart players, they're now here in Aotearoa, New Zealand, including Stephen Bunting. It's all going down at Spark Arena. But on top of that, if you watch the darts, there's a guy who kind of has become synonymous with darts. It's the one that says all the numbers, okay? So it is an absolute pleasure. I'm kind of fangirling at the moment to welcome onto the show Mr. 180 himself.
2: 180.
0: Russ Bray, welcome to the show, mates. Woo!
3: Cheers, boys. Hope you're all well.
0: We're so excited, man. Stormy is in his element right now. He's probably the brownest man you'll ever see like darts.
1: Yeah, it's one of my stims I like to do when I'm out at the pub and I just see someone, like, people tell us their age, like, oh, yeah, da-da-da, I'm like 34. 34! And I do it just like you. I've got so many questions. First of all, how'd you get this job?
3: Purely by accident. I used to play darts and I called for the county, which is the same system as you use on the stage there. You've got a referee and two markers. And the referee never turned up, so I turned it in between my game. I said, I'll call a couple of games, see if I can help out. And I enjoyed it. And when I walked off, someone said, mate, it sounded all right. And I eventually became the county caller. And then after that, they had a big split in darts with the PDC as it is now, and the BDO. And during that split, I was asked, was I interested in being a reserve referee with the PDC? So I said, yes, I would love to do that. And I then got banned from all darts. I couldn't play any more darts properly because I've gone with the inverted commas rebel team. And it just went from there. I went for a trial 96 at the World Match Play and walked off the stage there, called two games there. And Tommy Cox, bless him, the tournament director and the founder member of the PDC, sadly no longer with us, he turned me and said to me, we're not having a reserve referee, mate, we're having three referees. Welcome to the PDC.
0: Wow.
3: And that's how I got into it in 1996. Yeah, just purely by accident.
0: So were you, because I know that you used to be a cop as well, a police officer, like, how long were you doing both jobs until the darts started paying well enough that you could quit being a police officer?
3: Well, I quit the police before I went into the darts. I went in the police in 73 and come out in 89.
0: Oh, so you had plenty of time.
3: 16 years in the job.
0: Yeah,
3: absolutely. And then I eventually became a scaffolder. And that's when I had the transition then from scaffolding into actual, you know, being able to earn a living out of the darts.
0: So good.
3: And I'm very lucky because I was actually the first actual proper darts referee that was a professional to earn money from it.
0: What an honour.
1: I love this. What goes into having the voice that has become iconic for the PDC darts? Like, do you have to do warm-ups? Are you training? Is it just walk out on stage and hope for the best?
3: Yeah, well, it's just basically that. Walk out on stage and hope for the best. I've been very, very lucky over my career that my voice has pretty much stayed the same. I might have called slightly different now to when I look back to what I used to do. But you don't realise how that changes. But no, my voice has been pretty much how it is. I don't warm it up. It's not like the singers when you go, la, la, la, la, la, la. I don't do all that sort of talk. No, just maybe a glass of water beforehand and that's about it.
0: And a couple of beers.
1: What a tough guy. Yeah. What number do you lose, like, enthusiasm for the score that you've been saying? Obviously, 180 gets the big 180. But then at what point do you start moving down as just like 90?
0: Yeah.
1: Where does
3: I'll tell you what, that's one. It's funny you should say that because that's one thing that I've always tried to do. I've always tried to make a game. I can make a bad game sound good. That's what I've always tried to do. So if you've got up at 26, you can make 26 sound good, or you can say 26. You know, you can spoil a game. So I've always tried to go with the thought of, you know, if you've got 11, you can still make it, you know, sound like it's a great score, although it's not.
0: Okay, do me a solid then, Russ.

0: Auckland shows?
1: Oh, yeah. How many times have you been here?
0: Yeah, how many times have you been to Auckland?
2: No, goodness me. Oh, good God, 11. I've been out here, I must be here. 10 times, I guess, something like that. Must be something like
0: 10
2: that.
0: 10 times. Do we
2: was in Hamilton before, weren't we? We was in Auckland first, then we went to Hamilton, then we're back out here in Auckland.
0: Oh, God, I'm glad you survived that.
2: A few years back, I done the tour.
1: You survived that.
2: Plus a few years back, myself, Taylor and Adrian Lewis done a tour of both North and South Island. So, yeah, so I've been out here a lot. Funny enough, I'm in Oz next week, and that would be my 46th time into Australia.
0: Wow!
2: Isn't that crazy?
0: Yeah, that's
2: crazy. And then I'm back out there again in September for the Premier League. So back in Auckland again in September for the Premier League.
0: Wow!
1: Can't wait to talk to you in September as well.
0: See, this guy's a busy man, Russ. You're an absolute legend. Thank you so much for being on the show with us. We want to get some people to the darts tomorrow. We've got some tickets. If you text DART through to 463, we'll put you in the draw for a double pass for the darts tomorrow at Spark Arena in Tāmaki Makaurau, Auckland City. Man, an absolute legend.
1: 180.
0: The confidence to do that in front of the man who actually does it is wild.
1: Still his job.
0: All right, 9:03. Afro Soul continues. It's Afro Soul Day today. Stormy's on the deck. We're going live on TikTok, and we've got another double pass to hook you up with next on Mai.
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9: 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All right, let's hook somebody up. 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Every hour on the hour till 7 o'clock tonight, we're hooking you up with a double pass to Afro Soul live at Lily World. We got Pania here this morning. What's up, Pania?
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9: 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Now, we're also going live on TikTok as well because Stormy's taking over for the Friday Money Mix. It's an Afro Soul Day. It's all Afro Soul tracks. 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

0: It's hip hop and R&B. That right there is DJ Stormy Thunderbum mixing up our Afro Soul Day today. Congratulations to Tino, also Kiki, picking up a double pass to Afro Soul. Man, we got more tickets to give away throughout the day. So make sure you listen out for your cue to call. Top of the hour, every hour till 7 o'clock. DJ Dazzle's back at 12 o'clock today, mixing in. Yeah.
1: Literally.
0: And then Randy at 5?
1: Yeah, we got enough tickets to give away to all of New Zealand. So all you basically need to do is just listen. You get hooked up.
0: Oh, that's crazy, man. Izzy, how are you making money, bro? If you're giving us all the tickets.
1: He's giving back now. He's on his give back era.
0: He's probably sitting there going, hey. If you want to buy your tickets, though, my.rover.nz's got all the details so then you can get amongst it. But man, Afro Soul's exciting. That was a good mix, too. There was a couple of rough transitions that you got caught out on. Yeah. On TikTok.
1: Forgot to do some laps just to warm up. Mm-hmm. But once I got a couple of back fence runs in, we were sweet.
0: Yeah. So again, if you want more details, my.rover.nz. But if you want the hookup, keep listening to my. Coming up next, we'll play out some ads, more of the hottest hip hop and R&B. And then Stormy's got our last headlines for the day as well. On my.
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0: It is my the hottest hip hop in R&B. Boot up. It's LMA right here with my morning crew, Tegan Storm Nixon. No Teagues today. Nah. So Stormy's been holding down headlines.
1: Headlines. Like I know you don't really get to like choose your mugshot. You know, it's just kind of how you are when you get the cuffs put on you and you get told that you're gonna be taking a little ride down to the paddy station.
0: It's normally your worst photo too. You're in your worst, you know, era.
1: Yeah, you're really vulnerable, you're really exposed. Sometimes some people will just see it and be like, ah, this is what it is. Did the crime, that's the photo I want. However, there's a man in Ohio who is currently wanted. He has sent a selfie to police because he doesn't like his mugshot. So he's going, hey, I've got way better photos. Apparently, Donald Chip Pugh, I don't know if related to, Florence Pugh, was wanted in Lima, and then he texted a police selfie asking them to use this one instead because he thought he looked better. And then now the police are actually, they posted that new photo, thanked them for being helpful before reminding him they'd also like him to come in and discuss the charges.
0: Wait, which one's his mugshot?
1: Okay,
0: yeah, that's not a good mugshot.
1: If you want to check out the mugshot, you text mug to 463.
0: Oh, the one he sent through is the one of him sitting in the car with sunnies on. Go back to the other one, Aaron. Go back to the other one.
1: This is hilarious.
0: He looks a little bit like if Carlton was bigger.
1: Was overweight.
0: From Fresh Prince of Bel-Air. What's up with the bum strap, though?
1: I don't know, man. That's just how it is. I think Aaron's got a little bit more to say.
2: Oh, no, I was going to say, do you remember that guy that we... Do you remember that guy we interviewed, Nixon, and his name was Christian, and he looks like this guy? Oh, no, we didn't interview him. He was in one of the waiting rooms.
0: Oh, yes, yeah. We were doing an interview with, was it Michael B. Jordan? No, it wasn't Michael B. Jordan. It was...
2: Oh, it was for...
0: Sinners?
2: No.
0: It was...
2: Tyreek Withers and...
0: Marlon Wayans.
2: Marlon Wayans, yeah.
0: Yeah, yeah. For that movie... the football one.
1: This guy also looks like Michael Z. Jordan. That's how bad he is, man.
0: Can we set up a bounce back for it so people can see it?
1: Yeah, you can text mug to 463 so you can have a look for that photo for yourself. And that is your headlines. All thanks to MJ Home, helping Kiwis into warm, healthy, long-term rentals.
0: Bruno's in now. He's done.

0: It is my, the hottest hip-hop and R&B, Noble Femi, right here with the My Morning Crew, Tegan Storm Nixon. No, Tegan, she'll be back with us on Monday.
1: Yeah.
0: That is the last song we're playing today, but before we get up and out of here, thanks to Sorted.
1: Yeah, it is the Marama Putea Money Month. We've teamed up with Sorted for the Buffer Builder. 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
0: I love Sorted. They're great people, great website, great calculators, everything you need.
1: All of the above.
0: Caden's here from the Mount. Good morning, Caden.
1: G'day, mate.
2: Good morning.
0: What was the code? What was the code word from yesterday?
2: Grow.
0: Was it grow?
1: Well done!
0: Yeah, let's go, Caden. $500 cash, all yours. Thanks to our mates at sorted.org.nz.
2: Couldn't have come at a better time.
0: Oh yeah, what do you need it for? Yeah. Don't say new shoes.
2: Look, my brother's terminal, so I need to go and kind of sort out that, and it just helps out heaps.
0: Oh, Caden, we got you.
1: This is massive. Yeah, Caden, we're glad it's going to a good place as well, and lots of love to your brother.
0: Yeah, so much love to your brother and you and your family, man.
2: Thanks. It's a tough time, so having a bit of savings will be really handy.
0: 100%. Oh, man, I feel for you.
1: Caden, man.
0: Look, it's Sorted coming into the rescue for that one.
1: And that's what they're here for.
0: Yeah.
1: To get you sorted.
0: Afro Soul Day continues, man. Another double pass up for grabs after we get up and out of here. Shay's up next. You have a good weekend.
1: Yeah, you have a great weekend, and we'll see you back here on Monday. Love you.
0: Bye-bye.
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3: Morena Atamari, welcome on into your My Days. Happy Friday, Yutifano. It is a huge day because we kicked off Afro Soul Day as of 7 a.m. this morning. And if you were tuned into the My Morning crew, from 7 a.m. to 7 p.m, we're bringing you a jam-packed day full of songs from artists on the lineup, ticket giveaways plus DJ mixes. Storm was on the ones and twos at 9 a.m. this morning. DJ Dazzle coming through at midday. And we've got Randy on the Wheels of Steel at 5 p.m. So every hour on the hour, you are going to hear a cuter call. And I do know I did just play one. As soon as you hear that, you need to call 0800 WinMy for your chance to win that double pass. And I believe I have Jace on 0800 WinMy. I have a message for you, brother. Congratulations, you're going to AfroSoul.
4: Yeah.
3: Yeah. How good. You were quick on the phone.
4: Yeah, you got to be quick.
3: Yeah, see, you know the aim of the game.
4: We'll be outside watching.
3: Hey, Jace, who are you going to be taking with you? Because this is a double pass.
4: Yeah. Oh, I don't know. There'll be heaps of people lining up.
3: Yeah, look.
4: I'll probably have to take the missus.
3: Oh, good man. Hey, what we're going to do, I'm going to pop you on hold, grab some details off you shortly, okay, Jace? Hey. Where'd he go? I think you got too excited. However, it is Afro Soul. It returns to Little World Saturday, 10th of October. Many, many, many more chances for you to gain that double pass throughout the day. You just have a quick ear and some quick fingers, just like our brother Jace. Now we're going to get right back into your beats. Welcome on into your My Days. Morena. This one is Jordan Gavitt. He said you're on mine.

Olivia Dean is taking over Te Wai Orea, Western Springs Bowl, and Mai has your chance to win tickets right up until the concert, October 17th. Keep Mai locked to win your way.

0: is Young Miami, Spend It. Oh my, your home of the hottest hip-hop and R&B. 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It is all thanks to Skills Trade. 11 campuses across New Zealand with the most up-to-date and modernised training facilities. Coming up after the break, throwing you into a throwback 30, Nijan Mystic. They're going to kick that off for you, as well as some Kolo Hekai.
1: The wind is on fire, the day is getting hot. This is my desire, that I want to hit the spot, yeah.
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0: 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We're gonna talk about it just after the break. You're on My.
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0: Whitney Houston, right here on My, your home of the hottest hip-hop and R&B. My Day's producer, Shay, filling in. And it seems like it's a rocky moment, a rocky era for Tyga, who just released a brand new album called Starface. And this is the first ever time that Pitchfork have come through and rated this album a 0 out of 10. If you don't know who Pitchfork is, they're essentially known for their influential ratings. They do annual best ofs, they do reviews, XYZ, everything that has to do with music. And they came through and they're like, you know what? Nah, this album, an absolute 0 out of 10. And also, surprisingly, somebody else who had something to say about it. Not that anybody asked.
1: Nobody asked me anything about Tyga, but I just felt like saying this. Tyga is a miss for making an AI album.
0: Dear Doja Cat, I had to cut her out because what she said about Tyga is not radio friendly. But the thing is, and why I think that this was scored a 0 out of 10, it was used through AI. So there's obviously a lot of criticism when it comes to AI and how it's fed, because it's essentially a system, right, that runs on what we're feeding it. And eventually, once it learns enough, no more artists, no more live concerts, no more live tours, because AI is completely taking over. It's going to be very interesting the next 3 years to see where AI goes. But right now, back into your beats. And these guys, I know for

0: And let's chuck in the brothers. Hoodie short that we're here. As soon as the sun. And remember, it is Afro Soul Day, which means we are giving away a double pass to go to Afro Soul every hour on the hour. So when you hear that cue to call, I need you to pick up that phone and call up 0800 Win My. That's 0800 946 624. It could be going down in the next three. You're on My.
1: I just sent two lucky listeners on an all-expenses-paid trip to New York City to experience Chris Brown and Usher live. Flights, accommodation, tickets, the whole trip. And after the trip of a lifetime, this is what they had to say.
2: Guys, it was insane. Literally just vibes from the moment you enter. And they've got the DJ set and it was just crowd pumping.
3: Big step up from the Wired It Upper, isn't it?
2: 100%. They brought out Future as well.
3: Oh!
2: They brought out Mary J. Blige. Like, oh my God. And Ashanti. They brought out so many people, guys. Oh,
3: that, so you don't get that in New Zealand, no, right? You don't get that.
2: We didn't see a fight at all, also. I took a ferry ride and seen the Statue of Liberty.
3: Wow.
2: Elite. The skyline of the city is just insane. I went to Times Square.
4: Oh,
2: which is
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2: 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It's been so much fun.
1: 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The next big concert, festival, or flyaway could have your name on it. My.
5: 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It's cool to kōrero.
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0: sorry to interrupt, but I don't know if you know this. It is Afro Soul Day here at MyFM. Welcome on into your My Days, producer Shay filling in. And since 7 a.m. this morning, we have been giving away double passes for you and a mate to go catch Afro Soul. We've also got some ticket giveaways throughout the whole day and DJ mixes. This morning, Storm was on the ones and twos, 9 a.m. DJ Dazzle coming through at 12 p.m. Randy on the Wheels of Steel, 5 p.m. and every hour on the hour when you hear that cue to call. I want you to call up 0800 Win My so you can get yourself a double pass. Now, who do I have on? Oh, line one.
1: Hiya, you're speaking with Thomas.
0: Thomas. Kia ora, Thomas. How are you today?
1: Yeah, good, thanks. How are you?
0: Yeah, look, not too bad. What have you been up to?
1: Just working today. Just right now.
0: Just doing the Lord's work, hey, Thomas?
1: Yeah, that's it.
0: Well, hey, look, what I want to do is I want to hook you up with a double pass of Afro Soul! How good! Can I hear other people in the background?
1: Yeah, that's the crew members.
0: Aye, which one of them are you taking to Afro Soul with you? Because this is a double pass.
1: Oh,
2: I think
0: you're
2: awesome. Leave the missus at home.
0: Hey. What I'll do is I'll let you decide who you're going to be taking to Afro Soul come October 10th, and I'll grab some details off you shortly, okay, Thomas?
1: Sounds great.
0: Congratulations, brother. Hey,
1: cool,
0: look.
1: Thank you.
0: Oh, all the best, brother, and what a decision to make. Are you going to take your work colleagues, or are you going to take the missus that you know dearly and you love with all your heart? Now, more chances going down throughout the show. Be sure to keep it locked. Afro Soul returns to Lily World Saturday, 10th of October. We're going to get right back into your beats, and right now, one of my favourite rapper names at the moment. His name is Belly Gang Cushington with 21 Savage. Okay.

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2: I ain't even worried about them really though. I'm just looking at you. You know.

0: Bryson Tiller dropped the low. He's going to be in the shores of Aotearoa Tamaki Makaurau 27th of Jan. Peep all those deets over at my.rover.nz so you can get yourself a ticky. Going down just after the break, we're going to get back into the beats. T.I., Rihanna, team out for Live Your Life, as well as some Coterie. Lay your head on my shoulder. And this next artist, he has not aged a single day, Pharrell. I was just It's all thanks to Skills Trade. Got an apprentice? Skills Trade's training delivers electrical and PGD apprentice training nationwide. Back into it in the next three. You're on My. The My
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teaming up with Young Thug right here in your My Days. Producer Shay filling in. Welcome on into the show. If you have just joined us, remember it is Afro Soul Day, which means every hour on the hour, we are giving away some Afro Soul double passes. But the My Morning crew, they have decided it is also Money Month. 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It is all thanks to Sorted. Build your buffer so you don't need to borrow with sorted.org.nz. I'm not going to lie, this is something that I need to get amongst because right now my buffer is my dad. So shout out to my dad. Right now, back into your beats. This one is Teeks, My Boy, You're On Mine.

0: Child, jumping right here in your My Days. Producer Shay filling in. And just a teeny tiny reminder.
1: Afro Soul Day. Oh my.
0: That's right. We are in the middle of Afro Soul Day. We are celebrating by giving you the chance to score a double pass every hour on the hour. And coming up just after 12 p.m, DJ Dazzle's going to be on those ones and twos to take you through for your lunchtime mix. And remember, I do have a double pass to be given away in the next hour. Massive shout out to Jace, who came through at 10 a.m, Thomas, who came through at 11 a.m. You could be our 12 p.m. winner, te whanau. So be sure to call up 0800-WIN-MY. That's 0800-946-624. The second you hear that cue to call, I'll see you soon. In the next three, you're on My.
1: Afro Soul Day is on now on My. New Zealand's biggest celebration of African music and culture.

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2: 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Oware ake. Only thing I caught was a cold.
0: 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Didn't crack it. 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
0: Kia ora and welcome on in to your My Days. You got producer Shay here filling in, and it is a very exciting day here at My because it is Afro Soul Day, which means we do have a double pass to be given away every single hour, at the top of every single hour. 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
0: 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I want to get you hooked up with a double pass to go catch Afro Soul, which is going down Lily World October 10th right now. We're going to get right back into the beats because I do believe that we have a little bit of a technical difficulty going on. So right now, getting into it with some Omalay. This one is So So, You're On My.